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more when you're being you know maybe be a four lines and a mama will quiet baby in a makasa it didn't want dance here not a synchrophone crying now who said when you opinion you come and yeah dear the koto krobe kasuroda the patch out from a number 0597-127037. 0597-127037. 0597-127037. That's in ye. And that yano, a shania miensa. When that yano shana a different TNA. And that lotono, a yamun number the mouth. And that the Andra de Mania, we are the button, net Tuesday, the Mania, and we are the eye friend, new rational, Maniabi. And two sons who can now, Mamma, a real two, a friend, new rational, and you two show. Number Sam, and you made the air, and the young Marco, Marcomi and San. And then I made two for Sasania Sunday, and it's the patch of Muntime, one mistake Sunday, and then me and Sana Mademawa, O Pemoa, China direct. Also, directly, I am would do directly. I would be a son. I am a scan shoot to cook a throw. Also, two show the Uta. Sikana knows on the set trade director. It's me throw. Got trade director. We turn 5 city cra and we pay ya echo 80 million. Also, two show 5 city 10 million. But trade director, the Uta 5 city cra 80 million. Also, the moon and the out in the foot you and the other one was ever coming and son of Miss Ramo. Yeah, I'm saying trying to direct mommy. Because my son and I would have been 5 million, 10 million, 15 million, 20 million. So, now some blame will become a moon, and to where they would try to say, would the over 100 million now, would tell me.

0: 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And then Russell, single 976 and Swasa Bo, Mamma for Fiska, Messrow, me penny would be bitter. Not to Nancasa when it's home, would you, Ucha, but who did? Because who is she any papa, no idea about what, Messrow, when I'm in Nante. And then it's Tuesday, and then it's 30th of June, and then we're soon in there, when I'm in Nante. 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And your pair more, no candidate, why you free? Now, so sick out so 50, no, now, person, you mean, no more, dear, eight, and they were wow. Says, I'm a bread, I am bread, some may be a course on quan, about Betty, I am a betty, a course on quan. Why won't you be a duo, will be a friend? 0597127037 0597127037 0597127037 Course no class started dada. I started dada. Okay, 0597127037 Course no class started dada. Into the menu. Munya botre. Okay, what do you pick it? Yeah, it's your course. Yeah, okay, but you're ready to call. 0597127037 Fred, need your dance here. Fred, what do you want to be? Fred, need your dance here. Frenedia dance ni yanko. Frenedia dance ni yanko.
1: Kuyeni. 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
2: Hello.
1: Oh, hene. 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
1: Okay.
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1: Wanda. Wanda.
2: Wanda. Wanda. Wanda. Wanda. Wanda.
1: Wanda. Wanda. Wanda. Wanda. Wanda. Wanda. Wanda. Wanda. Wanda. Wanda. Wanda. Wanda. Wanda. Wanda. Wanda.
2: I need you to understand the one picking the crown and then for me. Yeah, I'm not giving it. I did a man, I am not that. When you are one of them said, I'm for that old son, she's one said, I'm not going to be a man. I surprise you.
1: Hmm.
2: I'm looking at you.
1: That's what you there.
2: No, I'm not going to be. The chair, if you are more fit than a chair, Nancy, there be. Tell me, my idea, I dance your code, you're not flipping on it. And maybe I say, yeah, my own name is
1: King
2: Mutu. It's
1: maybe one picking and coming to you. Ah, no, I
2: okay, you get me before, pa. It's a pretty full bit like a 50 days, so I'm meeting with you, you know. A company fast along. In your pocket, you can give me one bathroom. Mammy, two upon us, and now come in, mate. I come what? Why?
1: Marty, but I see, hello.
2: Hello.
1: Papa.
2: Oh, sir, and that is, my home is kind of crippled, pa. My son was doing a meeting with you. And let the afro working on out to me, let him move the deep up, up, up, up. Okay, now we cannot work on you do not supply.
1: But that's it.
0: Cause on the air, Bamunya, but say, other four, suffer the one who near Cosso, and the Gian Abbey, who be a befriend in the Yaji, who be in one for our car or wholesome, and I walk him could go some, say ya na adwuma na tie enu tra me se wotimenka opanyini kwobe na jekum wotimenka mserew me pese enigye wa fefuo di e wo maso ye na omotimenka omo poponom di enigye fredi adanse no wo su di bi sara me pe no enti from na di bi enne ye Tuesday 30th of June enne give me sibesi asoda abo 11-45-34. What more does here? And outside the Agoro, single 976. Single 976. What more does here? Man for Fred Moody will be any age. And then you Tuesday at was Monsieur Nadian de Yamian son. Mian son, a movie number say addition. Son a chart no, actually, a machine. And to the son, who pumum Yanua, send 30 Ghana, number for mom. Who permian son in answer a 50 Ghana cities. Who person register. Tembia Ojia Bobo Tembia Untis can be forever and ever. And we 100 Ghana City. Open would ye registration the more penny form registered at our more. A be a doctors, a be a police for, a be a teacher for ah Tembia. We are no pay at ya. Me are crowd my sentence and your banner amo. Open will be a 100 Ghana City. And would ye nape? And next Tuesday, dear GB. Now, and next Tuesday, no, I know what a pa. Na wan san tra ho na Tuesday me ba en confirm say ndia dance e guachi frame 0597127037 0597127037 me go so ametie ko so de frame wo nya bi dia frame 0597127037 0597127037 Enyagro, Freme 0597, call from the papa 0597 127037. Yes, Enyasam Getua, Obi Anyaji, yes, Openy Quabrejacum, Papa Tiko, Mamma Timamana, Membra Tiko, Mamma Kakra.
1: Wants to send the call, yes, send the call. Hello,
3: hello,
1: good morning.
3: Morning.
1: We have a call here.
3: Noko.
1: When it's your friend.
3: The doctor, me feel useful. Useful, and I'm feeling. Now, a miller, your training cap, let me turn in charge to you because I had them tea. Now, I'm in front of me, and sir, and you get, sir, many eddies. And here today, you know, now the 2 million with me. Sir, said the one day. Oh my ancient skin be and kuna oh my abendi maybe and ah ye di and I send this skin kuna oh my abendi. 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
1: MC Lion Akat.
0: Cause on the air, Bamunya Botre. Out of four, suffer the one who near Cosso, and the Gina Befi, who be a Befribian and Yaji. Miakra Beniaji, Mianca Sakra, O Penny Cobrega, who miss Mianca Sakra Beniaji, the Acosu Beniaji Pa. 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Oh, I yes say no, Obiana Manu Bo Dipa, San Wushrao, oh, may she up a pia and Kamede, may she up a pia and Kamede, say ya, Niano. Or of four, okay, we now put him 0597127037 127037 127037 munya wotra me testimony. 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
0: Ewa, ekura abubuano. 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Send Sunswa, send a tetra mimumi and yet the amount. Who pay years so send 100 da, and yet forever and ever. Tem be a memo from Waba, and 100 cities. 0597127037. No more kind of channels to say. Memo Evia, new rush, and many be a yamu, memo new rush. 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You ready? No, it is channel so 0597127037 0597127037 0597127037 0597127037. 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
0: 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Ghana ha any TV so FM so de ya tia dance here across war. It's the obi person or TV one no. One casa waha, me person who can't back me and be not opinion and so. It's in your mouth to me, yan, lotto number no, and no crescent lotto number, or the ma, na o the man's what it's saying.
2: Lotto number no made the ma ampa a no crenso, ojia, uqua, oje, no wetra, eddy. 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
4: no cre,
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3: anti american na motening game
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3: Auntie Erica, oh, you may mommy preoccupy. What does it be brave? So Auntie Erica, ye a bar and care for him. Auntie Erica, no money is 0550 30 33 58. 0550 30 33 58 0550 30 33 58 and Tierica Yenipa or Boa and Kofu Bibri and Ne and Namino Wokase Fre and Tierica 0550 30 33 58 0550 30 33 58 and Tierica Obuani pa 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
1: For Auntie Erica, see ya. 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
1: 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Me was special one bio. And they were open up the account. Me was special one bio. Wow, open up the account. I am in some. Open up a two show. So I'm the two no hand. Ah, Nina is Kabako. I take the Ghana cities. A free Nokosi Kusiada. 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The other 75 cities. What's any idea? Babano. I a crobia. You bet the idea. The idea. The idea. Could you could Kusiada? I frame 0547 5341 73 0547 5341 73 Ah, Enkrofo frepa pa. Okay, mama hana mintie kwa kakra. 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When the mammy and wa Monday medima would be a crofo di papa and yagro. Ah, consulate your papa. Aya 30 Ghana city. What to my NCCA? Open so I train and upon was any 30 Ghana 0547 5341 73 0547 5341 and a 73 0547 5341 and a 73. Your friend, Ejansma, Miami. Yes, Mr. Fremi, Nejima Bani. So, but you be about crowd with FMH, Messi, Ejansma. Messi won't send si formunda. Won't say and si formunda. Won't be the more than see. A banner boy, ya, mamma, a boy, ya, which will be and son. What the back of Penny Bedamasi, Ejansma. Fremi 0547 5341 73 0547 5341 and a 73. 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Send me by a number complaining. Say, I'm comfortable. I'm a chance of mama. Say, yeah, you're cruel, dear. hey, as many be a boon, be a bacchus, say, yay, yin chantro, a fita, fita, tum tum tum tum, sunny, it's a tea, a free more frasse. Okay, Casanam and Pico, be why? Mati, Mati, minimum sabo, obi your friend, Jansen, be another of them, obia. Would the NFC, Nam and Pico, be in a lana, you busy pa, why? Martin, Martin, Martin, Martin, Martin, Kono Bibra, Martin, Martin, Martin. Okay, okay, okay. Bye bye. Abranti, Nenyaji, Papa, Papa, Papa. Our friend, Ejansma, when you be a D. 0547 534173 0547 534173 0547 534173 Median Ejansma. 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Aha. Now, Ababa will be Abba Sisiya. Make us a Yawaba. I was what TFM Yenim here. When you are Twabwa, was here and drunk one or T. Ejansma or Tabinka. Now, crack a beer crown, a dear Gugusono. Let us say Nippo be a watching bow one while listening in our paper. Because my man acquired a bonk of foodie. It's about my catchers and one hand on movie. I and unty men in the battery can come and check. Men in the battery can come on within a dance here when you be the master music as is here. Open source and an opera. What man is here? Open source and an opera. 0547 5341 73 0547 5341 73 Munya Butrebame, Mediani Ejansma, Osania. Henry Krobia, Henry Krobia, and a baba. Over some new year, you may free now, because you could see another be free cluba. Ako, Elembele, to be some more, Debia could do, because you are send 50. Every 50. Memo, Debia, won't you escape me, Abim, Ako Sukusiada. So open the answer and a person in 30 cities. 0547 5341 73 Course already a papa, papa, and Yagro, papa.
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1: I want to share that. And I'm afraid Janzema, or Chama Frejanzema, and I'm afraid Janzema, or Chama Fre, Dao to Shedda, and Kofodia, the Diguachi. Now, met me a catramo, sir, Edward Day, and Ramandi, met me a Monday, now Kofodica, see a pa, a few seven bao Kurumha. Monday, now man for the pa, 2576. When a mammy, Monday, Medema will be a Kofodi, papa, papa, papa, and now grow. Or he be crowd framing your biddy or so for Musa when your biddy a yandra 2576 and Yagro. I dear Chiri, and they a Tuesday, and then a Bosumi June, Nini Nile Query, and they a 30th June, Bosumi Nile Query, and they Messero, Messero, Loto Nina met me a catcher, sir. I damn a tam month with the pa, a Tuesday. Tuesday, and I am a Dakasia pa, metam month with the. And to Miss Row, and the intuition that, Debbie, and the Tuesday, the intuition that, my patrol, from Najima Banibi, a Janzama, now bring your beard the next Tuesday, Meshobo. 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Mamma, tea, call me, tea, tea, call, sir. Frame, frame, when you're video, frame, I feel now, people, so frame, I'm in picky call.
2: We'll be about, must want me picking your call. Hello?
6: Hello?
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6: Pacho, down on a cassay.
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6: Oh, yeah, I'm going to be a dancer, Pa.
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6: Bacho.
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1: 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They'll say any more tear. 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
7: Me pa chomi te First FM. 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
1: 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I was a Yenimuanimu, a Gofuminimapa, my Jansma, and I'm assuming you do my painting, Tembia, Mojidio, more confidence, you must say, Minsuri. But then the crimson, I went to me, Yeduma Minsuru, and into the Mamma transit you high life for a minute for Cassano. Minimo Yeduma friend, I could do Cusiada, Cusiada the Mifri Krumwa, Edimaniatra, and Lebele. Whoop, I saw them in 1990 in Adia, 750. A genie Henry Crobia. Oh, she's here with my son, the only scansor on a panel for me. Aye, Nadija, I saw ya, dear mammy. My man, the public brinadillo to be brinadillo to him, be brinadillo to him. And until the members for you say, maybe a four lines. Now one Cassano, it's here for Cassa. Bisa almost said, be Jimmy, you want to say. I may be so wild, DJ, who be so tea for mommy. Me, a jansama, a free summer, no more cassa or fonso, and a summer baby do her and near wedding woman champion, be a DJ, on friend wonka. I, the wedding woman chain, and now me one dance, your papa will be persuaded, be a one friend wonka. Now will be a old tea, a jansama, says here, and who say, so I found a number, what fuck correct number, pa. So I found a number, but so I had a what fuck correct number. And now then a bimbe Buddha. One frame 0547 534173 0547 534173. Ah, did you call Sonny Papa? 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Maybe so would be so what you for mommy? Oh, pick it. Ah, oh, pick it. 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Me want to say, a jans mama. Do you want to do one
8: di abani bi no betimi afre wo a wadi aba woni sem assessment ben na wo se na wo si hu assessment no okay me nya ofre fo di kan hello good morning
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2: Good morning.
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1: 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Wedi.
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1: 1:15.
2: That's a Friday no.
1: O kama minjindi. Ano yi skanga, echere.
2: Okay.
1: So, oko jeli.
2: Okay.
1: Yes.
2: Sir. Just send
1: me
2: a friend.
1: 250 million.
2: Oh.
1: I am a man.
2: Echawusu, Mr. Samolo Usu.
1: Mati.
2: Medasi pa. Hey, Mr. Samolo Usu. Me say, call Samo friend, ya fe di anuaya ding. Anuaya ding. Masukura e yesi. Mebe na yebre. Ye friend, Mr. Samolo Usu. Me number ni 0593-266-467. 0593-266-467. 0593-266-467. Yes, or born in Fiancia. Na a set ankasa at the Tuesday and into the Sunday when you share a bonnet boy, yeah, about 40 year. Yes, 11:45 boy Sunday. No, me catch them say, would you Tuesday draw be uncamera? And do a jabo, and they Tuesday on the 30th of June. Missy. Now a Monday, the amount 40. Monday special month for some quiet ankasa 2076. A month for some quiet Monday, papa, 2076. Now send your banner up at Jimmy and Titi, and the Tuesday, my bone with the Rodada, and send a Tuesday, but doing Titi me. The bell I've been editing say, Abowen, I am Bakuma Kumisati, make us a real affair, may pull back watcher on tea, I will say come to Tuga, but Casafidi version, and permeable to her. Most of them be boom, not a feeling. And no tea after what it took your pet as I'm from the farban, no money to chairman for and the man is spread here. Udia Gura, not a coffee into me patch out. Maybe a frame offline, maybe Boba Quattro, and next Tuesday. Now I'm off with Monday, Wukta, 2076. 2076. 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
1: 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E firi ma be free radio no so me sira ba. Ye firi ma ye be free radio no so. Ai papa nyini.
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1: 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Jesus Christ. Papa nyini na one ne ba radio so a. Okay.
2: Jesus. Afa. And the demon. No. Shut up.
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1: Debbie.
2: If I be the any be mammy.
1: Okay.
2: Any. A bo. A man. 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
1: Na ayadena won't suck hands this year.
2: Send an ami was you. I mean, I know what dear mammy.
1: Wonderful.
2: So we about we me na na. 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One eba he ni na anye.
1: Na open.
2: Me kasa bebere. Me see why you looking there.
1: Okay.
2: Se ne aba me nu we ya me di ama we.
1: Okay.
2: Se we cha.
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1: 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How much you wonder you? 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
0: remember me dey
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0: was wo wo me Imagine a cocoa. 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
0: Afa o pa lo kubra.
1: Onu mfa na pa lo kubra. Number ni ye 0536 02 42 89 0536 02 42 89 Was it a ban and ne? A ban mienu ebebo, tiye miye. Dear Tosumi, Uchemian, sat ne dear Barco. Wouldn't him say wouldn't him no cry, Mr. and fat number no. A 0536
0: Infirmachin Fancomo.
1: Was I say every nechi and far banan coaches as we in a common day chow said Jukucha. Was who could chant the dinner didn't want dancing or for from Sumra. And you will now be Jacko in
0: this room. I mean, Cassa, same way.
1: Okay.
0: Said the Amekai, me, you do the moon never hear me.
1: Okay.
0: But my daughter, and then would remember a fidiation.
1: Okay.
0: Said you old born number by Copen and Nipa baby.
1: As I said, no more. Oh, pick a pie.
0: Auntie, Mimi Hano said, yeah, you know. Okay. Fifty per com, mamma, my son, yes.
1: Okay.
0: And this old pressure will buy her.
1: Okay.
0: I was say, you know, it was a brunica appointment.
1: Okay.
0: Two friend number na Nana, me pese me babu to crumbi hunana.
1: Okay.
0: Na mama said, that's a bra, because me would
1: die when
0: I won my hada.
1: Okay.
0: The dish a warm.
1: Okay.
0: And I me would die no so, when I will be a coconut, they say, we.
1: Oh, we, my
0: bad. And this a old bassy. Nasse. Menya da jia mawa
1: ebra
0: man show oba samba ko enti wo ba afre
1: okay
0: na ye hunu se okay wo ha wo ye de brada se
1: okay
0: na ye ni se sa ada no safo ne na eba
1: okay
0: o metina hayo nyane sa
1: ye nyane sa okay
0: na se bi previous de tie ni
1: okay
0: e bi kura wo ha wo no kura wo se me kon ye wa wo
1: ewa dodo
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1: okay
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1: okay
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1: yes
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0: 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And I'm in an hour with ye, a maybe say a chino, a beef, if ye tea, waif, a waif, a week, or pesa, adi, who you are friend.
1: Okay.
0: Naminchino de Abbey. And I says, would you win yesica, ain't it bra?
1: Okay.
0: Oh, yer lutu. The branemin could be sanya de, and auntie Fremi answer now.
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1: Wow. Open your mammy, some for we soon try to answer. Okay, mammy, for number and to answer. Number is 0536 02 42 89 0536 02 42 89 0536 02 42 89 0536 02 42 89 Open your mouth and say, "I don't want to be your
0: house." Dabby.
1: Don't want to be your
0: house. Dabby. Apart from my cocoa.
1: Okay.
0: And no snap on.
1: Okay.
0: But you what you say? Because if you old, but I wouldn't mean your cocoa. What do you ever find?
1: Okay.
0: And say if you did.
1: Okay.
0: And a snap.
1: Okay.
0: Aha. But apart from that, it will be a while. But now if you now do your cocoa, you will be your beard.
1: Okay.
0: Aha. And you obi wo amanone obi wo echi chilo pese ni bisa adi emanu.
1: Okay.
0: And one so oni omane na cocoa sika.
1: Okay.
0: And then a snap sika.
1: Okay.
0: Number jini ding.
1: Okay.
0: Number tie na sim.
1: Okay.
0: Number kofre.
1: Okay.
0: And timi free we na say I was say ni panu wo baha.
1: Okay.
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1: 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And I said, "Will we?"
0: Oh, na shabby predia, sir. Say, Cassafidi, quite of us who offered me.
1: Okay.
0: I was sending a chin up on a cocoa. Says, "How can I?"
1: It will be friend.
0: Ah,
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0: crow one which in a tsunami medina cocoa near day.
1: Eh,
0: my dear chin, lady, bear him, my dear chin.
1: Ah, my chin soon, I was a yes, I don't know.
0: And some make of fray, said the amico frema,
1: yes.
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1: okay
0: Well,
1: let us want to be near you, man.
0: Say, you man, I be a wooden bread on
1: okay.
0: One yet. Yes, be a wound to me, you. Sebio would you be a basse, Sebio, coolly pass me, Missy Mammy.
1: Okay.
0: Abuane Gian, or shame when I know only before your bonny dear on one yet. Into when you would be an and what the castle would be an.
1: Dear friend said, me, men from me, when you're fat, me will be prass, as I asked me, I'm a giddy say, baby, I may prack with in Kenya media. 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
0: me, and he said, oh, but over catching will be was
1: as he catching me inside Jimmy. 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
0: Derby. 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
1: okay
0: Paso for say we born wo.
1: Yes. Ni wa
0: papa. A fitter for say we born wo.
1: Yes, ni wa papa.
0: A teacher for be great you were born wo mutimi fie fie nkwara.
1: Yes.
0: O teacher ni papa no.
1: O ni teacher ni papa. Ti na chire say I want na enye.
0: Eh
1: na be say kasa fidi.
0: Enti o me wo by o so be say me ni.
1: Yes.
0: O by wo ni pa do ma be gwa ma dia chi.
1: And the em ngoma.
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1: No cream.
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1: 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Yes.
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0: But oh dear, my catch,
1: Opinion, Mitra.
0: You,
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1: Okay, okay.
0: So see a quag,
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1: and cramp foot you, Kumasu foot
0: you, when I will
1: name
0: your
1: foot
0: you, when
1: I will beat you,
0: and go dear Moka, Utim,
1: okay.
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1: 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I'll tell online quadro, online United, online United, or Biagio. So, number is 0536-024289. 0536-024289. 0536-024289. 0536-024289. 0536 024289 Bobo ni so befre nana techi ane mrane edi berema Bomo de so befre no na aba woka ho asemi won so di bitwa senya ba na e 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

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Hey! A tear for Neddy and what are you? The Missa of our dear, Miss Anna Menso, my family, Jacob Montocrum, and DJ Kobi, and our penny cassier, Nana Techi, a goodie and come off. Now, come on, dear, send a more winner, when you know you'll be here and in Syria. You don't have your seat, Chadian Ponsiasi, you do your median, a senior car, I did.

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2: She, and I can say, Yaks and Mixa, and I'm a chroma for this. I do. Says Miss Awopo, Mount for Yale Malaria, Jaundice, Fever, Typhoid, and Honamia, Ober Prepas and Onyabi. If you say a fear BM, Yaks and Mixa, it will move Biaso da Wumbi. And what do I want you? 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And can Murphy, will be an holding baby.
4: What was I make sure anyha?
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0: 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What is such a year a beba quania, your first way, your renty, a dying, a japadia, any name be a kahono, said a beya, a beboa, a ma, and rano, a wahon mono, a mu etimi ashekena. 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
1: rent regulatory framework is outdated, having been in existence for 63 years and does not adequately respond to the realities of Ghana's evolving housing market. I wish to inform this honorable house that the ministry has initiated a comprehensive review of the existing rent laws. The proposed legislation will uphold and strengthen protections for low-income and vulnerable tenants. It is structured to guard against abuse, arbitrary rent increases, and unfair rental practices, while at the same time ensuring a balanced framework that recognizes the legitimate interest of property owners.
0: Anya, your quote here, your own for Gilbert Kenneth, a J. And now, what is what in Seminina, air to Jaina, a Bebois, and my Bribia, Sebio Bico Hindine, a Bosuminsia, a fate was in my tomb, a boar pen or their tomb, just say, and maybe at a children or sons or one cassan wine, a japa dear your pe, and what dear Nanso or Tremoa. Some running shading in Abbot Mia Bois, now fay, a boar one more modio modine, and my hind, now one more so more quacko hino, and also the Shana Banafe and Tiase, I a Jumana Banisa, and their some dear Ebeba. 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
2: the process of referendum to get the presidential term only or entrenched position referendum is at least 40% of voters now we go to the to aba so 75% already to answer abenda so any broad consensus among the populace of Ghana is difficult that it would to entrench positions of the constitution approval and sign on the two na igreson from which of the dinner who die in because in a near the cooperation of the opposition if the Ghana of the majority is going to be a very tall order and sign on the two na igreson and I said you happen in debt you don't do referendum now you pay a jit to me sir you know I'm running it there
0: And yeah, you quote ye munyam for Alexander Kum Aban. And watch na dream inti says such any bet me a juma cranwa. As a sa referendum aye juma. Na afem rashe be fear so here to test majority chese. Wo hia dom dudro noa some best support nempo. 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

0: One second, you're enjoying your first day off in forever. 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
1: Hey, all right, Charles, I'll pay a kubi, and what they send me to join. 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
1: As a came before Navy, I'll be meeting actually in Tia and Yajima. 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
3: yes, I don't say some men are both your habit. It's a full one where I just see a video now. A video, no video, let me have. Yes, there be some idea, and soon to myself, I don't know. Video, no, it's me, I can't channel me, yes, I mean, that I've been, you feel so mean now, and you're big enough to stand around with me feeling check. And you're pipe from fork on fork on fork on fork on fork on fork on fork on fork on fork on fork on fork on fork on fork if you have been buying, you know, you can smile, you're called for. And it's a best to be gathered, then you can see women. And I see a different children for her, I sound a damn for pa. A damn for pa, a banner children with fear half raining now. You'll be sounding against your buyer or say, well, cost of the whole. Now, suffering a man up and just say, now down for the soon soon. It's going to be a woman who you and a woman who crab you. It's a mess out and a damn for that idea. And run off on your country, a man. When you have asked for it, about you, your new sister Lana, a share war, or a sister for a bar for 2 years of grammar, the test of penny painting in your free. Timmy Wabbles, as me down Wabbles, and so. Timmy, I see from one upon a me senior, and I come in my boys too. And I want them all to run a bunny for preference, and Mamma can't come back at you. Timmy, I'm swimming and joining many seen and a dim wake up for you. Timmy, I will be a missionary reverse now. And that girl, you feel just a girl is only in your community because that's the only other choice. Timber and the man of the shaggy, it's not the money dinner. We are rivers in the middle. Emma, sister, yet not the name in the park. The bishop and your pita, oh, no, Johnny Dino, a pine and a hollow. It will grant a dinner pine and a hollow. Timmy, I can see a charming Timmy for a wood to a messo, and I'm a castle came in me, see from no more cup of pepper, my dear, I sell no the dinner water share. Say, and you need pampa, and I say, a girl with some mind. See me, young man, Cassa, and a summer day. And a papa, 7:30, the summer day won't to me, ma. But you're a woman, and you run on Kuana, you do. See me see from some man, the banner, and I just say, old chap. It's the banner after war, so old charity. Now, because of some idea, which I call my idea, said the day, a beba. It's the banner for war on a world channel. And now, the camera, no, every 13, with you, camera, no, a you. And a ma. Uchen and it will chen and you say, be a woman old journey. And just you now you see from my year thirty and you say, Confort, I don't say. Not that so great in my padlock down because then you will be auntie if you have seen.
0: Ebusia, some idea, I got me who ye and I do 12 o'clock. And 1 a.m., na sama why could they know a peer, na sama way dear, and upon on soon, and a sama a peer, sama so dear. So onye ni painting ka utwa na nka ma so we dey twa na e chizi ezumi na unhu se ase image ni be ye aha we dey wonye saman I as for your summer, Nancy still I name who woman say, and if I do a and none 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
1: 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A mame confident.
2: 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That's a Pepper Thing! 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
2: 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It's a Pepper Thing!
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9: when it comes to
10: morning drive
9: for our nation, in the name of Jesus, saved by the supreme sacrifice,
10: by the
9: blood of the Lamb, by the ultimate sacrifice,
10: by the ultimate sacrifice
9: of the blood of the Lamb,
10: of the blood of the Lamb.
9: We intercept hidden agendas,
10: surprise attack
9: against us and our family,
10: our dwellings,
9: this church,
10: and this nation.
9: Let every
10: hidden agenda
9: in the womb
10: of time
9: to take us by surprise,
10: to
9: give the enemy an advantage
11: as they pass through the district assemblies, so that we can earmark those places for removal. We'll not only break the houses, we have to move the rubble out of the way, because there's no use breaking a house and leaving the rubble in the waterway. It's just the same as leaving the house. And so it's going to be quite a major issue in order to resolve the problem of Accra. But ultimately, the other solution will be to decongest Accra. And that's why we're planning that we move some of the city out, that is the major government departments, and then also create a new center of growth so that our people will start building outside Accra in a new city instead of everybody looking for some space in Accra to build. So, but that's a long-term solution. Like I said, it's a 20-year project. They are still working on the designs. Once they do that, we'll demarcate. People can start buying plots. If they like, they can start building houses. We'll do the roads, bring the water and electricity so that it eases the pressure on Accra as a city. But I just want to express my

chi bo din so bo ni adru ara pa so di adum bi ye chi bi e ni ho di adum ye. That is why we are here in the studios of 97.9. In fact, good morning. 44 minutes past 6 of Tuesday, 30th day of the month of June 2026, and then the last day indeed. The last working day of the month of June. It is by your grace.

0: Friday, that's from Gwehu, I say, see you, my name, Tuesday morning. Diego, thank you very much. This last morning of June, I just want to say thank you for everything. I'm grateful for the gift of life, the lessons learned, and the moment of joy. As we step into a new month, this is our candid appeal. Guide us through wisdom and fill our hearts with hope, love, and unwavering faith. Where do you pay? Wanna pay? Someone say a dear pay, you pay him red. Swan for one and four from young Kaya wanna pay, you pay him red. Did you win the yacht? The crofosha the buya boom. So that she says she's a bonny chain. Answer so. Entering your mute, yes, yeah. Once again, I bring you greetings and materials of 97.9. This is Fox Morning Drive. Bonnie. Yeah, but what's it? Nah, yeah, you are covered by BM. This is 97.9. What do you say? Come on, hop on there. From the gardens. Yeah, but what's it? From the garden city of Ghana. Garden City. Yay. It is long overdue. And indeed, this is the right time, the right moment, and the right place. Yeah, boy, channel Pabidin and Kofi and Ponsan Crawford. Anybody team of producers don't pay same watching. Led by Kwesi Tewi and Zaki Tishishi. And we'll be out here with you, be out him, sir. Yeah, who am I the party? A brimming tea and about the party. Yen, shasa, your best side in Wokina. Na, you're my radian when yam a dead. It is by his grace and mercy. And that drum enter the patch, the pay, a dear cheer. And now, June 30, 2026. This is the last morning of June. I just want to say thank you for everything. I am grateful for the gift of life, the lessons learned, and the moment of joy. As we step into a new month, this is our candid prayer. Guide us with wisdom and fill our hearts with hope, love, and unwavering faith. This I pray in Jesus' name. And Reverend Ken, who died of pay, your crabby wood. And Ghana Funina Abaya
1: Bemena
0: Wache
1: Ya Obru
0: Name Pum to say
1: Yamiadum Yahoye
0: Radin Dennis
1: Yamiadum Yahoye Pa Yesterday.
0: Yes, yes, yes, and crying for.
1: And ye de ye pa ye de ye pa so de to Sadia and ye ye pa.
0: Yes, we claim.
1: Because I ho.
0: Say,
1: and come away thing crying air banner.
0: Why, yeah,
1: I will
0: have a pa, Cassipi, and Columbia New Year. Who shat it?
1: Ah,
0: every ya papa will be negligence. Dear or sunk will be ya 1 year. Okay, there also will be ya 1 year in tea. You see that?
1: Hey,
0: a free and ra bear this time on the pay.
1: Coming now,
0: Enti Ghana mpenifu anse gina mwa mwa se na bribi sabiti miye si yene logistics enough Ghana meti ufo mwa na meni wobi
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0: Clark wane Kasama Ghana Meteorological Agency pani mache. Fanny Macho. Fanny, good morning. Fanny into Minka. Fanny Macho.
2: Good morning.
0: Yes, sir. Now I'm pumped to sound up.
2: Yeah, me happy now.
0: Yeah, the radio say. And can I book call you? As after run, it's a book call.
2: Macho.
0: What's a Minka? What's a Minka?
2: And I am a tone.
0: Very well. Mechasa after Nrano, the SNDSC, you beckon what's a matchy. Be born in BNCBM. Very well. Now, the current president, His Excellency John Mahama, the post our year, sir, toy, no, or say the amount of rainfall recorded, you know, is amount that, or say, the highest experience in several years. Preliminary state are now, or the by nature, say, 140 millimeters of rainfall, by extension, or say the highest single day rainfall recorded last year was about 56 millimeters. Nenadian and Radian was more than that. So, what kind of say the heavier and also the kind of momentum to new crack a toy and run? Most signal pen inform of who said it will be unprecedented as compared to the previous ones. No, what country warm?
2: So we mu dia u fi mu dia hun se nsu no volume no e do so afi die no e do so kan di nyana afi a e fi mu na mi se asi nyina na che se se o she ye seasonal forecast na de baa ye de baa out na ye ye 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to me flood, and I say inya those unprecedented floods. No, but you see, ano, inya 40-50 millimeters na a form no a flood because of yanka sansa yeni yidi ayana weye. If you be wawa say uwe muna, ubia peso the pavement, ubia it is only kwa. In the big and fat, the fat pigment muscle, not when I ran off, internet and echo. It is a year, this is done a year site to be a honorable daho, and so not a bit me, I think I call from. So I saw my gutters, I wear 96. They say they need some drain. You need gutters, a muscle, and so no. It didn't require a few more echo. It is a cacre bit, not a tenant about you, fee. That's right. We are not there. It's a book of the BSD. I'm not so good to make him. You do a rainy season, not Yakutu when you go garden. And I say, rainy season, you work on a gutter's moon and go for 2 weeks in Yugo. And I feel you near me a bit so while. They said that in Yatu was a issue, a par, which means Jinaho, a Timaho, a central coffin. I'm not a Zidao. It is only a bar in your bedinster. It is near me a pan, so and so, and not about the pen of wine.
0: Nti sa mi ni volume ni ade ade e bin see da we gonna have the one the first time I know adin pa
2: o de bi e so eto en nada no e to say I know answer that anya din that say nso no e to che e to more than 2 hours at wasoa na e form nine such repeat. That could be so into me,
0: into me, in the same period of 2025, figure increased to 172 millimeters. In June 2026, a sun cost sharply, approximately 333 millimeters. What am I saying?
2: Figure here, what would you say, make us check?
0: Because I'm saying, at the presidency.
2: Because you know, it's a soon over a period of 9 to 9. It's a dear, and then so we are told me. A top 54 a.m. I could do the 9 a.m. This is soon. This is soon, yeah. You turn back to another. Another be from 9 to an appearing 9 o'clock. And some I set and say, this will not I for him. This is the total amount I in.
0: Okay, that's fine.
2: To me, I cannot speak to the figures that. You are coming out with.
0: Okay, because I'm saying, I'm reading from the office of the president. Maybe I'm going to demand on the beer. I won't get too privy to that analysis. Anyway,
2: the maker I want to say, your information, information now with the masses here. I don't want to dispute the information and the authentic, but what I have to do is to cross check before I can speak to it.
0: That's fine. That's fine. Then in Zimbabwe, Ewo Kumasi.
1: Very sad because when you did the kind, you know, and the fear chamber, and then a year. Ede afa koko bonu hu. Because ye ni mse insiyo ne eba. Uti ye ni mkomo iya. Insiyo ne stay le ya. Ebi ewo honu mwa eba.
0: Someone was a chibitu.
1: Na.
0: The prosecutor will be wo hu.
1: Ede ina ye ya afa hu. Arahu se mne se. Gana fobi su wa kukudro to the stand se. Can you imagine se enra. Some videos ami hu ye ewo. Social media no so.
0: Yeah.
1: Ensure no a year na a dream conforming my air banner. Some people are bold enough and almost so jina baby free a shopping spree. Massa chese enyama na eba anti e fa wani mu a na wo betimi agrabe a na chese wasom na o de atoba bi e cylinder pa e minimini wonsuo nimba na obi asom no apaja na o de atoyie
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0: okay
1: and then sooner babram enti nyama ni nyina na muso nani na amanfo agada bebi no mu so shopping. Can you imagine this?
0: Oh my God, have mercy.
1: As a country. Now, what's so at the now? Went to me and some we are not trimming to see you anymore. Now, you're quiet, now you're by. And then I'm gonna for you, Tessa. And then I yeg. Nyaku could grow co jina, and so I have banner, and yes, a babble co, a speed na day bow. Ah, just say.
0: Ne and rock rank for dying.
1: And money as seminal. And money as seminal.
0: Chese.
1: Ah, homete. Baby, I say, ensure you be a ne, ensure you roho. And only I rehose them. Now they own him. I rehose them a woman, say, and no time I ensure a costume. Enna, interior minister, a issue publicly said, O be a wolf ye be ano, on coffee.
0: I'm a dimpy.
1: A moon pee. In tea, most of the, you can't say, the worker at, you know, publishers, you know,
0: yeah.
1: Or more anya juma. Most of them,
0: yes,
1: some of them were able to,
0: yeah.
1: And I be more so intimate.
0: Is your name? Is your phone name?
1: Eh, Nippon nine. Now, why cramp on? How would you know, sir? Your best account because a be more why or munyan who ye? It's possible, say, it will be more than that, say. And you pan nine etimia wu within a day in Sia Atoa. Nas and Sure to us to say ya. And I say a bedroom a July and the name I
0: someone must answer discussions.
1: Cause a young call a coacrat and the Timmy Bab on Tinaka crab in Timmy de Mohano. Minion a quick national enquirer ever had. Was the national day of prayer and thanksgiving set for tomorrow.
0: Mo.
1: So where do you shout to hold that?
0: Yeah,
1: and I be boom.
0: Yeah, the adrenaline answer. Yeah, the
1: Oboni be cause a coincidence. Coincidence.
0: Yeah, Oboni in a year so that Udin Simun.
1: Yeah, Kobompa.
0: Now we are the look. Look at that.
1: President, the phone you in the whole Wakatanini.
0: Yes, I
1: do. Obompa.
0: A mum when Empire move. Mm. By one, a bompire. And a purple drum on pie. Your bompire.
1: We're a national one. It's set for tomorrow.
0: Me bom paya mami hon. Nemba busia. Oso ya odi.
1: Kaka kaka kaka na bano.
0: This is what.
1: Me cover baby.
0: You do what my side ya no. Namu di mu.
1: Yes, I set it.
0: I was a Ghana for a pair. Funny things. Ne concert ne agro sawe disu.
1: Ah, home it.
0: Ye pesani madpa.
1: Resetting our values to build the Ghana we want. And see prayers, you know, no, you know, no.
0: I did also nipa ye
1: objectives, you know.
0: You also be your name, you know, now, so you go bumpy.
1: You go bumpy, and you open pool. You go bumpy. Flood reflects failure of sanitation enforcement. Quaino.
0: President Mahama. 27th May 2004. Sorry, 2024.
1: 2024,
0: yeah. I'm sorry. Or can I send me or trust me to the Facebook wall?
1: Mhm.
0: Na me nra me am hwehwe mwana mko pie so.
1: Aha.
0: Na ah. De wo kan yin ti na e ka tre wa odi beje.
1: In fact, say utie and someone on my panic kan ye ni be proud to their elections in dia.
0: I say the recent heavy downpours in Accra and other parts of the country have led to extensive destruction of property and according to report, the loss of life of a young schoolboy. This has exposed the government failure to manage and prevent floods effectively and evokes deep concern about its lack of comprehensive flood prevention and then management plan. Many areas that in the past were unaffected by flooding today become inundated with the least rainfall.
1: Can you imagine?
0: Why should you see this?
1: Can you imagine?
0: We are campaign,
1: you see, I am not told any area free the way anymore.
0: You see, wrong target.
1: You don't even know what is ahead of you. It's a told that I kasa. I see a to your boss. When it comes to politics, what you say?
0: President Mama did the whole
1: Ghana. It says, "Obi, so jah baby." In fact, ne kasa ede.
0: politics pa.
1: And now say communication. Now what communication skills in into no. Say bakasa masa. Obetimi akasa ama. Yes.
0: Sa se mo kan yi. One communicate you where your rhetorics.
1: Hmm.
0: Where where communication?
1: In fact.
0: Papa we be beer we got hide politics.
1: Everything. Everything. Entina, who named your own Nimuntino, Okasa, and what to
0: watch? Even say this. Oh, that's about true. 27 May 2024.
1: It says, hey, Niakoson Ray, and the ACN credit is more than the experience. And to be so, can say the same thing.
0: Should we say, sir, also so incompetent and unpenty,
1: because on my near the assurance are almost 2 years.
0: Abba!
1: Oh, dear, Mammy, come and
0: you want to police police, but you will be gonna phone team on the first two.
1: A hard dream.
0: They decide on their own. A hard dream.
1: Drug abuse threatens national security, Julius Zebra, and all kind. MPA shut flooded fuel station.
0: Yeah.
1: One of the four stations. Yeah, yeah, yeah. So now I said, I know, and no one seminar or honor. Now, you inquire name the Kakra in your name for the account.
0: Okay.
1: And to us, so the overseer, Okai Minta declares bid for NDC National Youth Organizer. And now, Oba say honor, so I say, NADMO orders residents to vacate Wager Dam spillway areas immediately.
0: Shall
1: Wager Dam?
0: And also,
1: say,
0: you be a summer,
1: you
0: Gana phone, Siadi, Madame Catro. Gana penny phone, Siadi.
1: Natia, my warnings were ignored.
0: Why not?
1: Can you imagine?
0: Why?
1: Guess.
0: Me guess it.
1: Ebonoa reacts to deadly floods.
0: Obaya pa.
1: Ebonoa predicts the idea we Ghana for more in Tieno. Ebonoa.
0: You're just serious as a people.
1: Ebonoa ne kan you.
0: Majority of the people just serious in the country.
1: But I mean for the daily satellite in Chatona. Floods claim 9 lives in Accra. NPP engages in flood politics. As people drown, party accuses Mahama government of deepening Accra flood crisis.
0: That's it. Who did President Mahama chia? Also, by your politics.
1: Sir, and on a year can watch some.
0: And you're the best.
1: Don't travel to South Africa unless absolutely necessary. Ghana wants citizens. Okuje to a black wadaho. And all come. More rains coming. Nowadays, these days, I know I met you.
0: Yes.
1: Can see the last one. Black Stars World Cup knockout tickets prices spark concern as cost hits levels beyond reach for many Ghanaian fans.
0: Okay.
1: I'm not for but a bit more on my homogena.
0: In fact,
1: flood and I'm a pair. I said, me vim of him because me crop.

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1: Abon 100 game on Sunset penalty. Nankam Osaya, a Yasama Yanko, and Osaino, Emma Omani Teddy Morocco, Nantas a press about Moso, Nemo Makimi say, or Damezuko Fonase, or Fans no Maba Pacino, or Maba Pojuma Pa, and Saba Tayo Machi, Amachas anime Koya Kama, and some Edima Woma, and Yan Sama, Urano Eda Tuta, na Omani Netherlands, Eddie Fremo, William Sam after 2010 World Cup, no Netherlands, or about 2014, about 2018, about 2022. And at the year 2026, I'm about 23 matches at World Cup anymore. 90 minutes BNY in the Netherlands, and they're free more. And they're the penalties near the Netherlands, and so they're free more. And they're Kakran, also Eba, Ukopium, or Mayuko, or Mugema, Yamia, Domani, Ecuador, Babona, and Womu Tim Aye Hotel, and near Ecuador Tim Hotel, and no supporters, Archas, and Mudomakas. 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

0: right, thank you once again. Welcome back to the studios of 97.9. That's sports screen, that's a sir. I'll pay you no way you're free home. You bet you come on, I'll pay you now for your hoodie chair. And I'll pay with him, sir. And rah, the CC and that door supply. Yeah, that's all mine. Yeah, you know, you bet you come on, if you didn't come on, I'll be sweating me. I am correct. Ma, yen shasya na yene gana mpeni fo mon kumwa kakra anupaye yina yen kwa yenim. Ma min shasya mfri gana mreshebo de fi. Yes, Honorable Joseph Azuma ba homane so. Well, you're member of parliament for the good people of Krufrum constituency in Ashanti region on the thicket of the NDC. Honorable, good morning.
1: Good morning, Minya.
0: Na anupaye mpum te say.
1: Oh, nyamiyadu, namonsoye.
0: Nyamiyadu, yehoye pa, yehoye pa.
1: Yeah, they are copas.
0: Now, and now one cry.
1: You, number one cry. Number one cry.
0: Yeah, I see. Mm. Number. You see, assistant be beer or Ghana, ha. Ghana phone, you know, discuss. You'll be a come once and be. We are member of parliament. Now, we are member of the committee, a share sanitation, water resources. So, no. Me a show some wedding commercial. Then I'll be catching Ghana for no pay.
1: Medals, my main chair, what you for me, Nim said last week, many radio station be Casa.
0: When you didn't come, yeah,
1: okay. Yes, yeah. That's a sad come, yeah, I'm say.
0: Dedicated,
1: dinner and say,
0: yeah, that's right.
1: Now, Mensa, mamma, say, and one, Medafu Genaso. Son said, my car. Over and over, say, yeah, in discipline. And I resort to, and I say, I end the baby, yeah, we. Because, I didn't know made the man, you know. Hey, what's your deal, you man? Send the pie, oh, my man, you mood to do on a mood to do on that. You said that you're fine, you man. They are not seeing. At a point, our craha. Na Ubian soon with him. Make us an amicram, Namin Summon soon with him, Tina make us Ubian. San said, Mean Hun Shia ato a chessada. Na Nami Fe and Funini. Nami Heco Cobo. Ah, a bind. And any institutions are more responsible for Sanya, my beauty, say, Nadmu. Interior Ministry and other security agencies, Ghana Armed Forces, Edema Yenwa. Now who said, now you need the echo. Say, since you're not here, now we have TikTok, unum, Facebook, unum, now we have any man echo soa, or being country of the AC. And now, I expose you more. Because now you know you be crying to her. Now, a chess, be a bit in my head. Essie. So I said, Naka crank, I didn't count to tunnel. I a cocoa body, I might say, Sebi and T. And T, you started crying once and crying and run you know so your day. And toy. Copying and run you know a toy. Now, and now here, Japa dear. Now, ensure Pierre de Coq. Or more in sheer two or more free or more fee. And one more, seven previous, or more free or more cry, and that's a monk. Cecilia Menoka say, Menim Nipadodoa, seven in shuno, and your mafia or monk. But, meaning, said me, whom social media say, and yet AI, not say anything to stand by the air. And then I met him, I said, I'm yet here, cram. Ni pa be mi nu bi adam yen sa bi die. Se bi nsu ne pion mo de omoko. Ah ye nkwa. Ye ntimi nsa nka, ye nsa ntimi nsu en sa nka bi. So we ya dia. As o man. Eno ami hu se o man pani his excellency John Dramani Mahama. O fa yu mi chen. O ne na soja fo. Ene ni minister for works and housing. And I'm with you, man. No more. the nature of the situation, send it not as you could do, and that or can some maybe after so we see for mono say a idea or move good dining idea. I know most politicians be inhuman, you're meaning if I any idea, but a near man, you mean ye Cassipa and the idea be hiding Abba. In fact, what can I say?
0: Orabo.
1: Hello.
0: Aha. But also, what can I say? Now, I also learned it every
1: day. What can I say? I'm going to meet me via said a bear. Or Mrs. Anya Mano Anoquine. No more. I'm going to make a deep. I'm going to be a beer. Said the and I'm so man sure no I was a training to maintain the coin so obey obey I was so much no more use any money in either day if you because one thing is that or more and more and cause our cause damage didn't put here and that's more cause us our problems in idea or boy you need there but say on one cause I didn't need that could see in shoe I could see baby and you can see and I say se bi bi sa na se e hun sun sun so na nka e ko no nkwa no so a e ka ye ni problem se ne woni tia na wan ka sa dia ye den wo dia ko wo ba problem no wo ba bi a na mo bi enia ma wan ye ni ye ono no de na 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I want a problem can see a par near day. Oh, and the honey idea. And my high green say, Sabby or could trap within the muku. Na appoint any 1853. A honey idea. A you know,
0: a very serious and sad. Yes, and Crofon and Conor Nye. And as you speak, on my free moon. Now, and runner, honorable Dr. Jermaine Rawlings, Senator Rawlings, Cassano, say this has been a rainfall on a level that has been unprecedented. There have been different factors that have contributed to this, but factors ni biya ye yina ye hunu ne ye se nkofo sisi da we bi ne kwa so sisi omototo ne magu gata simni ade ade. 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
1: ah Ghana ha na o so obi wose wonya hwe so obi beka so ko sini na o ba biya ya man authorization wonya so obi
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1: bebre
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0: Okay.
1: Maybe I could see Diana. Omo and Quanko de permit to be a. Maybe I could see Diana, mamma de permit to be a. And one say, a bad it seems to see Diana or Cotton as I see a. You better on the blocks, or thought you do also be char. No, Kucha. What did Diana and the Boba Coho know? I started no year, my baby, any permit. And Tiana Monta can say, and I. The more we see, the more they are permit. The more we see, dancing on approved places, we need any permit.
0: I see.
1: We met in Akasaba, 99% of them any permit.
0: Say, see, as I say, no, say, be a turn or call register or assemblies. Nana, no, say, I say, any idea. And then I say, shall see free ho.
1: I shall see free him. There are no plans, I say, no.
0: Aha.
1: Say, baby, why, Nana, no, turn.
0: Aha.
1: Baby, so high you be now cotton on so effort at Chiraton. But she said, what are we are? Call no quite permit and send away to my developer assassin. Oh,
0: yes.
1: But if I and I didn't saw no one yet, Uncle.
0: Hey, Asimu.
1: Oh. 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
1: 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Hmm? Say a bit,
0: yeah.
1: Say a bed,
0: very sad.
1: Aha, you bear the writing as you can't be caught. And you thought I've been accused of police for bribery. Bribery near the address of Mugim. Bribe, no, and because of Adia Baku, maybe I was a quiet and a wine day. One quiet. And who do on our one who saw us a moon point yet? Into a catch, I was say. O do obekwa yi na se oso ofa pani wo de mame mpeka kra ma na me nko na ono so gi a e mu mienu yi na na mama sa de na ye den
0: akoso
1: asi
0: that's right
1: pa ta oti asi
0: ai
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0: yeah
1: or the baby too, yeah.
0: Yes.
1: The other by, you know, a very, very good statement. Or the by, and I say, a release. Or the by, you know, not a year, dear, a year, no party, a year, no year. Until say, I tell me who say, me ready back could be an executive almost say from the MPP. Say anything to go by, and I say, true, say from the MPP. They are, I'm very disappointed because only fact better, only done. Or at Otakra, dear no, non partisan. I'm a United who's idea and I have cost on your party. I said, so I can't be that way, be that cry for the NRA. You're crying on that at Danukram. Sana was here in a pretty situation.
0: Okay.
1: Because, fair, get your mamma. Baby, and you can see you do ya. Now, man, for a quarter hour, no, would
2: you? You have just 1 minute remaining. You can dial.
1: Ebi so na assembly ma ebi kwa na kọka tia eyi se o obi so pese o de ni nyama kakra bi si ha no ye de oye na ye se okay mu he da ma amako na de sa na afedi obo ba na ye de kwa yi da e ko di ba bi ni ye se bi kwan ni mu a na ye sha se se ye to ana mu a na afedi aye
0: honorable when I inform me decisions be bree na I am asking say mo comment ni be share o ho ana na se bia enura na akra na mu di di nkomo. Hello, honorable. Anyway, yeah, sure, honorable. Joseph Ozuma, who man is here? Yeah, connected once again. If you are to us, I didn't come and run. The 2024 flag bearer for the NPP, Dr. Mahmood Bawumia, statement on my concerning Sue Yidi Yema Japadia say, yeah, a class of here, yeah. In fact, in Kofoka, once in Bibri, say. 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They are avoidable. I say it's missy and no can cry. Search name might be, yeah, a cocoa consuming it. It's not the best. 97.9. And ra, the obia yenti. 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Look here, the essay. 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Ye se sensor retrieving and crowfo two bodies. 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Ye sensor retrieving wo. 97.9. 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E ya ro husem. 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Ye mesre won me kan bi ye ye.
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0: Enya na mo wa e wo sey tru mo me nya politics na mo dey yan is what the best politics na mo dey yan mu nyai enye le kwan so do no
4: fox
0: 97 obi e bin ran so so e bin de na or say this morning my thoughts or say and prayers are with the thousands of people of our people affected by the flood. My deepest sympathies to those who have lost their loved ones, properties, and those who have been forced out of their homes. I urge citizens to comply with all directives issued by the government and to cooperate fully with institutions mandated to address the situation. I also urge the emergency services and all relevant authorities to do everything possible to reach those in need and assist them. We will get through this difficult time by caring for one another. May God bless our homeland Ghana. We aye His Excellency Dr. Mahmoud Bawumia. Ne kraten ra wade boy gaso. Otrobaye fa edra is the snow na die we yama akansem bebre du huni keke ma misan kon kan biem na mene honorable governor point nkomo biemra former greater Accra mayor na Adewe yi 97.9 Ebetun kofo bebre 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afrade Pressure be bad so papa. Now, this is the statement from the president. After all, Nra, the course will share a monitor situation as a father. Also, the amount of rainfall recorded today is among the highest experienced in several years. 97.9. Preliminary data indicate that approximately 140 millimeters of rainfall on Accra. By comparison, the highest single day rainfall recorded last year was about 56 millimeters. That aspect of the problem is beyond our control because it is driven by changing climate conditions. There is the issue of human behavior. Whenever government begin removing structures, build and then in waterways, some people accuse us of being inhuman. Yet, when disasters such as today's flooding occur, the consequences affect everyone. The irresponsible actions of a few individuals end up putting entire community at risk. We are the President of the Republic, John Dramani Mahama. Hey, Asimu. Ebe ye ye. Ebe ye pa. 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Ensuma Herbal Clinic kwe mwa dupe yi. 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Bane stroke and as a sexual transmitted infections. 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Na low sperm count do bonus AG. And something more juma. What sounds like a canoe sissy yawya and ye ye? He knew quite a bassa. Menstrual related issues. Ninina wasa. Oh, as a coroman pong. One as a coroman pong rubber and condition for 0240-826995. 0240-826995. Na yenye so and opay. 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About 10 TMA. Persmith Baby Diapers DB. Is there an abaswa for no use? And one is a use. Smith's baby diapers. How for no one I used to see, no one I wasn't tea. I know what so. Now I swat to be. I do you swat. I could not just then cry on Senna home. Sansan crown so soon wouldn't home. Till I come up, I don't know about Cecilia. Smith's baby's diapers. Nay, and Shannon so. For 0244-362240. And 0501-366549. Still be in Buho. Cause I was just Smith's baby diapers. Ubi ya be at all. Na a diaper baby will be at to be a buapa. Pay post in order to be sure about him called Juman Sana Wako. Hey, papa. Imboost. Herbal mixture. Then say, said the word I see you. Name my banner door so. Pibiano pay ya. Cacrano a bread would be a recontinent day on the idea. Do I don't prepare until the day? And yet, body pains, nigga, BB, Cosso, and would put Vienna and my reactions. Sanity. The castle of a post near do be told to be beau. Will be now our Tom. For 0246208496. Na Imboost herbal mixture. And penny for a new so and a pay. You been in combo. Nah, maybe I to my correct. Okay. We are live on 97.9. This is Fox Morning Drive. And come on, we'll be with you. Now, and right, PUIC 4 crowd, the crowd, tabai.

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1: Ndiye mpaire me suman sisa na se yanyadeng. 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My ancestor, they're here very fast. I would say, Ubija got a hood, so and now, or the Ungra Gumano Guana fight. No, a gentleman, a cock, yes, 97 point. And I say, and then maybe you'll be there, a crown. There was a fire of wisdom and two other. And now, come here, and I'll be can who be a. Anka de me kan. Obeso subi. But all the same. Menim say ade we Ghana had a bibian si asa be predecessor. The policy makers in Sri Lanka is a BC answer. The business and am so adue. E sha sen ketenkete na ye kan ho asem. Na ye sha sie ketenkete fi ha ya kan ho asem a. Now, when I say, I'm going to be in front of the crowd, I say, I hear a color, a bit cigana, a pano, a best in the afibiadi. Color cases. Ye bit cigana, and I hear a best afibiadi. I'll be in so many free, but I wouldn't be a free bar. Now, what we can say, I'm a sin of him. Was when I say, seven more wugumura munina, and so many penny in a buffy. If ye are, you're going to go hang. That chimina was anum. Oh, Tali. It is just a matter of time. It be almost a chin common pie. It be. Now, I'll say about Nancy. Mr. Thomas Pussy Buffo. 97.9. So, and check, we bet Nancy. And then Roxon from the National Democratic Congress, NDC. Member of the communication team on Sobet Tanasian Chair. Sorry, Jackson, right? Oh, sorry. Nafi, you be a correct. Kakan, kakan, kakra. You be do. Yung guan crofo. And I'm on Pyman crofo. Ko ye yao china. Nwa guanetia ben 19. Nwa chare tu maniko. And I'm on Pyman. Ida ba ba ba ba ba. Nwa nana yi biana. Anyway. Nana machi.
2: Joshua bro.
1: Name pum to say.
2: Fox. Yeah, enough. Okay.
1: Yes, you will be a pow.
2: Oh. Mr. Unibia. Ain't me come, I say. Now, maybe my opportunity. I say, what tones you? What jails you? Amma. Now, is you a toy? Now walk him.
1: I don't get it.
2: Since you ta walk him. It is a Ghana happens here, but naha busu means ya pe. Na insu and toda kawufi said the enye bekachi nyame. We blame God for almost everything. Nyame. Yeti hey. Ye blame mu for otons you maya ya asem. Se epesia asem. Na. Any part that's any hour or your gun any. Na BB says in a day, I know, and soon the toddodo, and soon the toddodo, and soon the toddodo. And she shall ban a woo, nip that's any hour gun. When she say, why ye de change, so you have a toddodo no way. And you're not determined to do a better.
1: Good to me, Shania,
2: ain't he a better? Woo! 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Eh? 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

0: 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contract ma twem me dia ma local government me wa local government you know say they don't have capacity
1: okay
0: to handle that, build their capacity first. Ma who be busumi mi ensa busumi na ibu. Ne train local ayino. Next who say be our pilot who say ombet mi aye. Na waje contract e free. Obia aye ne juma no nsem. E di amau. E te say gates na e muaya mana mua munim se aye bola ne gumu no. O 10 year round. Able mu nyame.
1: Sad situation.
0: Ah, ready. Now they are doing that fire day. It's the president, agent simple, so what the president pay and an oil candidate. Now all can a metro wim, sanitation ministry, metro wim. Now power by our watch on my engine, I had my watch on. Okay. Obintiasi. So watch on my home. Local government, hono. Second, I want na sanitation, you know what? They have units, departments, structures, processes, and procedures. Omo di ye adwuma wo ha e confront sanitation no head on. And e kodu ba bi na ye se da bi sanitation no kura na ayade a ehunti. Ye nyi a whole ministry dealing with sanitation. It is all shebo se meyi megu that ministry na. I was all carry bibia processes and procedures near yin nyina e de ko ba bia wo de ko no you carry it you migrate it enye no aso adu wanu agu no yes here discam mama local authorities na eno anu no otibi fo anu mu ne sa because the existing structures ni processes e wo ho no you must migrate it and realign it with the new ministry na while augmenting with additional responsibility. So why yes I dear we ya? How can you blame God for that?
1: Very serious.
0: Why
1: yes?
0: Last year, Enzu and Toke said this year, fine. And what daya for say? Enzu and Toke said this year, you know what? Meanwhile, this year, the awareness. Omu catch there that I say Enzu about talk. Na uche bole guadi we mu. A whole storm drain kese sa emu asi na nsuo no be pinball and na afaso na ekọ enkofo fiem obusa ho se sa anya bia significantly there was a date a huntimi any free sa de ye ekọ so that date was what
1: third June
0: so significant enkofo predict say 3rd June bibi besi o bibi besi 10 June and pa ensure is
1: I have indicated
0: significantly statement from Nana Yadantwa. Our PURC. I am sure to a cranker was a yo de because Yamakasa Akoso Bari Yamakasa a pong ensuonari. It's Yamfan Pai Bonko Tetri. And Yamakasa, where Jadam a cough from Ti Ebia, this year to Etria more. What the? And can you not me at all? Wo wasema ufri PRS ubie wano kain se. Adena President John Dramani Mahama nkwa mbeye presidenta. Te June biya na BBC. Eye enkrofo bi zo ho a ene ANC. Huh? President to opportunity to appoint and disappoint. 97.9. Mm-hmm. Appointment awo ye no. Wo ye to confront existing problems and future problems a ufri se. Why envisage?
1: Yeah.
0: And when you're the appointment. It is the dealing with the immediate, short term, long term. And your responsibility as the first, when your first gentleman, Crawford can say, but as the first statesman on the land. And then, when your appointment, now what's our, say, what aligning budget, based on the activities, they say, oh, works and housing ministry. A when you're vacant, you have a minister. And the drains, yes, a mini at the Adin, I see a bebe, musi, a beye den, a yawa. Your roads. On also our responsibility. What sanitation, a copy, local government, so why realign? But why realign the activities, processes, and procedures? Me nyeshu okra se, human resource, na wo, sanitation ministry no kura no. Me nyeshu okra se, o migrate yo muko local government. Me nyeshu okra. Enunti, se o take such a decision, e wo so unhu the outcome. 97.9. Na, omu nsuwa nkwa omu ye involved. E wo sadi. Ope omu gana hana uu omu. Omu wa hea si omu wa US. E febo. Hey!
1: Are you very serious?
0: Enti, who is mobilizing why?
1: Is it why ye di ku?
0: Se, 3rd June. Ensu toy. Ama significant statement ya make go do free PRC ebe kika di okika ye nyina no because ensuo no eye yi no na se ene bola se gu drains no mu ma e chese ya anya adwuma third June no
1: yeah
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1: yeah
0: and it's a disaster because enya kwan en ko na nim se dan kura na si wa ka be fa ho afa ho e be reduce the pace
1: yeah.
0: But still ke bet me akwa chen se wadwiri dan na gufom
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0: Na aye pampim e de ase yi no eti niema no ho a e wo se wuhu no way ahead of time.
1: Yeah,
0: so third June, since so we have fire third June. Now, yet me and ye gutters num the need drains num. Nene, a more choke it, sir. And you one of two things or both. One, they say, ye and him after third yeah. June, you know, ye and him, ye and the silty, ye and
1: yeah.
0: Anna, a bit fear by so says, and kid ye moon pa. Yes, I to full run as a goon. It's the year to goon. Because now I was saying, Kako baby, destination of refuse, no, our landfill site, ya centralized, no one was echo. It is a Ubrek is a link, they say, and Timim Koha, and was a wow who say, and your baby. A hen hour. A good grief, if you move him. Umbe, if you have good storm drinks. President is a boy, I for necessary, and you could go wet lands. Serious statement.
1: Na
0: serious statement.
1: Me nim say adwuma no obi ye dia do no. A dey we na ka e be bo hon ya grow.
0: Ah,
1: e ka. Ghana be bo sa nra situation e see here. Look at that.
0: Na
1: 97.9. 574.
0: A bra president ka say all governmental lands ni sa lands ni nyina dey say to so obi antimi. And told him near the Adeno. After the committee at here, says once I left this after the Mutimiton, two master at a tongue.
1: It's written tongue, a bind,
0: sassin, committee, no says, oh, Mutimiton tongue. It is a, I say, other areas in Yan Crawford from Nana, a crummy place back, I say, Onimoma, sans as in Yan. So can I sign a flag in
1: Yan?
0: What's Onimumina? It is a uncle fa na. Senior president e kanu krofo ko fa ball abro krofo ko sesa anwa ko ko free baby bro la try free baby now they fillis our wetlands na Mr. President you know them so who ni mo mu dia ye re be da hu mu because intelligent briefing wo ne de man so wo mo brief so dia ene na so nya wo ne omu nya bika
1: wo ti ansa na ye yate
0: e wo so wo ti ansa na yate. So you don't come back to lament. Oh, bano, na solution to the problem no. And I will catch the yen say, ye nyina ya said ye woman was ye ye de boa masa de we sutwa no. Na wo catch the ye na ye ye ye tu ho anam.
1: Fox.
0: Any lamentation. Because ensuo ni nyai to. 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
1: Fox,
0: why are you sleeping Fox, on your duties
1: Ah
0: ujai microphone be wiye no almost about 10 a.m. and the issue statement say so any npm free fee why na npm free fee akobot 10 why na npm free fee. Because sadly,
1: they are not canny. President Mama left ban on sale of state lands. President John Dramani Mahama has lifted the temporary ban on state and public land transactions. Reopen access for the sale, lease, and processing of state lands under new measures designed to ensure transparency and accountability.
0: It is all your way we are. we are very na enkofo ahyase egg dampi weigum waste no go hoso dey fill it wetlands near the adena na mo ni obi e be monitor sa di we amama Mr. President, it's your action now. What can I know? Say my left, you know. And I'm going to for opportunity to go in there and do the unthinkable. Who fat baller? Now they are called good wetlands. After latrite, eguso. I say, what nyasas for what to abandon sas? It will be see a dying. Kwa miye praska, ase, o ni momo o mousi siye yini nina anu. Kwa freno?
1: Yeah.
0: O member of parliament tu?
1: Eh, member of parliament.
0: Etika, majority leader kura yeti mi freno parliament, eh. Bra, bra, wudye, ukura nye mfro, so o hodada. After we no, why are you blaming God? 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
1: ei
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1: Men and I'm bro for the walk, you know. You're ready, Akubo. And you are ready, you. Ghana National Fire Service, so more rescue 479 people. I won't see them. And they janet,
0: No, Se on se enipa nko akọ epum saa enche na waba be se otika mu na se ka no atia si punu mu kwa kwahwe ya benya na Afghanistan
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0: 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come from somewhere. Ni a direct say and now president bet me a catch as a more BNP and Quabanti. President, obet me a obet me the hotline at 2 or say, what? Ebi kura, wouldn't you be a nibia who fear near the adeno? Fresh our number we obet me a and then you know, I a jankro for na nura pa ye jai school fo abo mu ko school
1: yeah
0: Nigerian minister akase wa wunya mpm fifie close to 10 a.m.
1: yeah
0: men p na akura be ne ko school after 10
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3: Fox 97.9
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1: 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Well, you're late.
0: It is 4 something, 4:30. 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It is by 5, 6. 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Where sales more, ho? Wha? And you who say, Quaqua.
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0: Na bas. 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
1: 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The momentum na ensure.
0: Apim he. 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
1: 97.9
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1: I didn't read it then I
0: between 8 9 ejato
1: yeah.
0: Circle
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0: Odo river no within the catchment area fire service tendency ho you see enya access enya kwan enwura mu kwa ba bi ejano no enko dum no
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1: ai ai
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4: your history of that se e bi si si da
1: sa
4: e bi a o ye history
0: 1960 ma that ono na na enko that are you on the na your dono
1: side and a yidi ana around no
0: but say ekko to agil gano mo level there
1: ekko
4: there na say na ho ye fast
1: at that time
0: no we be see as happens
4: hon mu nyina say na baba be fro be po ya buri mu be won mu nyina na ye fu o madina no mu nyina na ye fu
1: okay that time
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1: Yeah.
4: Unim say around that time. So aboa bia nyame bo no a. 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Ere be ntina America sa. Because wo mu DNA e ye so close
1: to
4: chimpanzee e wo DNA of a human being
1: yeah.
4: over 90%.
1: Yeah.
4: So a well trained chimpanzee 97.9 is far more intelligent, excuse me to say it, than an average minded human being. Yeah, or yeah, reckless. On the TV, so crop coffee chimpanzee be bar.
1: Yeah,
4: I say AI be no servo, no deal. Or more, I revisit the issue of that.
1: Okay.
4: Okay. You know, a chimpanzee era. Any idea, I don't know. 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But what the nipa never told him, a deal almost. 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
4: then the next one and it's a

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1: Okay. 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And they chama won't miss to kumasi dim.
2: On a cattle.
1: Or quatran crime. 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
2: Delegates are internal elections.
1: Internal elections, see. Okay. Party need be quite one more. Near your regional elections, sir. Party delegates are was anti memory and kind and accuracy. Sir Nahumbra CNT. Nini Suti.
2: Masha branch and assay.
1: Yasha branch and assay.
2: Okay.
1: In tea, Nanakwesi, Yan Twabamano, say, Yamay Adomoa. Yan Twabamano. Na, oh, to me, may I on to also any Ashanti regional chairman for the next 4 years. I will end this DMT. Chairman, baby, I will be ano. Michiao Sronko.
2: That's fine.
1: Na, minu apenyu makasa bibri. Na, I ana meme welcome constructive criticisms.
2: Okay,
1: and
2: that's
1: a constructive narratives.
2: That's right.
1: Yeah, Eboa national dialogue no.
2: Yeah.
1: Tansa nimdiye. Any adwene ni ba ko footrim
2: aye
1: and meti hey ni terms ana openyi kusibu afu bobo no na chere se na menu asu chechire mu na chere se nimdia de fa ne ni pa ba ko ano nti we ye communicator so a sometimes when you keep quiet or when you stay calm you're able to learn na de ana me mpeye se we be skill ade no skill conversation and narrative no menu apenyi so na Nana, na, my friend say, Mr. President. I think, sir.
2: Yeah.
1: Or can simply say, you lifted the ban on sale of public state lands.
2: Yeah.
1: Meaning, ni say, enona, a constituency to this flat.
2: Yeah, on casa.
1: No, or can say, one makwan yankro, four cototons arsenal, and the air filia, and the air filia. And your area be any makwan zini pankoto. Especially, baby, to say, Sakumon or Ramsia site. A hodie, ye drida wogu, never the yato.
2: Okay.
1: Ye drida was some potemon in egu, because enona in sooner a free call a free so hobano, sa wetland ned da. A ho enna in comfort to one sarsia. 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
1: 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One of the mass are permitted at the MPP administration.
3: Fox
1: 97.9. Me kai say, Kwame Sefaka interview wo penyi bi state land the honsem. No na ye in charge. Ono na land commission for Greater Accra region. Or say under the tenure of NDC,

0: 8 years, from 2009 to 2016, there was no state lander. Yet Toma Ubia.
1: So why now?
0: Nti, yeah, kwa ya flat. Accra di Makato say flat prone city. Sansa because of their landscape style. No, one say Ufri Oyibi, Eko Ebria. Eko no was so. And nti ni efre baby Wagon Kole Gono. Your friend Legon. Wow. 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Senka kase me kase gone. Na che se bipo.
1: Okay.
0: What you say? It in so na free a bree a sunny down the hills ni na no. E ho na be free aba. Na be do be bi te wo free 37 on mo ba fra na wo ti asi the flat scale land no so. Nti ho na nsuo ni ba betata. Nti kra de nye ne e na nsuo be yiri ama flood akoso. But human activity I exacerbate the situation. That one I can agree to it. As I see them, you know, send your tiano, flat prone city.
1: Mm-hmm.
0: But abrafu ne tisa baby a tia. Kabrafu bayan shisha ye drainage systems are a bit mere containing no matter the rain, the volume of the rainfalls. But human activities a kamumbi, which I agree. Now so I'm just here with NDC abayi. Once the last week, me can send me what I
1: said. It has been our problem, isn't
0: problem.
1: It?
0: Problem.
1: Okay.
0: Me can send me what I said. Say, but yeah, and ka, yeah, public accounts committee, yeah. The past MMDCs, nina, must be the one to represent and answer questions. Mm-hmm. Because, say, uba, we MMD near Dubane, and kunta yebunu, yebunu, nyewu pensuni yebunu, yebunu kunta 2 years back. And you should be the one asking questions about it. For me, it doesn't add up.
1: Sir, quarterly. So the current MMDC
0: Public Accounts Committee Auditor General's report.
1: Oh, okay, okay.
0: Yeah, you scrutinize.
1: Okay, yeah.
0: And can you scrutinize? Yeah, the year in question, the man in charge as at that time has been the one present to answer questions.
1: I was so.
0: Because who may hear? O my negligence, I'm a dereliction of duty. O my genyamatoka, nebi a by virtue of abiasa, na wudi hobi mno wa fa wendi. Na ni onu aba nei, and ebe answer questions about financial infractions during a certain period. That onye un me aden me mean say
1: enye
0: enye better enye. Enke nei, baby a ye ma sighted ye si ye sisia dan wo hoy e ka building permit wo nya ye compile under whose tenure
1: no mama permit near there yeah from waba
0: civil engineer say wo various metropolitan agencies say wo nyina no permit I ma so ma sa site ni nyina ye tim sisia dan wo no en ka nei o de me chewa se no ye compile ni nyina ne afrew na ye supina before parliament u ko chirem. We are civil engineer, yet you are a municipal, and then I'm a permit to her. And then I'm a permit to her. Now, where the abandoned, sir, you're cunning in our in the media space now. You're on your fair.
1: Okay.
0: For me, I think that going forward,
1: points are well noted.
0: Now, me share no solutions.
1: Okay.
0: I believe, sir, yen sakra your governance architecture. No.
1: Yes, the same.
0: Okay. Some of the institutions would need to be realigned. Reforms. I'm just say, you are penny, busy buffo. I hear public sector reform CEO.
1: Yeah.
0: Can we be an American say, and can National Security Agency, and a very pivotal ministry, and an agency are close to government.
1: National Security
0: Architecture.
1: Okay.
0: Because when him, na yen refacing national security, what could be a security threat? Yen ya national security, no. Let's have a department within it that are Greek. I'm a picking signals, food shortage. Any niemen yena, then we'll advise the government, and the government will advise the ministry in charge of Greek. So when intel I pick it,
2: 97.9.
0: I bet me a cause of food shortage. Need the food security matters are rising. The national security, I was set a sound so what the now you can your phones open your phones and meteorites or met
1: yeah, yeah,
0: the almost weather. No,
1: meteorological agency,
0: I was set a special national security.
1: Mm.
0: Until one more report, Call President Hall direct because the National Security Coordinator is sits next to President.
2: Yeah.
0: And he planning the year ahead. Any signals are here pick here. I was saying metro, a better national security. I say.
1: But all this I'm saying is I can't update it.
0: Na meka say. Sabe ya on sabe ka.
2: Yeah.
0: The kind of agency I will operate under. Okay. Whether
1: that's your opinion.
0: Yeah.
1: Right? Okay.
0: Premium will be placed on the report. I would yaba. But wait, say national security na present a report way. I'm a Mr. President here. Any terms here, I'm paying for church ceremony and here explaining the details and the ramification it poses for the country here. Okay, so easy. Two, I was saying you didn't add more. I question national security. I say, if you want to say, on municipalities, areas, there is a threat to human life, a national security threat. It is an agent to be, and I say, permit authorizer be a map permit. Now you say, baby, because you see the baby, national security ni copy or no more. Not money could be on more. A cause problem be a national security threat. So, what's a number? A question national security, I say.
2: Okay.
0: Send a buyer intelligent gathering is animal winning. I will be swift on it. Okay. And maybe 9 PP are buying a wash. And Chebiana, me to say, committee be a formal free men. Yeah. And since I see be a did that. Yeah, you must say, will be Philly Biano. To both say, yeah. Reserve a year basis so aha no go area dey free men share na me mpanifo bi o meka ho eno no ohini bi yes won say we free Anita Hotel before Anita Hotel na o ba ejosoa na chi Anita Hotel na chi won say wetland be the kasie pa honda cars na ko efijas no mo tie fa ho mudiamo ho
2: okay
0: sa
2: area
0: no.
2: Yeah.
0: And Chebi ala ko bi ko fele wo ho. Na na mensha tu ni nti ni pa ko no wo jaye. 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Won se wuwura ba bia na nsuo tie top aso so a flat area e ye. Maclean to krom ho. Between New Orleans e ko Maclean. Won se school bi shem finfin o kakra bi. 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E no so ko bi ko fele. But for the swift vigilance of the committee from Menchiano, and the guy here. And yeah, Persia, yeah, Juma, no, yeah, senior man will inquire. Some of the agencies would need to be realigned.
2: Okay.
0: Now, my information, any signals, no, I contempt.
2: Okay.
0: And so now, the signals bureau, any security, you know, so I can national security, into almost scope of work, you know. But be a harbor, baby, they'll be able to prompt the state. To me, they're going forward. No,
1: have you lost the fight?
0: We've not lost the fight, but a architecture, a was a say, and I'm commodium sending penny for you in a charge. You know, we can look at it in a different way. Yeah, but my department be I am very efficient when you do medium.
2: Okay,
0: what was I banner, sir? About why you because a wood janny say as a saying that here and maybe Anna yet it's all my mind in unicorn him. In the bedroom, baby, now I see the idea. Any say, say no, quite bend your best side. You BM Ama Adiana to me a conanim.
2: Okay,
0: and so for me, I think that you're calling him on some of our agencies. You know, you're realigning now. I'm what planning and signals gathering.
2: Okay,
0: about one meet me to name maybe Musa. Now, the last thing I'm person may come on.
2: Yeah,
0: last week, me kind a be on here discussing. Hey,
2: okay.
0: Say media,
2: yeah,
0: any agent for change and development,
2: okay.
0: And yes, a media be a agent for antagonism,
2: okay,
0: and regime change.
1: Are we being an antagonist?
0: Oh, yes, media, no, for some time now, a agent for antagonism and regime change. It must be an avenue for deliberation of brains. And somewhere here can. So who did say Obi and a buy and was say hanging on me bubua? Media and a cohonomoa.
2: Yeah.
0: Or heard the developmental aspect of the state, or heard the sentiments of the people, not their bare content. Now, so what to say, KMA boss?
2: Yeah.
0: Mira Zuba.
2: Yeah.
0: What this is fantastic run about?
2: Yeah.
0: I walk clear, ho.
2: Yeah.
0: And we tell him say a precondition to the road construction here because no and to be a certain meters sorry free
2: yeah.
0: Sam 12 one e ko ho no bi no. The demolition exercise na e be cause na all cars o mu ntun free by this date no. Omo kwa no ko gina omo etiti wo no. Egbedifo ni ade settlers no ma ko gina omo mu nchen. Na settlers no airport omo hide omo heart out say I never be atna and na me wo ma and na me e ba time na me kwa wo ba bi akuna wu. So e bra na bi wo ba bi ada be ma nchen.
1: Asma o ka idi.
0: Who Papa KJT say? Make us one wet war, and I'm cranny. What bad beer won't not KJT? What did your gun have your cranny? You should run a good moon. Nicron, and a new and a new crown for a quadan nine, many a woman saw at Wabeka Sans or Bonny Crotias. Well, Bonny Crow to the Adidabre.
1: Oh my God.
3: Oh no, I'm a lion. Oh no, there's a major trip for the world. There's a major trip for the
0: world. And when you move with kings and a year, you also learn. I mean, I like your philosophical prowess. Managing one
1: part.
0: I suppose I will name a boy and I made a better me be. Now I aid him in communication. In fact, I learned so much from you.
1: Very well.
0: Very well. Uti, sir, oh, hey, sir, see, I hear Kenya. Media never could generate the phone in chain. Now, sentiments no more pour out, and no more money by your content. Now, my wow, we are agents for development. Who are by any? A bonus under the regime chain. Yen Twaba. Na hani etna ani anu ebiane ani anu ebiane na munsunu wom ma mele gadi ni ba konkasa oli de sai afemi e be kire mu ye be na so sa de mo ya anu no ne unu anu sai trefo ne mu a muti konsu achi ne mo ya anu no nje ba ni sa cracking the whip no ye ntimi nya adwuma no ntimi sre ye ko enu mu ye nye development for change and you're agent for change and development.
1: Thank you.
0: Rather than say be your content building na you be we no na ya chichire o ma tu mi kro mo no person we adwuma eso so tu mi nye.
1: Thank you very much. I say we cannot stop the rains but we can reduce the flowers if we stop building on waterways and ban styrofoam, plastics and other waste materials from being dumped into flowing waters and drains. If we agree on styrofoam ban and Ghanaians cooperate with us by May, June and July next year, we believe we will not see flooding as we do today. Professor Nanamba Brown Kluse, CEO EP and Ekase.
3: And Sana Rwanda ever banned the plastic materials. 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
3: 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This is how you solve poverty. Yes, your poverty ni there. E ye will any day ya. Here the agenda ni pa.
1: Mama ma na me home brana ya enche be ka sport am ready
3: me.
1: Me ba sisi ya na ya to us. 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Ya na ya ba Doctor, you didn't go work kakra.
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4: 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yeshe sa propaganda na say from 2002 nim ene ye successful 2006 na scientists say you pluto every solar system nim no na gana for so ye bibiduro afri yen daily ade mu enti from 2006 eba no gana ni e ko hospital na o yusu herba crowd si
1: yeah
4: from that time no se o ko hospital o de dro so onum so onum had no o de bi menye dro bi a if so o ko bon hu musuo ka se onum herbal a se de nurse doctor na midwife
1: the one we be dinner no
4: if se ni aba be gi atum se e bi bidro sai brebo e bi bidro sai kidney e bi bidro sai ni pedua no na mamen ka sadi we yenye retrospective study bi we dey we rough one from 1986 ABC 2006, say 20 years.
1: Yeah, 20 years.
4: From 2006 to 2026, and also say 20 years. Oh, dear, Sabio, Sabro for crown, I meant to have Bruni Fita, Quadia. Me who's a Ghana coach near Bruni. Dear TN say, Sir, 20 years, said the Munina to her. So phenomenal figures, no. Obeka, so there be 1986, Ebano. Not Ghana, you're less than 30 million, right? It won't mean for you won't quantify in nominal terms.
1: Yes.
4: And no more.
1: That's right.
4: It's your new percentage.
1: That's right.
4: And they say, Pepepe.
1: Yes.
4: It's your percentage of Ghanaians are truly, truly no more kidney and liver problems within a 20 year period from 1986 to 2006. Percentage wise.
1: Percentage.
4: Niamba Mefa from 2006 to 2026. Near her 1 year, air was our problem. No, so person, you're more specific. A crana, or do a power from 2020 to 2026, 6 years a pay. For compare a whole 20 years, no, hey, dear son. And he said, Obi, and I can be between your 3 year GD say, I have been gross, a brebo, I have been gross, a kidney, I have been gross, any pediana. Me nim baby, you're my inspiration. No, from
1: only, sir, journalist, ne doctors, I hear too, no, and you call. Yeah, don't say.
4: And my man, I'm far away. And we say, "Sir, met na ye baba jidi yeno. Nyamia dum through KNWC. And as I did ni na echo. Fe na me kan adansi a doctor bi eshe emame. Ose ne mame. Eh boy a baso chireno almost every day say hepa plus pavi plus most na die. Eh na jen kwa. Na unim dientia ni mame ni numbi. Ni ma amene koto hepa plus pavi plus mos no eno friend ni back doctor no se makwa koto herbal bi na metumi anoma na because ne ba no ye anti herbal gidigidi
1: okay
4: eno o bizan se edro bay o de o ti edro bi a na o koto eno se hepa plus pavi ni plus mos o bo hepa plus na so oh hepa plus ye doctor ben menene na ye masters with KNWC public health
1: okay
4: enti doctor ben edro de mi amanu bi da won so betumi ano hwe o dientia me desa de huya baba tun komo aye di mu ne se enya ahabendru a doctor ni gidi nti na o ma ne ma me nom ye nemom enima onim me wo KNWC nti
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1: me say there is a morning show host by Kwasa Antiachim Central.
4: Oh nice.
1: I said time na adu no or your son can be testify.
4: Wow. At
1: time no I'm saying or your final discussion will be adu.
4: Yeah, probably another time. Yeah.
1: Di ebere ya pa say o se wan kan wa ebone.
4: Hey.
1: O se wan kan che say dro the ayama no mo bi so an kotobia. An
4: kotobia, yeah.
1: Ebone.
4: Yeah.
1: Because ebi na media fan so say
4: oh, nice. Oh, that's good.
1: The potency of the drone.
4: A drone.
1: Yeah.
4: And so herbal medicines, any inroad drone one, health workers, and some trough for any driver for and time pay. But HEPA plus pavi plus must a dear. And yes, any per quo me and some way cry na enomina do. Mess utie radio na unye bi no more ya. And a mensa dam and sayem. And ye may try a when she ain't buau nipedriano.
1: Yeah.
4: Nipedriano some wow. A HEPA plus pavi. Plasmus. Number ya rear in tinani engine. HEPA plus pavine plasmus. Eh dudu. Drugstore BMU a 60 Ghana cedis. Ya sans why in a simple say. Sebiasika semine for some reasons in ti unt mean nominum to atwaswa. And kabusumi ningina nya HEPA plus bakumpe.
1: Okay.
4: Pavi bakum plasmus bakum.
1: Okay.
4: 60 Ghana. Watch your own 60 Ghana. With a wire unto me. 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13 16 7 89 8 0549 13 16 7 89 8 0549 13 16 7 89 8 0549 13 16 7 89 8 0549 13 16 7 89 8 0549 13 16 7 89 8 0549 13 16 7 89 8 0549 13 16 7 89 8 0549 13 16 7 89 8 0549 13 16 7 89 8 0549 13 16 7 89 8 0549 13 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
4: 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My numbers here 0542 7 7 8 5 8 5 7 2 0542 7 7 8 5 7 2 0542 7 7 8 5 7 2.
1: Thank you. We are just about wrapping up. Na yeah, Jackson. Say yeah, time to crash. 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
0: Na kaka mesa kan bi. 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
1: yeah
0: e ka ho na ye ntimi nye developments 97 sa si bia ye obi dia but niku si bo afka say ye betimi abane rubber na ya ko into other alternative na asase e de be ye se adwuma no e obi na na dia obi kokwefu we ye represent ma ka say big push Accra Express Accra Kumasi express highway now. When you enter and wait me a clear 51 kilometers, Uninja,
1: I
0: saw your phone ID anymore.
2: That's obvious.
0: You don't wait me a break 51 kilometers, first phase, no, I didn't try. See, I can say engineers in the Quaco, but catch us in an Ekurao. What could pray, what could see Pimpimo? What could you protest and who compensation? But be a quiet day, when an air there could appear, I saw your phone to also enter.
1: All right. Eh, asebo.
0: O mako fa mafun. 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Ti se ma soja fo di animu. 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Bi e pe si adwiri free waterways any blockages bi aye betimi aye.
1: Thank you. Jackson, thank you very much. Nana.
5: Hey. say your ministries, department, and agencies be also collaborate.
1: Okay.
5: President and put two together.
1: Okay.
5: On say the statement now can you know? EPA boss and account.
1: Yes.
5: EPA soon as I near my so a funnel so you know. Oma proposal that SSR robbery. Any stereophones, no.
1: Yeah.
5: I'll see a jai. But I say, muzzle no more day, you know, ever from it. You will take advantage of this. Act remind it the state to say,
1: okay,
5: Sadia na Oma Kana or send Kumu to Juana Mona,
1: yes,
5: you and Asin,
1: yes,
5: say it me ya next year by now, and soon to say, there ya, and you see, Yamia Drinkosu.
1: All right,
5: you put two, you know, institutions new together, okay. Then your one stop shop for
1: Benassi.
3: Near my baby, ano, as a nation, whichever endeavor, we should be guided by public conscience and intuition.
2: Fox.
3: It should be our major principle as collective wisdom of the nation.
1: All right,
3: and we will move forward.
1: But I see. I will see you next year. I must say, Mujani program, no, through all the. Social media handles. Yeah, that must be. But I want to me and must move on to me. I'm here to watch a business switch here. My name is Kofi and Pong Sankro from the production team. Yeah, that's it. Jackson by for the NDC. Mr. Thomas Kusibwa for a buy a defi. Nana was a best a buy. Yeah, I'm here to watch a business at Twasso. Yeah, sorry. I'm a crampofo. Eddie, we see who so abro copy, Mr. Premo Ebetro. A chance and soon share. Good morning.
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11: When we send your police in your grow, in Busaba Mesa, Abama Huadain.
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11: And what day immune system or Yankupon, and your renny pediatrician somewhere who by no, and Nasa wouldn't in Busaba Mesa, a pedia immune system, Nabribia, ya rientimu. Say, dear, I'm off what to do on one, and the in Busaba Mesa, don't want dance yes, say, and Yarwa would run Nipa and Nina, a Timmy Banaso. 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Ya Omuntim Pose, Yaria Esomo, imbusaba mesa, and walk crazy, and you may move bea your toe in row, and to form friends 0246-208496.
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0: 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So my penny say, why a campaign was it a man by a man who born into MPP time, no, and so you talk.
1: And we see who
0: where they can be. Wait, they can be. And a man for say, and yet, so what do you compare, dear? And yet, and so no one, I would the other, and cutting up on one, say no coin.
1: Wiase ehu
0: yede kampe sign up before so count. 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
2: Oman, I'm going to be a little bit. Because it's a crack, and so you told you make us who's a yassia shepa. 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Yaka, let me change ya ka. Yan ya from her bonnet to be trusty come by a yunia day yet. You want a mobia year too, and now London, Shinipa A will because of climate change heat, and you pay goons woman. Now a threat required other way. TikTok near ye, ye ninia is free free hot. 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

0: 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44 44 22 and 0200 0200 38 38 38 31 and 31 yes, and a number for Obeka Ghana and Sujiri Hwase.
1: Hey, yes, 0555 79 78 78 78
0: Coach and a born on you. Was it disobedient children? In Zion, there's so much peace and rest for us. You choose to see a book of some gym.
1: Okay.
0: In Zion, there's so much any and milk for us. You see a buggy makushrawa. 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
1: Right.
0: I have a power specialist, Heba Hospital.
1: 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Power Special Heba Hospital, Dr. Nanajiri Akosua Edu Aya. Kumasi Feyase. Yani just go filling station no edi hedimo. And I pay with him in camp. Ebiya wobiya. 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Ana frewamo. Ewa 0244 54 44 22 0244 54 44 and a double 2 and now 0200 38 another 38 and 31 Obe timi so a wosopo. Abochie for no. Ye help be able to your voice notes. I was 0555 79 78 another 78. 0555 79 78 another 78. And your power. Specialist Herbal Hospital. Kumasi. Feyasi. And it just won't feel station. Any anymore. Udruwa Bobby Nam Puff is a member. Nanam Puff Bema. 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

0: 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On Facebook is Fox FM. Mene super duper ofo ma me din at the NAB Nana Puff Berma me put that shit no. I said DJ EB DJ Moko Sam Danny the hate maker. 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
1: said them
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1: teacher for the extra one days I know. Say we were to school. Then the English teachers no more bro for there.
2: Yes, yes, yes. Yeah, real bro for mum.
1: Yes. Teacher for no more. We
2: yeah, real mum there. Oton kodua. Say you sit to the pie in and I too many candidate.
1: You know what I found, sir. Cause I did it.
2: Omu bro for it. Yeah, real ni bro out here. We didn't say ah we there. I'm coming to my back
1: round. Now who the who?
2: Yes.
1: Who the who? Eddie Yuano.
2: Nana me sra Ghana. Hepa plus Pabi plasmos ne buo nyadin. 60 Ghana cedis.
1: Wow.
2: Pabi nom. 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Ye dem no. And as o rasa adan ma you ask yourself say, e dan kitikiti we nana ye nyina etumi
1: dem no.
2: Ah, and yet they are kakraka so they don't manage so the end. Nana dintia those times. Young woman say a husha. As ye dawa so dear no ba kumpa and say near spend more times. I will fear no more tintin fear ni ye sin it is a circle.
1: To compound no
2: one year them one outkoda.
1: Yes.
2: And so ne menoka say yes spend more hours for them.
1: Yes.
2: And say about thing.
1: Yes. From my papa bia
2: from my papa bia ni ho obi kura ho ani fie no o mie window air condition and ohun so o level good
1: a jigum na chele
2: eh adia air poison e nyuna ensesa no poison no
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1: we dey say obi jina ho na ye yi filter
2: ba
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1: Wow.
2: Now some of these TV channels ne kwa die subscribe wa yetu an bo so me na emu 60 CDs.
1: E bokra.
2: Enti wa woni pedua na o boa no bo so me bia 60 CDs.
1: Eno say your din.
2: Enti wa na wontu min do wi na ho na abedo no.
1: Ne say utimo din me ni pedua no na da obegye wu no.
2: My number is 0542 0542 0542 0542 0542 0542 0542 0542 0542 0542 0542 0542 0542 0542 0542 0542 0542 0542 0542 0542 0542 0542 0542 0542 0542 0542 0542 0542 0542 0542 0542 0542 0542 0542 0542 0542 0542 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
0: Help Plus Pavi and a Plasmus
2: kwa jibinom Nana yeje yeje yense bemwo hu se ne boanya den.
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2: Your 20 CDs.
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2: Ah, na o nyini che. Why put the crown kobi?
1: Why put them in the chair?
2: Because you free way more at my chamber room dudu.
1: Yes.
2: Who better be sano?
1: Because entire when I done the class I drew.
2: Aye.
1: So what I say? At the end we drew na yasine yedi ofu fono.
2: Yes. Tie down.
1: Yes. We drew no. We drew no.
2: Just say.
1: Aye. We drew.
2: Yeah. Tuning
1: in. And the ten one because now we say demo no.
2: Yes.
1: Esa ye drew.
2: Yeah. Two ago. A hepa plus.
1: Savvy
2: and a plus. Jedi, you because you are Casempano.
1: Jedi, you are about the
2: young Casempana, you know.
1: Yes.
2: Nasempana, you say.
1: Papa Nuano.
2: A bear bunny mouth.
1: Yes. Which meant to us, sir.
2: Debbie.
1: Media Meca. No, Dana Paul. Send my carry. Mimuno. Say, oh, yeah, a babua work, sir. Because Nipidiana now didn't a moo.
2: Ah. Then last week I may say. Mamma, mamma, dee need, you know. Course, a buy and said, not rant any pee dancing.
1: Oh,
2: Onizi
1: because ye would do
2: kakra na beto phone so or send say
1: or say pushi
2: ah in the name ba mesre o timinka in the would want me anya hwea ma ho no pensu no
1: okay
2: bomadin no nsu obi o te kem na nsu kom kra de no nsu na e ba ho na ye bottle water nti so onsu bottle water no until so benya sase onum nsu no ene de besi
1: nsi yo,
2: let me see. We don't pay a so what you are saying? You check drinks, you insu aye bottle la.
1: But see, asema brand dekra. 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
2: ai enti have a plus for me plasmos ye sre gana ye he de ne a benku ye be bo guru obe mu
1: yes
2: opa di opa meni yeah, the any adjani, you be microwave. Yes, yeah, send it to restaurant and you credit a microwave.
1: Why, that's a transit train.
2: But then I'll be the fear so, and yet the piano, you're the bad one of fresh.
1: Dabby.
2: Oh, yeah, there you be here for free, Jimu, aqua, aqua, heat, a microwave.
1: Yes.
2: Ain't you who more buck a crack? Now, don't have a plus per plasmos. Then you bring behind your become brofu. E yedu do. Mum, this boy, wow, not to be my man and so on. 60 Ghana cedis.
1: Yes,
2: oh, can you say your tone edron to you? No, I am for Sonia. I am a share and Jinny Pen for a same.
1: Now, so he won't cross your coin in the bristle. To our way, I bochobochobocho.
2: Never quit out. 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
1: 0542 77 85 85 72 0549 0559 13 6 7 6 7 8 9 8 0549 0559 13 6 7 6 7 8 9 8 0599 0542 0542 807 907 907 907 907 907 907 907 907 907 907 907 907 907 907 907 907 907 907 907 907 907 907 907 907 907 907 907 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

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Ya di bu. Aye 0542 77 8572 and I 0591367898 0591367898 but now what's up here? I was 0542 807 907 Abuchire 0542 807 907 Hip hop plus, heavy, and a plasmus.

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But I said, we have a I never man, remember, respect. Never appreciate you, no. Because it was once with that and always with that. Joe Ami, the darling D, the originator and founder of Fox Focus Sports. And the originator and the founder of Fox Focus Sports. 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

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Joe and me. Are you available in the studio? Yeah, but I'm going to call you.

Commit your future to the Lord. Trust in Him, and He will act on your behalf. Commit your future to the Lord. Trust in Him, and He will act on your behalf. Psalm 37 verses 5, brethren. When you commit your future in the hands of the Lord, you need the ultimate faith and unstoppable grace. Because when grace is speaking, this grace keep mute. The grace of God will speak for you today and forever. If you say amen, that's the rest of words of motivation we're just taking from. It is only 2 p.m. It's on. I am your loyal and humble servant. Still the commander-in-chief of our battalion 1, Commander Fire the Fireman. The Ugwa Kotokrava Cowboy. Or this job of Frankie Taylor. Anytime behind the 1 and 2, happiness is near. I am the guy who is often imitated, never intimidated. Because I know my subject matter. I know what I'm doing. So what we are, so who we are, I am a moon, misunderstanding will happen. 1, 2, we got Tetraman and Sikrom Denum Nukrano. What do you say? I see about two Tetrama. Yeah, who won't take him over with the dancing him by? By sitting behind while biting the master kakra. I know my life. But you learn from your mistakes. Every mistake is an, and every misfortune is a

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From 3 to 6 p.m. is our Tuesday edition of our sports show, The Focus Sports. With a legend, Ike Owusu and so beyond. And then we say, Joe, I'm going to come to you. I'm going to come to you. I'm going to come to you. I'm going to come to you.

darling DJ Joe Ami. My Joe is across the capital. 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

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You are me is in the house. Frankie Taylor, I'm so happy to see my brother. We are seeing you. Are you in your door? Akweja akweja. You are me a koba. In 3 minutes time, Mama Joe and me are kabibi kakra. Nti mom, what we are singing now? Kwa social media handles, no? He will be live on it. Number some ke Joe and me, so what be? The Godfather. The Don Papa. The Capo di Capo. The master of the game. The champion papa. The originator. Francisco Mbrepoku, aka Afro Capitola. Adia Toneni. Into our town. Michael will say, hey, Frank Taylor, hey, Frank Taylor, come on, God damn it. Mama, I want to move some back.

0: and then Bazoke Joa me say, what be Mamano, a Smith baby diapers, Miami product, you know. No, come on, my baby, and if you fall, I'm wearing Nelson Madison, Yonko Chichombi. No, you in Jankabia, Okunibiswa, Upper Biatoma, you are me for the Bremina, my money be Nonkoto, if I'm a Smith baby diapers, your medium, large, and a small. Let's say, whatever much I do, the man is already seated. Joe, I mean, we are Bruta. Joe, I mean, we are Bruta. Joe, I mean, we are Bruta. The darling DJ.
1: Yeah, Frankie.
0: Yo.
1: The last man standing, man. You got a punch, man. You got a punch.
0: Yo.
1: And you the last man standing, you know.
0: Joe, I mean.
1: Yeah, Frankie, yeah.
0: Bro, Akwaba.
1: Thank you. Eja.
0: The originator and the founder of Fox Focus Sports.
1: Focus Sports, yeah. Focus Sports.
0: Is that how you're a footballer?
1: Yes.
0: Can we be a craft over?
1: Yes, I be Bokus. My Bokus. Kumasi, they didn't know. I mean, during the times of Neo Dati Lamte, Sami Kufo, Mark Edise, Thomas Dia, and cool, you know, all the guys, yes. You know, yeah. I mean, you know, Kumasi, almost every corner, every angle,
0: yeah,
1: we've been there, done that, you know, yeah,
0: Joe, I mean,
1: yeah, man.
0: The darling DJ,
1: yeah. So, along the line, we just, I mean, you know, after secondary school, you know, first year, tertiary, right after first semester, got into radio, and that was it.
0: Inti, say, a kapa, he had been actively, we join in. Private broadcasting in Kumasi.
1: Private broadcasting, I think it was around 1996.
0: 96.
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0: Otech FM.
1: Yes. Hey. I think we started Otech FM as a commercial broadcasting.
0: Yeah.
1: Before Otech was broadcasting community. In the community, it's like a community radio station. You know, the late Ponchi Messi.
0: Yeah.
1: Where electronics, you know, he has an electronic company. Yeah. So, we used to do those things to, and he's been building transmitters for
0: people,
1: the universities, KNUST, K-Poly, and the rest. He built their first radio transmitter, the Conti, the Contato, and the rest.
0: Wow.
1: So it started as a, you know, like a try and test something.
0: Yeah.
1: And then later he decided to
0: go into commercial.
1: To go commercial. So we started a commercial broadcasting. I remember myself, Kimba Tuka. Ziggy Brown.
0: Billy Ocean.
1: And then later Kwame Dinkra and the rest joined us.
0: Otech FM.
1: Yeah, Otech FM.
0: So,
1: yeah.
0: We spent how many years with Otech FM?
1: Otech FM, I did Otech till, you know, from Otech that I... That was in Fox FM. I came out,
0: about 2000? No, was it 1999?
1: 99.
0: Yeah,
1: 99.
0: And before 2000.
1: 99, 2000, thereabout. Yeah.
0: In how many years of Fox FM?
1: Fox FM, I think 4 years.
0: 4 years.
1: Because 2000 to 2004.
0: Anna, it's Kumasi.
1: It's not about money, Frankie. No,
0: okay, Anna, private broadcasting contract.
1: Yes.
0: That
1: was, I think, the beginning of.
0: Between Hello FM and Kesman FM.
1: Yes, that's
0: so. So, who is who? And Kesman FM convinced so.
1: Yes.
0: And I would you golf?
1: No, golf, I bought it with my money. But it is. Out of that same mania, you know.
0: So
1: yeah.
0: Give it to me, now, give it to you. And I'm going.
1: Oh, you know.
0: Give me the money, I buy the car.
1: Frankie, you want to go back into history, right?
0: But I learned say golf, no.
1: Mm.
0: And that's all.
1: No. The golf, I disposed of it.
0: What did you say, chair?
1: Along the line.
0: It's who packing.
1: No. The issue. After that one, Misato, another golf, the convert, and then a convert. Yes.
0: Anyway.
1: I don't know. I think sometime last month I dashed it out to one.
0: What was that more filler?
1: Yes.
0: Exactly. We got me easy. We got me paper. Do you know what I mean?
1: Yeah. Because then, I just space. We need that space for.
0: From there.
1: Other things.
0: And I'll call a general manager, and a draft time presenter.
1: No. I've never presented after Kesbin. Never been on air in any other radio station.
0: But from Kesbin, who call?
1: Pambo used to be a childhood friend.
0: Yeah.
1: We played football together.
0: With Opambo,
1: yes. Opambo, yes. Prophet
0: the,
1: one.
0: The nation Michiano, prophet.
1: Yes.
0: Ojo so.
1: You know, yes. The nation it's prophet. It's been a long time. So he contacted me, said, Meme Buano to organize
0: the radio station.
1: Mm. Because then now Ochinoko had left.
0: Yes.
1: And some other guys.
0: Yeah.
1: So M said it created a vacuum. Yeah. You understand? So me so that time no, I was preparing for something else.
0: That's right.
1: So instead of maybe being idle for some time, no, I responded. So I went as a general manager.
0: General manager.
1: Organized the place. When I treat you, Alo Kemoni Ades Bao.
0: That's right.
1: So, you know.
0: Alo Ke, do you want me for a woo?
1: Kasha Alo Ke, say.
0: On the shop, I call Alaba.
1: I say, my politics in yes, Kenti. Kasha say, Maba. I
0: mean, Alo Ke, my politics. Hey.
1: So, let's not go.
0: Alo Ke.
1: You understand? So, Michelle, okay. Yes.
0: The shop back Alaba.
1: Okay.
0: It's me.
1: If you get in touch,
0: yeah.
1: Now, Omami see this kakra. That's right. Mm-hmm. So that was it along the line.
0: Yeah, and now, who feed the shores of Ghana?
1: The shores of Ghana. I think it was 2009. On the eve of our independence.
0: Independence, 6th of March.
1: Yeah, on the eve of 6th March.
0: Wow.
1: People preparing for independence. I was at Kutuka International Airport.
0: Moving out of Ghana. To US.
1: Chasing another dream. I went to Europe first.
0: Uh-huh.
1: And then exploited Europe. I've been to almost more or less half of the European countries. Because luckily for me, when I landed in Europe, I had a stint with UNICEF.
0: That's right.
1: As a translator.
0: Uh-huh.
1: So I spent some few years there, and then I went to Robert Kennedy College in Switzerland.
0: Fox.
1: Spent 2 years.
0: What did you do there?
1: Well, I did bachelor's in business administration.
0: Hey!
1: And now
0: you love money, man.
1: You know, yeah. So I did that for a while, and then along the line, you know, moving here and there, and I ended up in the UK.
0: The UK.
1: So currently my base is in London. If you see me in New York or in the US, it's purely on holidays.
0: Okay.
1: I go there on holidays. But my base is in London.
0: Joe, I mean, the darling D.
1: And you know, but we're trying to see people now. They say people have moved from bachelor's, master's. Now the competition is in, you know, the PhD, doctorate.
0: Doctorate.
1: But yeah, we're trying to see if we'll be able to, because so let me congratulate Dr. Kwame Dinkra, and then some other guys at least they'll be able to. I tried on 2 occasions along the line. I had to abandon it because to combine work, you know, with work and other stuff.
0: And then I learned the school fees to
1: Enyankolasem. So, but now probably we're grinding it a little bit to see if we'll be able to sustain, you know.
0: Thank you.
1: Yes.
0: Joe Ami, welcome to your motherland.
1: Thank you very much, Frankie.
0: Obi MSM said, is it the real Joe Ami that we know? Yes, you see.
1: Yeah, of course it's me. I mean, yes, I'm online. Oh, yeah. So we live. I didn't know.
0: Yes,
1: I didn't know we love
0: DJs.
1: Yeah.
0: I'm up for some mafia pa.
1: Mr. Mafia, yo, Sankrum Kumasi is home.
0: Obi say, 2 radio stations in plus TV about Kumasi na. Sikabempa, omu yembi so say, and also come.

0: daddy show papa. I'm Renoso. I a helper plus Pavi and a plasmos. Aquabo.
1: Yeah, I mean yeah.
0: I mean yeah. Helper plus Pavi and a plasmos.
1: Yeah.
0: Doctor Mzajiman. Hey, Doctor Mzajiman. Are you cool? Are you cool? What's that ne? And I mean doctor, put you pupa. Doctor. Yeah, yeah. This year, a month for say things are changing.
1: Yeah,
0: is there any coming change as at now in Helper Plus Baby Plasmos? Helper Plus Baby Plasmos, your limited time, you don't know. Mana,
1: very good question. 97.9. Hey, Dudu, and no need Dudu. No, we was a Dudu, so a Drew Berno Dudu, a medicine tree. Tree dinner, you do. In any time, I bet so penny be cassie, do no. Do ni medicine.
0: Okay.
1: It is a ote helper plus, pavi, plasmos, nay cassie, ning in aye medicine, sir. Nancy, ning in answer, eh, do. Ain'ty a ye a dra, a ye gun in ye drew, and I'm happy so this our question and I say, come on, I say. If it's a no answer, and I may prepare send a make myself. Yes. 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E was one, but the answer has been say, "E ye ududu for well-being." Inti se opeso honko swaye dene de fire ududu, and me explain it. Se ye kan adia limitation. E waso ebano enru femwa. 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Ye kan drua. Ye wo drug. And ye wo medicine. Helper plus pavine plasmos. E nye drug. E ye medicine. And inti drug and a limitations ewo ho and metume bua se pa a kire sa di we because e ade a wa an kire mu ye a obi be confuse drugs ewo limitation in fact ye de wo to drugs so for a period but medicine dear 7.9 a

0: to science and the Bible, medicine is a food. And a food is a medicine. Eti anytime obi beka medicine no, say any panwa betumi a substitute medicine no with food. Obetumi so a substitute food with medicine. It will say, let your food be your medicine and your medicine your food. Enti baabiya ni wiase a yebetumi aka se food and medicine regulatory authority anase board anase bibi dabi
1: doc
0: ba yebetumi nya food and a drugs a different entities
1: but ebimso che say there's a big saying there say another school of thought say too much of everything is bad and you say one num hepa plus pavi plus mos for long period why should be any effect is it true.
0: Yeah, I say too much of everything within bad. A space of time. Sebi, in so cry, you know me. On say, you free baby osmosis. Say, oh,
1: you do lecture room.
0: Okay, mean cano a science cry. Bible say a word the power. But would the one be brave of it? And Chester would take the word of you. Say, within a space of time. Wakwa kodi wu abro so na obefi sana insuo water is life yenka
1: ye kan de bia
0: nti wakwa kofa jerrycan baako na water is life nti wanum jerrycan ni nyina na obetumi mpo.
1: Thank you.
0: That is too much of everything including water.
1: Yen fan say yen hwe dosage no ese ofa help up plus no 2 pavi 2 plasmos 2
0: yeah
1: na wo se me pese me yan ho de mbro so nti ma fa no 444 overdose.
0: Oh, reference say HEPA plus PAVI plasmus, right? Science may kasa pharmacologically.
1: Thank you.
0: Enti say ye yan fifimu based on fifimu. On say ye ye toxicity studies. Ye to mifa emwa. Emma omu dia ofren overdose no. Mpatuati ase. Ye fa mwa emma omu dia ofren overdose no. And yet, me multiply no even about 30 times those in your study. But the Uber say there will be no observable adverse effect. After no so one motto
1: observable.
0: Once a while observable, the woman. Sanka, who effect be a any normal, there is an adverse effect.
1: Okay.
0: But there is none. After see a increases, idea no even at times 30.
1: Okay.
0: For more. 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
0: But unhu effect bia based on se we increase dosage.
1: Thank you.
0: Then na e ka kire wo e ka kire wo se e ye aduane na de ntia me di ram no ye si. 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
1: 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Ehia.
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0: And obetumi anya de me kan wo Ezekiel chapter 47 verse 12. 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
0: 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And no come to the conclusion, say. Say, oh, the draw be asso. Ne draw now that's what you weigh ye. A draw now that's no. The ingredient no unto me find ye biani near a drag.
1: Okay.
0: A draw now, oh, no. Once you treat the afraiding in a drew. And until no bit me cassette, me nyare, dainty na menum hepa plus pavi plasmos. 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
1: yes ekom ye yare oh ye mre why do you cry inte
0: yes
1: obi say a hungry man is an angry man
0: na wo ye angry so a psychologist bi abeka say a form of madness
1: oh yes 97.9. It's a performance. Yeah, speak the same thing. Engineer, yeah,
0: help us plus
1: Pavi
0: and plus.
1: But now the Yakusko crew. Yes. Obi for more education from you are. Obi for help.
0: Yes, my number. No. Obi to me a friend is 0542.
1: 0542 77 75 75 72 0542 0542 77 75 75 72
0: and now 0592 0592 0592 0592 0592 0592 0592 0592 0592 0592 0592 0592 0592 0592 0592 0592 0592 0592 0592 0592 0592 0592 0592 0592 0592 0592 0592 0592 0592 0592 0592 0592 0592 0592 0592 0592 0592 0592 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
0: yes
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1: Sa.
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0: 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handle sa infections no and let me hasten to add say difference between dudu me person make medicine na confuse obi difference between dudu any the offering drug no any say drug no e target problem 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
1: and everybody yakwa depo wow
0: so who decide say wow betumi solve problem na wo ni padua mu a eno de wo isu drug for example wo diabetes wo sugar levels na untumi regulate it bibia no wo check wo sugar levels e wo soro e na wo da drug so de na drug ne ye drug no on see problem na no kwan o de all ye ne say ono de kwan bi obefa so ma sugar levels aba from no oye
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0: yes nti ono kwan bi obefa so
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0: 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you're exposed to, but ain't to me overcome. Say any panel to the extent say in so be good no now fi na him fake canon now could you swim no. Ne mum say any panel immune system ne ba for moi and yet they be obey you foreign a drew. It that's all they wash anas or num an owo panye. But I don't know lasting solution.
1: Oh.
0: Anytime obe jay be an adjene be samba mo.
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0: 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No.
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0: And into the last time, lady na no dia dance from Tafono.
1: That's right.
0: But say na the time for it na no swatch after bottle water. Yes. And so you see otumi no munsu bia.
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1: Dr. Bizajimano no and the wisdom pa na flows a fountain no. 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
0: Yeah.
1: 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Who is who ah? Who's qualify? So about consume.
0: Yeah, me dey make na say onipa bia na pomodin ho asem hia no. Ese say unya HEPA plus pavi plus mo. Some routine ye. 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HEPA plus pavi plus mo. 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
1: Thank you.
0: Medicines so de ese say part of you. Se uwo ho ahoden kwan dia ese se ye part of you now obi obetumi anom ye obi a ne kon do na pomoden.
1: Thank you.
0: Me sure say next question be age wise. Age wise no say matter of legality. Yes, said there Jesus Christ etu ato not because of person otu ato but emra e wo ho na odi so nti emra wo gana nso say oba nyinsanya ma onom gana dru eye haben dru
1: eye emra
0: eye emra
1: so from for Kaiser dia from Kaiser. Don't for Christ to the son for man.
0: It is not only limited to HEPA plus pavi plasmos.
1: Yes, you cry no buy no. The righteous son no cry. Or a law abiding
0: person. Yes.
1: Yes.
0: It is embrana say till say parliament e be say san san embrana and ni edi so.
1: To oba so oba nu fu. Oba cuz be for lactating mother.
0: Aha, then the embra. Enye me na be say san embrana.
1: Apart from that one there.
0: Apart from the entia mra bia de onipa bia tumi no.
1: Doctor Miss Ketchum say or share so far HEPA probably plasmos for the past 6 months. Obianguna, if you are broaching a bayana, and then a woody, not a missus, anti-age woman, anti-age woman. I will saturate in one. Whatever's all your constant or so of fun of Constantino. The skin crosses,
0: Obi Bizam said, Doctor.
1: Two new Fukan, just say, why us Obia, what could do holidays in Pana, Waba?
0: Obi Bizam said, Doctor, in Kumbena, so I'm more than
1: you now.
0: We need that jam this. 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
0: 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In fact, as I say, Ghana ni biya nya Hepa Plus, Pavi Ena Plus mo 60 Ghana. My numbers no 0542 0542 77 85 85 72 0549 0549 13 13 67 89 8 89 8 0549 0549 13 13 67 89 8 89 8 0549 0549 13 13 0549 0549 13 13 0549 0549 0549 0549 0549 0549 0549 0549 0549 0549 0549 0549 0549 0549 0549 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
10: 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I'm not sports. 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
2: Ah, atia. I don't know what my mum is saying. Hey, good morning, herbal mixture. 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I call Faber next year. 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
1: And ya mean my am, but I am Pamono. I dear fair man back when I'm in quantum
2: saga. 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I will gana fana baby. I'll call herbal shop and a pharmacy. I will be near your baby. What ya will call? What's so up? Good morning. 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
1: 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Doctor, 3 days, and I'll call for good morning. 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
13: Ayana means the Mutach, Shimipa, Nasadia, and Mikoto Jan Hunubisa,
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13: And yes, a Lawson Herbal Mixture, Mamma Hotomedia, Meda. Na we no enye sika na me beda wase
14: oh let us in kind
13: eh hey, uno no
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17: 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We bet you the same name, wife, Nina, you tested positive. Ah, you know, Bino. Say, see, a cool malaria morning, Nina. I'm in Nina, a negative. Adio.
18: One more, yeah, Hepa Plus mixture no. And what do you swab?
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18: 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A year strong, Debia. And the Pavi,
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18: Not Plaxmox, no, so, a two malaria no good. Malaria symptoms. At a say, a tipaye, a fear, one more tour, and one more numusa. Achakura. 4 days, na Pavi, and the Plasmox mixer. One nomino, and two malaria, and I say, Kra. And yes, I dear Kuhu doctor. For 0542 778572, and 0542 807907. My dear Dunedi Pa. 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
24: All correct, sir.
25: I take a woman.
24: Mary Medro delay man capsules. I wouldn't be a dear
25: boy. Yeah,
24: I wouldn't know when Yanisano would delay a juman so papa. Now, what say? Now, when Yenipa
25: delay man capsules. I don't know. I'm my sister. I'm going to get my thing.
24: I can see now. Lock and Mr. and in the capsules, sir. A man in Marimani Nubiano, Menumbiano Mido. Who may say?
25: Who say what he feel? I have fed Nitipa.
24: Ain't in our question. Say what would delay, sir? Lock and mixture and in the capsules. Minsu a fit chrome with your BM Mura. So what be delay crano? Miss Roy.
25: Remember now, baby, I will be won't pay. And now, what about your hobby piano? For lock and mixture, a siano. You're able to say gonorrhea, white, syphilis, and the cacao will be a one intimate da into my lock and mixture and in the capsules. And may you through our herba and pharmacy name. 0242 133 577
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0: El Chicharito, Chicharito, Chicharito. 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
2: Moretti scores about 118 to 110. Judges Bert Clements and Glenn Feldman both scored about the same, 116 to 112. All three in favor of the winner by unanimous decision. He is now the unified WCW.
1: Ai, ni wati wakuro yuri, okra yuri, bra yuri, nguma suwa. 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
3: Eye Bishop Benanyaku ni miye sinikweni. 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Thank you.
6: Mosadika mahas. 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Sayadu kalahadia. Eriki mohuta.
7: What is a wonderful Tuesday? A brother who says, Sadia Gudiamu in Sam Abramo, I had a Fox 97.9. Now, Andy Carroll, huh? Daniel Kofi Ajapon, the Grandmaster waha. Kofi Aristotle waha. Samson Kwamut said that don't have Kwame Martin waha. Israel ewaha. NF triple AATK. And so ewaha. How are the mighty fallen? The diamond shaft out.

0: Steve Bradley Bacola, just about 130 million euros, and said, I was a cowboy, no, and you defeat Paris Saint Germain, Maso Yapa, winning some Marcus Rashford agent, and in Manchester United, I see you are the team, and Omar Berada. Oma didn't come out for the last 24 hours. They mentioned some convincing Marcus Rashford. So on Sam about Manchester United. Yes, Rashford, the agent, and as an brand the agent. Yes, what yes, yeah. And 20 million Bacassa. Namia Tumna World Cup and about a real year. Marcus Aya Rashford. Oma 20 Manchester United Timno. Yes, in common equipa. And yet, they know so by one Sam. They did my work to my dear. So maybe be at your cocama. Maybe at your bars of a book corner. Oma Martimno, and your man so pa. Now, plus. Se kwa na ko se sem ababa wa onu so fi basa timnumlo ayo mo striker aye fane Salma Parayero me bato Salma Parayero wonu so fi basa e mani timnumo de metin se timani ti adi London City Lioness ana fe 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after World Cup no basa de aye bid abeko akope player ani Jerry Julian Alvarez. Yes, I'm about to phone who is so much time I walk up and about a year. Now, if you sabre in a corner, Tim's in a paper, which is a window, no, a idea this in a sort of a bus, a press of about let you come out of the bubble corner. So, and to some of the 120 in a car, a yada club and it didn't let you come back here. And yet, I'm going to tell you, I'm going to tell you, I'm going to tell you, so chance for early junior croupy, Ben Mo player, no, chance at the offer echo, Demetin, some idea, Ben Mo Fonison, a yada, see, can I chance it, Abobano, 15 million Domine, and you have command so for I buy a demo son or so. Win him some Bobo Quandy Dari Chelsea. I'm with the 18 million euros. I call Bobo Quandy Dari Bassa Ho. So Mokoto Paul Kuribasi. Sikari Baya, Bassa for now rejected. I'm a sovereignty, and you have command so bad. But I want some ML and a Bassa. I'm a board of directors no more. Just I'm a term. I'm an area, you know. Bassa and Penny for no, a day become an Adama woman event. And the Omunia trophies, Omunia 4 years, you know. Now, your year is over. Now, one work a picture, Juman Udia. See, now for a new, a Nessa 10 one, and so to us, some maybe Pia, and some Etimaco come a legend, and some of the doors of Papa. Now, send a Watson, I say, some did bring them out. Now, the Pia Etimaco ye. Maybe I told unknown himself, Daniel Lai, or could do match, I will quit. Ghana new ref, yes, yes, yes. And now, only ref, final, I am Abdul Kader Omar Atam. Maybe I told my images, no, I'm going Kuwait. Kuwait League, no, and my final game, I am all Kotsia. And the Kuwait Sporting Club. I'm only gonna do big games now. I'm the foreign referees ready. And to move far, I am Somalia referee, no. On the Kodi match, no. And a Danelaye, a Koya Va, a chief. And Tanwa, I'm gonna Koya Juma, a Kuwait, a match, so I'm only gonna a banner. And to Danelaye, oh, I didn't have the camera. And that's why I didn't matter. I just said, yeah, I got camera to listen. Then you know, so now for Yamfa and Samina, and for Ensina Bia, and to make a camera.
1: Okay, and you know, I'm up for triple ticket. And I will turn in canon. Higher Fox 97.9. Nah, a Smith baby diapers. And I may come for Eddie Amawo. Debbie, I may cancel my dear. You know, I see. Can you tell me? Nibi, I the papa, they met my come for their mom. And Eddie, Ope, diaper, papa. Dear Oko, sorry, I bet him Eddie Ashaw bag him. The Oko program, I bet him the Ashaw bag him. What I see. Nah, Aja, a cobasa, oh, yo, but who ya? Would you say, Sien Hono? Ope, the air papa. A Smith baby. Aye diapers, we aye diaper me patch up. 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What has here? Ebasa na okoto trumu corno. 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Eti patch up. Uko just up. 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

0: 0244-362-240 and 0501-366-549. 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And so to toy and your home blocks some air sofa. They said you obia jatum. 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And any blocks are air papa. Say in so to toy or more amakota Pedro blocks. Apetampe. In so to apetampe. A real bar apetampe. And far over home. And tisa yanam diana in so to yano. A hot segari. Utasia. Now so I have Pedro blocks with you. It is a dear tianetia. 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Now, what do you may be at? Me patch or so acquiring from pedro aya blocks for or more as you are or my way agona salmon. Now, patch or upper so no woman a dink it and one. I deba copena obey 0209 007 090. 0209 007 090 and 0240 446 771. 0240 446 771. Baby, I will be on blocks on Okoto or Pedro Blocksa. Me patch on the Boko Ako Jow. Nabi Biaso, I come at the amount. A Yaxson Herbal Center. 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Andy,
1: Lajan,
0: how are the mighty fallen? February, I've heard of Mukono, the Netherlands, the Diamond Shaft, Iodine, and Naka, then I'm for Kukumati, Fompa, Senka, the Seller's House, but I'm
1: a Dominican, the
0: Yakupa Shano,
1: no
0: Shano,
1: maybe a nominal so ye,
0: Annie,
1: maybe a nominal so ye, pa. Lajama, yanchia tiyofo.
0: Okay.
1: Niyama o majo. Na yengwe nwa games ni mukaka, niyeme re nedi ni mukaka. Because na yewo Norway Ivory Coast.
0: Yeah.
1: For the first time in the history of La Côte d'Ivoire football, omba yobo amon first ever knockout game of FIFA World Cup.
0: Okay.
1: Same way, Norway, so, enwe ni a knockout game da. 1938, they were eliminated in the round of 16. 1998, they were eliminated in the round of 16. Now, me and Nina Babesia, this time around, the baby, Baku, ebe make history, ever if you found World Cup in the morning. Lajan, Enra games in the Basso, and the first game was the Salasau of Brazil elbow against the Samurai Blue of Japan. Legend, you started the game, no? The Anayan, you know, Japan, for the Bebreno, and Pasano, I'm the buy. It was a game of two halves. I can Japanese, you know, almost controlling the first half of the game. And they scored as well. And it's only Japan ball. I know money Brazil air bonner. Maybe I can Makasa Brazil was struggling. So maybe me keep pace with some of these style of plays. But this time around, there is a certain engineer. I will bench one more. Only we can have first win your results. And after Sir Carlo Ancelotti was down by one goal in the first half, Japan dominating. You know, in the second half, Oba no Lucas Paqueta. Well, you know, wabra. No, behind himself, kabe like for like because who he Paqueta? You will bring in a midfielder, so I be replacing. You know, no one Casemiro and Bruno Guimaraes mo abo medo. But instead of so the midfielder. Or the Hendrick Emum and a bye. Meaning, I say in the first half, Neo said Vinicius Junior operating more centrally, and our branch of Matias Cunyamum and a Montenau. Name one Vinicius Junior and a supplies knows and said that man Famano. But in the second half, Fabro introduced Hendrick Philippe. No, Hendrick Bobby Genuine McKees, you said Vinicius, the kind of favorite left wing, no operative from Honum, and you know, quite Vinicius, a quite any favorite position, no, or the team my friend, a Japan Faso. And a gamer now a bench one of my two teams, no, the Anani coach, a young resource, pa, no one quite a fast in your resource, and a young resource. And Brazil are qualified to the next round of the competition. You will not take anything away from Japan. And legend, the Japan, eh, you know, and maybe, baby, the Morocco, and you say, no, be anywhere, no, Japan, baby. Because legend, gradually, Japan is gathering experience, they are gathering momentum over the Mundial. Because 8 times Japan above FIFA World Cup, you know, emu 4 over do the round of 16. Omo nya lucky cry when it comes to the knockout phase. Because when kwa Japan first lose omo games, over the round of 16 after so make omo derby in 1998 to France. Obaka say eya dey bi a e be hand to omo and also omo learn from Sardin. Because legend, anytime Japan over World Cup ni biano, so mu do knockout phase and the dying embers of the game near you ma film the penalty kicks near you omo do ma film.
0: Okay.
1: And teacher say omo fight ya till the last drop. Na ni man keten kiti bi are Japan national team no. And kakran
0: kaka. Offer penalties and man keten kiti.
1: Yes.
0: Okay.
1: Because say German lose penalty kicks that. Na Paraguay ni beti me yin na film dia. These are some of the little details in football. So one will be born in a knockout phase. One here or the baby two no other team with their field. Because legend, so Japan national team now. This is another setback in knockout games on Mabo. Omako round of 16 4 times out of 8 times on Mabo FIFA World Cup. In 2002, you saw South Korea hosting, you know, they lost 1-0 to Turkey in the round of 16. And on in Kodachi, in Air Affair Friend 2010, I was South Africa. Umbe lose on penalty kicks against Paraguay. 5-3 on penalties. In 2018, you know, say, Omo the Belgium team, no, everybody can be on so my rainy game, no. But Belgium is not quality or more, and Omo generation, and I have a drew baby, I drew the pick, you know, or they made sure, say, the quality are no more bench, you know, Omo has substitutions, and the rest was history. And the 94th minute, na game no, 2-2 aye kwa extra time. Then Nasser Chadli scored for Belgium. Emo muji omu fimu. At the said the Enra 90 plus minute. Abraham Tefan Gabriel Martinelli. Essentially go me omu fimu. In 2022, they lost to Croatia on penalty kicks in the round of 16. And Tiababa say, omu boko omani mbiya. Esan say, omu ni experience ni bebrinti no. Nani yeme bi on mana ayu omu. And then Brazil chere say, in terms of experience, pedigree, ewa World Cup, no mu obi chere yon my friend in Japan. And omu di yon mu ajuma, omu do omu 2 ye. Japan be kwa kusu yon di ase yon bebi im.
0: Okay.
1: And omu ni yeme oma starti yon omu football ni mu no. Me makase, ebe drum rebi, Japan ti jiranu oba, obi anka se ye Japan yi. I know, sir. South Korea caught the semi-final of the World Cup. Asia, honum, no. Any history that honum. But if there is another country, you will be repeating such a feat. I think it's Japan, mano. Perdi omu ye in terms of football, no. Omu ne beti miya kwa kudu aye that stage.
0: Okay.
1: And tiamo Brazil abasu, they won and they deserved to win that game. Carlo Ancelotti achesa ampa. He's a pragmatic coach. He's a resource-oriented coach. And who he has
0: been. And always calm.
1: Yes. And Rasi BBNC, or Shea 2 in the crowd, still no idea because only him the oil. he's one of the coaches yen sheda nkan ho asem bebrebe. But in terms of success as a coach, when you be when the success, you know, Yadia AC Milan, he won the Champions League numerous occasions with them. He came to Real Madrid.
0: Yes. Then the Atlas Lions of Mourinho. Wow,
1: legend. And now I'm a catcher. Say Morocco, Adia, no more, you know, World Cup. They have written a certain history and they are following it. They are better in 2022. And the might be on a good semi final Africa as here and can understand this. You know, say all coin in a trimude. You can't Ghana 2010, you can't quarter final. We took a better team comparing it to 2010 and to 2014. Then you could see.
0: Now, will you tell me that says him there?
1: Let you know your corner say, Kobobo, mama, and I catch you as can young farmer into
0: a session. And when is so? Oh, that's a bet. We don't call that team there. They gave their best.
1: This is not what we are expecting from them.
0: Maybe our expectations were very high, but it has got nothing to do with them.
1: Said
0: it. Maybe Yahoo then that was where Yahoo then became.
1: Okay.
0: Uh-huh.
1: Young fan, sir.
0: Okay.
1: Young fan, sir. One Yahoo then became. But legend, so Morocco national team now. Say Netherlands open your friend Ronald Koeman no one of the best ball playing center backs of football or yeah a student of Johan Cruyff or the total football now babo against a Moroccan side no use five defenders are they are make say Morocco for now they play with arrogance almost road yeah
0: confidence
1: yes. And you don't tell me that arrogance and confidence.
0: The fact that Obijin who didn't just say
1: yes.
0: The Moroccans, you know, they play with a lot of confidence.
1: Yes.
0: And your arrogance.
1: People will tell me that's arrogance.
0: You've gotten it wrong.
1: Because of how Morocco saying a football terms of
0: your confidence. Oh, that's here. They've seen it all. They see you know. One over on slow. And your confidence. And now home as well. On say arrogance near home as well. And a confidence here like GG Akokodrobi. There are two different words.
1: Yes.
0: It's so, no, let's compliment our African brothers by saying say, you like their confidence.
1: Yes.
0: And Kasa or arrogance.
1: 97.9.
0: But in trust, you know,
1: different. But medium.
0: Andy can be a confident person because Andy transitional or an analysis, pronunciation of names, whatever you call it. He knows it into your car. He speaks with confidence, but and yet you don't speak with arrogance. What does he?
1: Matias.
0: O kasa with confidence.
1: Matias.
0: And yes, O kasa with arrogance.
1: And did you also? And the rise of the Moroccan national team in major tournament. After so Moko Qatar 2022, they came to the AFCON or Ivory Coast. Ombe Feli was the round of 16. I think it was Mauritania and Iomufim. No, be a kasa oh mapem. Because all covered cap now could do semi final. Now Mauritania, they will be you a few on the African continent. Yeah, whap him. But they made sure say, the next edition on the host, you know, they will win it. And after winning it, they will go to the World Cup again. No more quack make sure say, the last time I'm going to World Cup group stages, you know, I'm going to lose a game. This time around, too, they will not lose a game. Game, I know, be anim say, I'm going to lose against Brazil. You know? They were the better side. And I'm picking 1 point. And they won the rest of the two games. Omoba Beshia, a Holland, and I say a Netherlands team. No, I'm not picky in terms of goal scoring. No, I'm not goals here. But so Netherlands are in the three games. I'm not group. I'm not a BMUBO. No, I'm against Morocco. No, you see five defenders in the debut game now. It means no, a Juan Casada Morocco. They are two of because Morocco are carving some niche for themselves in this. Few years are on my boy World Cup, maybe any baby or my quackodru any project are on my way. Then, sir, oh, your team with some Morocco not proud to the World Cup. Walid Regagui, our great team, Nache, AJ, you want to one man a very worrying situation. The amount because after now, I go pay coach, or neighbor, I'm on so I'll be sending him out for the amount, but they looked no further. I'm for a penny friend, Mohamed Wabia. This time around, Mohamed Wahbi won the Under 20 World Cup with Morocco, repeating their Salas Bobote in 2009 as the first African country Under 20. So Morocco is the second African country Under 20. Muhammad Wade Weah took the under 23 Olympic team ekwa France ekwa je bronze medal. And Muhammad Wabi and Luis de la Fuente Castillo at Spain difference in shade nim sa because while rising through the ranks and your national team coach no na say o ma gie adwuma no and menya so say say wuti a chire na o we Morocco team na o ba fi Walid Regragui and me who say wasan so di bibi from Park Morocco team no
0: okay
1: and that confidence or the Asher boys in mu and for a coach ya di adwuma ma o about 4 months say e kwa World Cup now beja Yusuf Ennesria on the share the record breaking goal dem a o man 4 years ago against Portugal e do mo call semi final u beja no ofie u di Ayub El Kabi be kwa in the Greek Super League wa anya number 1 striker or ya number 2 now dey bet na bench no about Ismail Saibaria onya a traditional number 9 as o number 9 means coach we nangasa no onim ni team no onim profiles of the players in the obia bet by their man and Saibari boy as the first number 9 no game be boy in the group stages he scored a goal and then rather is Osansu shared the winning penalty at the man at last line.
0: Do you know a small history about him?
1: Muhammad Wade.
0: Yeah.
1: The one one man their man no.
0: Okay. What him say I won na ontime nante.
1: That was Ismail Saibari.
0: Yes.
1: Man in nine.
0: I yes.
1: Ebiuka thought say on team.
0: Yes. Yes, he operated and with confidence. Anyway, look at where he is now.
1: And again, the girlfriend is with Jai Nwabra and also on team. More
0: per girlfriend. Girlfriend's class.
1: Let me say, who do we know? Who do we know? The other bar, I was with the girlfriend that compliment too. But you see, it was signed by a unique deal, though. Girl, not Saiba. Friend is out as a tester. When you know the testing in Albert to social media, they say, more ready again.
0: And I don't see a childish on his part. He shouldn't have done that. Just ignore her.
1: So there's an odd on gas or on can be your work.
0: There's something private. So me out a gentleman day. Who does it?
1: Like
0: some people needs to be matured.
1: Yes.
0: Oh, girlfriend, I send a message.
2: Say a private like a one.
1: Like oh Jairo no. Like oh Jairo.
0: Oh dia baba say me say atete ofi anu.
1: Oh Jairo no ma obi ate say boy ni nje den ni hwe into a Jairo. Ba mu ni di oni ba ya de. Two people say Israel. They say of course never. This audio was out. Of course never.
0: Na fear dia I am expecting.
1: Of course never.
0: Post World Cup baby. If fear dia I am expecting post intimo. Ma saki me ho. E beti me PF be bia. From Fabio Grosso Kofi Aristotle. Kwame Amwate, Israel, Tepu Kwaraswa on my professional, he knows how to go about it. Ele, very say, Andy Caro. Baba Rashid, he's somebody. Okay, so.
1: Israel is of course that's that team, man.
0: You saw the other bar.
1: Bon, we don't want to bunny, you may be all you, I don't know any, yeah. Of course, never bar. This is my Saibari, we're moving to Bayern Munich. He says, he can't even do. No, I say I call big club.
0: But the men are at for camp.
1: Yes, yes. The and Omo Babo against, I think it's Canada. And it's a gamer.
0: Canada is
1: yes,
0: a gamer.
1: They can manage. Yes, they can manage. Oh, my team, yeah.
0: Okay, but I could pay because of time. You need help us when you come up.
1: German, the other day, that's the more reason why South America for to catch Europeans in the same way. Because South Americans, when they see success in the World Cup, they make sure say they see one of them, no more jet to us. But the Europeans, so that three countries, yeah, Kofini and Mwate, they are mine. Oh, I Fox
0: Spain,
1: Fox FM.
0: France
1: Fox
0: and
1: where you Spain, German, and Italy.
0: And Italy, yeah.
1: And these three countries, OBIJ World Cup, and I have a
0: Italy in
1: 2006, yes.
0: Spain 2010, mm-hmm. Germany 2014.
1: Mm-hmm. Italy in 2006.
0: Oh, so they failed to win a match in a single knockout match.
1: Mm-hmm.
0: Hey.
1: 97.9. Italy 2006 we know. On ukwadi on timi ma MPM free group stages in no aban knockout mpabe bobi. In 2010, ofrimi in the group stages. In 2014, also ofrimi in the group stages. And for the past three World Cup editions, Italy in timi maybe. Now then, 2014 was for German Nigeria World Cup in Brazil. After 2014, 2018 they were in a group with South Korea, Mexico, and Sweden. Oman qualified. 2022, they were in a group with Japan, Spain, Costa Rica, and also my team and Sian qualify. 2026, I'm making sure that they will top their group, no? But I'm going to qualify from outside the group. It was Paraguay. And I you, my film, on penalty kicks. I've been seeing football records, Muda. Say German, Baba World Cup, no about penalty kicks. No, be a in a film. I've been seeing that. And Tomoso still they are yet to win a knockout game after winning 2014 World Cup. No? Then you talk about my friend in Spain. Spain so you 2010 World Cup no? In 2014 Ofrimu in the group stages. In 2018, round of 16, Russia host nation, you know, Spain Ofrimu on penalty kicks. Then Spain about 2022, Esaibesia Morocco, Emma Morocco Yomu Frimu on penalty kicks in the round of 16. Now Spain are qualified to another knockout phase. Yeah, we see Bisia Kwaku see the Spanish national team. Okay. So the European, the three Europeans are Omoji, it's only France. And at your making sure say Sake say that World Cup be breaking one yes. One the case say Ojia, the next edition, we film our group stages, you know, we break it out and not twice work or final. But three countries were there, round of 16 across Muntimen trial.
0: Okay.
1: And Enra, German, as in film. And okay, German are able bruja. They are complaining about the goal. Omo she ya referee anje sas na she be brebe. Ya de ntina mo kwa ko she bi enra. Ya de va kwa ko he a lot Julian Nagelsmann pressure aban so. We saw the youngest coach I know World Cup na 38 years of age. And I'm for who is say onu kwa ball na obo nu ni mbo. Ti ade ntina mo more the national team akaka kwa kwa kwa. And so German film and sad, shocking. Even Paraguay for instance, omo ba be shi omo na aka say omo betima e German film aka omo nyintum, but he came with a clear plan. Tenacity. Near rely on set pieces. One thing I mahu in this tournament about countries are almost set deep when they say omo use set pieces near.
0: Okay.
1: Unlike Ghana. Omo use omo set pieces.
0: Yeah, finish na corner. We talking more about our game or no.
1: In the Paraguay, set deep. But I'm a set piece by and they used it. Even in the extra time, they had two glorious chances. Now so I'm a real game, no. But I'm not me and yeah, I'm team, but still I'm qualify to ahead the knockout phase, the round of 16. But German also I'm a corner the models. I didn't know year after 2006, and boy 2014. If you revisit that books, no more so because the diamond shaft, four times champions of the world, oh such a performance. I dare say a high VAP. No way I've reposed. Legend and the all winning beer will make a history. Say all winning the first ever knockout game. Oh, okay. I because they are my first time at World Cup, you're more but a knockout game. Ni. They have had stars, but I'm going to me MP. But this time around, I'm going to do the round of 32. I'm going to be their first ever knockout game in the World Cup. Same way for Norway. After failing to qualify from the knockout phase in 1938 to Italy, after failing to qualify from the knockout phase in 1998 or France, now they will want some Berenice almost first ever game or the knockout phase game. It's a game Erling Haaland is the main player of BRSS. He will save Norway, but in order for Haaland to save Norway, it will rely on Sander Berger and a branch of Martin Odegaard
0: because
1: they will, yes, they will be doing the supplies.
0: Okay,
1: and the idea of Frankie and Kessi. Ibrahim Sangare, and the small boy Chris Enao was on Bayan and say, "Om make sure Sam Ranti with me, no, Om Bachi or Mopampe.
0: Okay.
1: To stop them from supplying the balls to Erling Haaland. Because three require two than it. He's a potent striker. Two games are about four goals, no damn World Cup. Ni Debbie, ni Omo Bida. And they're all in the chest. I said, "One, when young Quadia or be finish it." Same way, Jean Diomande is the star man and the key player for my friend Ivory Coast. Se bibi ba koso dia ma Ivory Coast team na bo ani kodi ni wahun san sachira ya ba team nim. And the aside Frankie Anikesie, Ibrahim Sangare and Chris Enao, e make sure that they will stop Odegaard and Sander Berger from supplying the balls to Erling Haaland. And also must make sure say on the Madian Diomande most of the balls. And the adwuma mienu na midfield of Ivory Coast.
0: It's a tough game.
1: Yes, it's a very tough game. But I'm going for two teams since it will be Abeshe go.
0: Okay. And I'm finna say no.
1: Both teams to score.
0: Okay. Yes. But the eventual winner.
1: At the end of the day, the potency of Erling Haaland will come to bear.
0: To come on Norway.
1: Yes. France versus Sweden. So Sweden are really no more could be able to the ball against Netherlands now. Maybe I now quack away.
0: Okay. Higher Fox 97.9. 10 minutes after 4. Yane aye Hepa Plus. And penning for any and comoy. Na the Obiano almost with M for MIA a Hepa Plus Pavi and a Plasmus. Open your crabber.
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0: inti ahoma na wa ho no
3: Yes.
0: Me on focus on what I want.
3: Yes. Mani ngu hu intact. 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
3: Now the D. 97.9. 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
3: yes and we are natural uwie odwuma dia

0: building permit in Kwabi Uchina.
1: Very good. 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I ain't here, make us say. Asante Kotoko, Zumbe Chakro Munai. 97.9. Nano Menzo, Asia Kotoko players. Samba baby.
0: Me too sure.
1: Okay, name update, Chemi said, one baby.
0: But I'm saying he was also on national duty.
1: Them now, my boy, except on board match in the end.
0: Oh, okay.
1: Into
0: wa tu sio ntimesema
1: na boy wi
0: okay
1: enti no wa mabi eye nanu ya yo na menzo bae menzo kro mo appoint no kra na national duty no boy wi
0: okay
1: enti wa mabi it is because on the when ni nanu the conform panel hwe ma eye misconduct o
0: nim sa contract hu yi
1: exactly
0: na ya fro no ama
1: unim sa bosumi wewu
0: na no so kwa na ma about 14 in
1: the misconduct ni bia. Some players no more expect the team in charge to get more money. Bibia, Ebi on the contract, no, Ebeso, Ochina. And the player, no, not the end is a Kotoko crime in the movie. Help more Pamunia, the Mundo Pam, Muntiam, Gampa Muntia. But some way are we? Some by best better salary, and now. So best better salary, dear. And the men's or buy your best ya, Kotoko players, you should be there. So when you are, there's all my tangible reason. Besides, uno a leader of the playing body.
0: And so.
1: Enti mimi hunis aha enti mimi ka exactly enti mimi ka no from the layman point of view say yem fan say me ni update bia so ebi kro frame pain for sre kwan na wan sre kwan but wo hwe de ekokoso no de a mimi hunis say bibia no wo ohunis say ne contract no awu and bosum we kro ba expect salary please no man money na no asante goroko akoto ni mpanifo no make sure say Ombatiti obi asal they should punish them. So obi am ma reason be anti na wa ma se bia ne contract a wudia. They should make sure say at least they should punish them.
0: Ba won say contract no.
1: Uh-huh.
0: Eh yeah. At the end of the season.
1: Yeah.
0: You better play ticket am akwa back.
1: Good. Good. Good.
0: Ene o contract e dey be wo enyepe.
1: Enyepe. Good. Minimina.
0: So season e ba na wey.
1: Uh-huh.
0: Asante Kotoko should make sure say they provide the ticket.
1: Exactly. So what is the communication between Kotoko no and the boy and boy no ni Asante Kotoko? Because season ni ba na wey. Me ba season ni ba na wey no. Your ball league ni wey na ko eh Niger.
0: Yeah, Niger.
1: E do ni ha. Your ball league ni wey na ko Niger. Every kwa na meeting bi o ha mo Niger players no kwa. You were not here. And the whole situation na.
0: Are you holding beef for Kotoko?
1: Me, I'm not holding anything.
2: Our uh-huh. First meeting in Owa.
0: Oh, okay.
2: Samba Kwane Kasai.
1: Okay.
2: Very good. County,
1: I see. And no more job, Mokwan.
2: And no more job, Mokwan.
1: Inti,
2: I was sana. Oh, catch on, sir. But there be no men's who cried.
1: And sana,
0: okay.
1: And
2: no, catch on, sir. Board, be see a place, no.
0: Okay.
2: Because no more expect, he says, I'm meeting the board, baba, secretary in the coy.
1: Exactly.
2: The American County, I see. Inti, some men's who meet in the na enyamba no,
1: ya na enyamba mukra
2: iko na menzo munya amp
1: exactly
2: so eh say ye be siam
1: aha nti o be siam ni se omunya omuni munwie kra o
0: ba won se ti o ye be siam no se me ye foreign player ana ka o call ya it is some meeting ti min central plating
1: ye bi nya sa na me chere me che se di interview kotoko ntwa ticket am man ne ye se ye be siam board bi ba
0: me dem feel say kotoko didn't tweet
1: debi ti legend. Yeah, yeah, Juma ma afenaso. Ebi ye breaky 22nd and 23rd waha. Yeah, yeah, meeting we no. Na management say. Director and kasa beba be shiamo. Ebi tima ba ni se monument bi ono ma esen komudi jaya kwa ya. 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
0: hu. 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And we'll be to ya. On the catch when you pack cross, China new board about all over to ya
1: now. What is it?
0: One thing is some of these things were a foreign player. You don't know when you need another foreign player.
1: Umbeba.
0: Take it, you know, Uber chat. Oh, for Christ's sake, Kotoko is a big club.
1: Yeah.
0: And a man kitting kitty board, we are a big club, but your man and my chimam and chimbia. What important, and I say. We say Bianca say somebody who ya out here agency now. Somebody who ya go for say we pay the dues. And na sub contract there my boy we. And samba obi antim kam say born no nimbo. Oh. Aha anti no. Anyway, the passport I.
1: Anti mimi there ne say.
0: Kofi arrest
1: me there. Me there. Amo.
0: Kofi da body assembly.
2: Unze ti say there ken. Obi ti say your friend say what down for you?
1: Camera.
2: Oh, striking.
1: Donzo.
2: Donzo.
0: Morafin Donzo.
2: No, what? 20 kita.

0: Bugini. 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
1: Daddy.
0: Oh ma.
1: Okay.
0: But unim say enu next week se bibia to toma kot kofe sani betuja.
1: Mate. Aye. Kofi Aristotle eh take you over. He's your commentator for the first game. Now the real wa hen hema kun kun ojina ejina mechi no. I just say Kofi is fired up. And in tino yeribesia na ma enjoy. Lawson commentary. Lawson Super World Cup commentary. 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

Akwa Abadi ba Fox 97.9. Ebu shi mbine nye amso si yatina sinafi. Match day live commentary. FIFA World Cup. Yere be sumo. A game between Ivory Coast and Afia Manity and Norway. Fox 97.9. Exactly 56 minutes after the hour 4. Exactly 5 p.m. Pepe. You will not fear the commentary. Nan sweat me at the assumption to be Piaswe to me aquakama. Midi Kofi are restricted me a commentator. I'm watching what has answered and I can't say Israel and so a Hanoma. Your name Baba Rashid, I can't believe now fear the commentary up to speed, undiluted. Where your standardized commentary tries the process. When you said that your match be a Bible man, I am match at the amount. I said, I can't see and confirm my G Smart Ventures. One more night, I said, I'm going to show you a senior. And then you may see at Nassina Hotel. You had a commentary about the song, maybe Piazza to me, Aquacama. G Smart, I will come and say, Patasi. Near Tennis, I will do on my. Or Ben, I can say, Holy Mary in a restaurant, and I'm going to call on my TV, decoders, and then my papa, electrical and home appliances, and I'll be at all. G Smart here 0591 832655 0591 832655 or friend.

commentary. We are brought with a message in Eba 0243 119974. I'm wanting Yana Fabra. Sansa Yant Nancy say, now would him say this year, Janet here. 0243 119974. But in the south, one of them can be true. Well, Mamincha will be a fan of the video now. May I come with say a Fox 97.9. Good evening to you all drivers. Good evening to you all workers. Good evening to you mothers and fathers. Good evening to you brothers and sisters. You doing the listening, Fox 97.9. We thank you very much for tuning in with us. And stay tuned

Mummy and Joanny, a canon, so Germanic Akra. Now, who don't want your canon, sir? Starting 11 for two sides, and I ain't to be a jury to be in your frassy. Mummy frassy and friendly, your canon, sir. A man, it ain't at the Norway. Goalkeeper, the Terry Ojan Nile Leland. On what the moon? Marcus Aya Pedersen. On who have a mobby? Christopher Aja. Lysaka Hegdam. Avantan, it ain't David Mala Wolf. Martin Odegaard. Sander Borgi. Patrick Begg. Alexander Soloth. Ellen brought Hallard and I'll say Antoine Nusa. One more answer, so more a formation of 4-3-3. Eddie Amakota and Eddie Stanley, are you so backing? On who are you? No way, and it's in your feeling part. And a coach here, much as I'm gonna be ready to be. I come at you more. Let me take you through to a man eating at La Côte d'Ivoire, Ivory Coast. Formation of 4-1.

0: Guali Dwe Odion Kosonu Avranchan Itin Ate Agbadu Omina Nye Players from Ostate Geslin Kona Omina Completed Back Four Nana Afe Ibrahim Sankari Onwebe Jino Omwenim Afe Avranchan Itin Ate Nicholas 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
0: Hoye Obia Nkazo Oji Ame
1: Debbie, so there, Debbie, or Mochi, and as I go, they are trying to say a commentary, they report to me, girls, see messages, or more than Echo. Now, guess I don't know, Shadana.
0: Ah, some of you
1: know, Quaw, but Transia,
0: Zah.
1: Echo, where you?
0: I wish you had your mom, we now call about Fox 97.7. I'm going to say, I feel comment, you know, you're going to say, you're going to say, you're going to say, you're going to say, you're going to say, you're going to say, you're going to say, you're 1 minute down. And so, ha, Obiam and Fabo, Antonio, you're going to say, you're going to say, Edin, Jesus, Valenzuela, Monea, Santa, Refrino, Nietzsche, and Sam, Nomianity, at the Ivory Coast, and Chevy Sanson, at Sam, Ayatia, Norway, I'm soon intimate, and Chevy, now, me, but all Romodia, from the commentary position, Norway. Elbo near cancer game ready free means sending for some yoka copium or near cancer in seven kumna sem uokuma se papa yara sports remanetan and say on my no way nebo from a year am away I ask scoreboard no and a copium our ama common red stance and afe the Ivory Coast and Vorens and so elbo from a restaurant to a squad scoreboard now for BPS or Timmy Aqua Kamana Uche Tim's menu afeswana near ten and say no way as a white top and white white town me ba to host no and so aye white and see sanity and afi near can say omi anything e de la Côte d'Ivoire asijwa they are in their natural colors of orange anti and no any can say so far now for so answer dress no e see at theater same the one seminar and so team at more live on Fox 97.9 now young fans here now young fans that and farmer near can say James Martin here 2 minutes down no bian chevy now time for a branch anti the solo to pay him not to happy but anti Come be young Ivory Coast. When my clear lines, man, I trust you. What I'm throwing? And you're throwing a little broad halat. Sporting just a number of 9-4. When my anything, I didn't know it. Are you throwing attacking throwing Tampaso? I'm not talking about Nababeti. A branch and the Martin Odegaard. Odegaard a control now. Should I be referee? We're putting the Frank Casabona Santrasha. What I'm throwing? Are you throwing a little halat? Was a glorious opportunity by her. Hala ne pa ne pem wasano. Wally and Trasso, Diomante, were control on natural be a trash and work on throwing. Are you throwing him? And test him around attacking throwing. Odegaard, what for one a pia, about the branch and it a day allow a lot piano come out quack with branch here. It's any Christopher Alja, Aja Tiaso, when young a hekem, hekem a pian back to a Aja, Aja Tabano Sode, Conca and Cacra, now was sending a branch and it's a la Saka hekem, hekem, I wanted to be a caepa, Santa Sacalimo, where piano come out when you're a Santa Beggar, Beggar Chabon Assetente, Ellen Halad, National P, Ivory Coast, or my defendable nicely, where I'm born and I'm so it's me I trust your work I'm throwing. And you're throwing in your tour, the team Ivory Coast, Martin Odegaard. Odegaard, a tour, Kretcher, Kakrebu, and your Marcus, a Pedersen, back to Odegaard. Odegaard, Suman, Paul, Christopher Aja, Aja, the one call, back to Martin Odegaard. Odegaard for AWO, Bonaco, Codim, Diomante, Diomante, Bonitinica, Diomante, Wepiatum, Tuna Gaze 3, and Ivory Coast, a more connoisseur, beautiful, beautiful, beautiful, beautiful defending. Ivorian and defending one who so well. I'm an attacking trash here. And look at how the Norwegians are supporting their players. I brought for my boy here. 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If Frankie and a castle now should appear, Frank Cassentim and Druantem. Frank Cassay went through until my idea. Antonio Nusa, where you bought one at Trust and Tempasso, one more to Bonaco, Ivory Coast, beautiful world, Ivory Coast, someone a corner, where Pia and Yatum, Nicolas Pepe bit to me a channel, that's so well, where you pull out in a pia to go, Ivory Coast, how would that be? Gentlemen. Jomande was a glorious opportunity. But in Timmy say, Ivory Coast, Côte d'Ivoire, where Pia, Bonacquacodi, Frank Cassie, Piano Kama, when you have Branch and Jadi Gole Dwe to Frank Cassie, Cassie, or Tantanaho, Frankie Yane, where Pietro, Jomande, where Piatumana, Tan from Ivory Coast, where Passable Kama, Aquacodi Power, so where Piatumo, Natural P, Bon in Timmy say, Nicolas.

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Nam Ivory Coast, Bonacquati, a branchan it at Frankie and Nick Cassie, Washuma Betra Cra, when you are branchan it at a Gualle Dwe, Dwea Pia, that would bonny say, Natural P, beautiful one day, Dwe, a contra Pia Quetra Cra, when you are branchan Daddy Odeon Casuno, Casuno had a bonny call, Odeon, Wapiam Adiama, Nicholas Pepe, Natural P, Yasun Wetra, or the Fisian and Trust, now Yanne Cassie, Frank Cassie, or the bonny call, Wapiam to an opportunity for Ivory Coast, Natural P. No way for a cover on a camera. Goalkeeper. Ojan Liner. Where you born, I say. A man by a quarter, a quarter. A French and a team at a. Agbadu at Tiawana so Ivory Coast Natural P Omalu Super Sase now a French anything at a a Lil Halad Betimi Atake with Chelsea a Lil Halad Natural P beautiful stoppage Otion Kasonu was stop born nicely now Jane Kase. Where you want to do Ivory Coast, Natural be referee. What a fam, Nadiama. The elephant of La Côte d'Ivoire, Sema Etu. Sema Etu Nye. Ivory Coast and Shebi Sanswana. 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So banke now Jean Joe Mantetti I wanna so come I wanna call Benkuma Fasum when you're branch and the gasoline corner corner tia pia and

0: corner, corner of Fabone Tia soak nicely. 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Now Ivory Coast from APP and Kakla and Kakla and Kakra. I rub it here, pretend it's the guest line corner. 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Nanso Bono and Timmy and Tulin Chankra. 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And see how the kids who are the stadium supporting their nation, Norway, have done their painting. Now play must continue. Bona Quakwati, aye. Norway now so. Refresh and trust will come out. Ababedi Ivory Coast. We tiaso Yantou Menti. Beautiful pass long one out to the P. And Timmy Uncle Bepia. Tia Noe for Nababa from Martin Nolte card. 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Ebi before any abedi. 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Aye, your message line. 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We're seeing too much on phone. Aye, I've requested that should have been poor control. For your message, never 0243-119974. SMS or the buyer can sound sort of WhatsApp. I'm sure betting me a candy amount. Ivory Coast and Norway. Why and a net day? Or betting me a qualifier to the runoff 16. Now, Yan Tuasway, Bonnie Cram, a year. Hekem, Actia, so a Pian Quatri. When you're Brantanity and Christopher Archer. Aja Tia Swenya Marcus Aya Pedersen to Aja Pim, Aja the one Konanim Kakra, Aja, Wepia Babun Kuma Faswenya, David Metally Warfare, Wepia Natura P, Aja Nicholas Pepe, that's so well, we need throwing for a man anything at a La Cote d'Ivoire Ivory Coast. Aya throwing Tampaso, Ivory Coast at Tawana call, a Quakati, goalkeeper, Yahia Fofana. For Fana Tia Boswepia, long ball, Asamba Betty, Guala Dwe, what top of one nice lady at Tuapia, Infinfini, and Frankie Yane, Cassie at Bonneco, Bonnepia, now, Jean Diomente, what control on the Atua Kama, Jean Diomente, Wafo, or call now, so, Jean Diomente, and not for Riffy, what's the sorry call, that's all Wafa Bona Winnie Kona Kikadia Manamai, I Ivory Coast, Jean Diomente. I can't even bob, pa pa pa pa pa pa pa pa pa. No one has said, Tim Spiprina, HSNO. Jean Diomente. Corner kick. Etia, Norway, Sma, Etu, and 9 year. Ubian Timmy and Shelby Fox, 97.9. James Man Ventures, a corner cockroach with Dikoda. Never throw a fretino, and I'm fed with chest freezer. Size the beer person, Obertono, Obertimaniatum, repair two more chance, and I should have been. Odi get a pen bonnet made through now bona samba be the Ivory Coast Cote d'Ivoire woman even born in poor born on bomb in your corner. We are proud of you being an African. So Pierre tomorrow now so yeah don't mean between your corner now should happy tappy what to me on control bottom and I trust you went to me on control bottom and I trust you sima etunumani Israel Cote d'Ivoire and Shebi sounds one and Norway soon to me and Shebi
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Thank you very much, Israel, for that up to speed commentary ending. I will share Fox 97.9. Are you feeling the heat at your home? Are you feeling the heat in the car? And you know, monitor every may enter one car 0243117 9974. Baby, I will monitor. 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Emmanuel, I do a poker German. I say, I'm watching you, bro. I'm one of the Facebook page, Kofi Ari, touching my minchiamo. Now, I'm about to tell my messages in the Adam Inkin came free. 0243 119 974. First half, Ivory Coast 0, Norway 1. Yeah, Baba Tia, now I'm saying, I'm about to Africa. You're driving the same. Ready, you're free, Ivory Coast.

Kofi Cote d'Ivoire will win the game. My greetings goes to Jubilee International Church. Catch the Kwaku Yabua from Sofu Kwame.

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Yeah, so praise you. 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Nena kwa migration journalist. 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

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But I say, maybe I'll tell me for callers by me and say, yeah. But before that, you know, this my venture, send me back to room when I swear, huh? Wouldn't I swear? 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Maybe I'll tell you, I'll tell you,

Atone yeten say who per flash screen television inches in the range from 32 to 85. Me ba to gas cooker oven and asa rice cooker kettle blender and your next cylinder fan. Ceiling fan and standing fan each other more fans ni na no. Aye jeans man ventures. We ready to hear the UG nation. Ra UG. Ani ne kofa ba kofa jume di adi aba. Kumase patanse. Open Mary Holy Mary restaurant. I'm not going to phone no more. Baby, we are baby. Come on, electrical appliances in a binie. Maybe I'll turn your socket. Maybe your plugs, wires. Maybe I'll turn your tennis cables. I hold you no binie be. And I'm finna tennis extension boards. Ni na no. Who the more G Smart Ventures? I show ya. Oh say yeah.

0: gracious me can tell me what is I'm watching so friend gracious is a car friend is see a gracious moi YouTube for moi YouTube for moi ne monya mon tokwa même from mon from where gracious I journalist gracious so the only me pa
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0: we self no gracious we need to YouTube watch go watch is
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0: is car yeah but what mean for collect before and second half nyan first and half be bia so timi akokama kuma say Fox 97.9. I'm at 0546999744. Hello, hey.
2: Hello.
0: Good evening, baby. Okay, so free.
2: Hello, Kobe.
0: Boss.
2: I'm going to go to the
0: phone. I'm going to go to I want to say.
2: More fire. I'm going to go for. Yes, sir, madam. What do you do? I'm going to go to the phone. So, you're coming to the
0: phone. Oh, okay.
2: I'm going to call fire.
0: I see. I see. I see. I see. I see. I see. I see. I see. I see. I see. I see. I see. I see. I see. I see. I see. I see. I see. I see. I see. I see. I see. I see. I see. I see. I see. I see. I see. I see. I see. I see. I see. I see. I see. I see. I see. I see. I see. I see. I see. I see. I see. I see. I see. I see. I see. I see. I see. I see. I see. I see. I see. I see. I see. I see. I see. I see. I see. I see. I see. I see. I see. I see. I see. I see. I see. I see. I see. I see. I see. I see. I see. I see. I see. I see. I see. I see. I see. I see. I see. I see. I see. I see. I see. I see. I see. I see. I see. I see. I see. I see. I see. I see. I see. I see. I see. I see. I see. I see. I see. I see. I see. I see. I see. I see. I see. I see. I see. I see. I see. I see. I see. I see. I see. I see. I see. I see. I see. I see. I see. I see. I see. I see. I see. I see. I see. I

0: egusu a chese ye fa wo calls no 0546999744 0546999744 enu enye kan se call line no bre na fe ye nti your first half na fe yanji wa dwene second half. 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
0: 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You know, no. You should. Nana by gracious. Let me know. Hello.
2: Hello.
0: Hello.
2: At
0: what one, sir?
2: That's my man, son. We're waiting on Nakia.
0: Oh, Nakia, Kafra. I'm about to say. Saying. Hello.
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0: Oh, okay. 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Mama yi messages ni bi mfiri ho na afi. Ye ntime nto aso mfiri obi bia nko kam. Afa o me o call na bra. I'm watching. Adam for Millicent is no home fa no. Adam for Millicent is no home fa no. I say, okay, mama ready where you say, "Hi, bra Kofi, good evening. I hope you are good. This is Hamdalatu from Awaham, right? Greetings to Triple TK and Sister Sala inside Ashokore Sawaba. Keep the work, keep the fire burning." Madam, I say. Now, we say, "I am not feeling well, that's why. But today, dear, I'm okay." Oh, Kafra, Millicent Kafra. Hello?
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0: Boss. 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
0: Wow. 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Lawson Herbal Center. Lawson, Dr. Lawson sinduru pano. Lawson Bitters, I can say Mr. no. Ha, kwaji bi nom na fe malaria na edru e kan se yade ni na ntu asem fama na afi Kobe test ni so no ho no ma obetimi anu bi na epi aso etimi akwa kama. 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
0: Eastern Region Achim no no. Kofi A Ababi o say Kofi more fire me da say. Hello, good evening. 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
0: Nti e be ko penalties wrong. Oh, okay. Ivory Coast be qualify, Mati. Made I say, pa, henti. We am a last caller, henti. Me young room will now fee young for the second department of the game because in your first year, there's a Fox 97.9 in Kumasi, Fox 103.1 or Tadi. Tadi for 1 way to the name. I mean, Chia one is on the one way heavy brutal, way heavy brutal. Me and Fako be out for now. Me ban fee. Made the second half of the commentary and so it's media trust. Me did the coffee, I reached to it. We message line. 0543 119974 and I said 0256 550510. Maybe this is here, and the commentary in the media amount.

0: 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First half 104. Norway. Second half just begin. Into your room and for commentary and for Mamma Bia 20 and Kwakamazuzua. We commentate and Yaya Kofi are restored alongside Israel. And at Sasan Gobati and Kafa a four tossing me into your room where Minokasan and Satarabia, Matt Nemo, the only change has to do with a switch of play. So far, commentary position on Ivory Coast, airborne from the right side of my commentary position. Now, from no more to the very left side of my commentary position. Sounds so, and I know we are pretty from near cancer the opposite direction. You would have not for commentary, no. Into me, I'm from the BPS, so into me, and come and from it to be a no last corner, mommy, not fee. You will not be PS, so into me, and come and now. Are you free kick, referencing your fair play? Bro, jealousy, more fire. And then Faso, more to Bono Bona Cockati, a branch and eating at the pony, Bonnie from Ivory Coast, while turning Nimpami and Sabonis still, with Pierre Bonan Sudapi, will lose possession, Lazano Solos, Solota Yan Sudapi, a DM Ivory Coast, when my son Baba Yponas Media through her, now Bona Quetra Cra, Hankem, with Chaba Quetri, William Ayer, or Dan Lyland, with Lyland at a Chaman as I share, a branch and eating at the Bunga and Bemnan Sudapi, a teaming atrocious here. A team of trusted referee. What a forward yama. The elephant of La Côte d'Ivoire. Referee at your forward yama. The elephant of La Côte d'Ivoire. So far, 1-0-4. No way. Wemu Asabako. Ivory Coast sentiment here. No, I said, I'm quite if you could sentiment here. Simano, I hear Gianna and Sonia. 47 minutes. Opian so and Fabon Tony Young Quantinamo. Opian Fabon Tony Young Quantinamo. And let there be no way I said, I'm going to find something. No way I said, I'm going to sentiment here. Now, Bonnie Cram, Ivory Coast, I've branched anything. At a year. Ibadu a control one a pian quite cra. When you're just in number 26, I know I am branching on the team. Eddie Conan, Conan a pian, was answering the person nicely. Ivory Coast, APP one son kakrankakra, Sankali, Smiley, Ismaila pian, Bonaquati, a branching tea at a Jean Jomante, Jomante Swepia Kakoye Conan, long setting born, now should I be born into me and say, Ivory Coast, Nicolas Pepe, Nico, Obetina Chana, again three, Nico, Wepia born a seven, now should I be so Nicolas Pepe, Wepia Quachokra, long boy, whoa, tapi. Bona Santemu, above a tea, a branch and a corner, corner and a pier quatra cra, a cockatim aya Jean Jomante, Jomante Piatum Chan for Ivory Coast, Nicolas Pepe, now should I be. Now you're corner kick for. The elephant of La Côte d'Ivoire. Aya corner kick called Yama Ivory Coast. Where's the bra coffee? Good evening. I'm James from Atena Chrome. Hey, a crowbar kwame course what a pounds on Atena Chrome. And why a come up, papa. Atena Chrome. James message not say, bro, good evening. I'm James from James B from Atena Chrome, Ivory Coast. Will win this game, champion more fire. Me da sepa. And I am branching the Teddy James in the end. No, John Twason and Fayam for commentary and farm out live on Fox 97.9. Referee, a corner kick. Ivory Coast, 28 here. No way. Is it a time for the equalizer? A time for the equalizer now. Jean Jomane, the Piatum, now should I be? No way, I'm up here. One sent through Honum, Asan Babeti, Sangali, where Carbon at Timedia through her. I'm not quite the Avancha and the other Bonnie, Nasha Samba Chokra, goalkeeper. Yahia Fofana, Fofana, so Bonomo, Pierre de Corenimunca, Crankaka. Yahia Fofana, where Pierre Bonacre and ten now. Aquacati, Vancha, oh wow, what a control it is. Vancha on the team at Frankie and Kasi, we're Piantum for Ivory Coast now should I be Bonetimia Fluokra. Now, Martin Nodica, Dodigale Pian, Yama Lazana Solot, now Solot Pasano, and Timia Kobebia, and Solot, or I am just a mere passenger. Well, now, Bonnie, look at that control, look at that. Wow. A Neymar like control, beautiful one there. Avranti, anything you take, do it. Super, super, super control. And any Kunsukojo Kuba say, Ivory Coast will win. Brajari say, Cote d'Ivoire, back of you. Now, Joe Manti, bet me a cock of fire and answer that P. 1-1 Ama no way for na clear my lines, no. Hey, throw in tempo so. Bonne crea branch and it's here. Do it control Piantum town for Ivory Coast and Ashadapi. One more pin one of sweat media front and passo. Bono that's what war. No way for a fair my trust a walk. Am I throwing? Throwing Ivory Coast and Tampaso Mato. About it, Nicholas Pepper, Piana McConan, Conan Tetas on Kakra, where Betume Chatumana, Bakum Mianumiansa, where Piantum more town for Ivory Coast and Ashadapi. One more you bonnet to media through about it. A branch, hey, brah, to was it? Relax. Emmanuel Agbadu, where you pronounce your criminal trust yet? Are you goal kick? Goalkeeper Ojan Lina, where you born on? Ababeti, look away at Sangari. Sangari born on, pressure will come through in a toe. Eddie Tia Omeyani Tiyate Ivory Coast. We message line 0243-119974. 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When you're branching the team at a year, Antonio Nusa, Piatum Naso, Pianiho. Antonio Nusa, no cross, no bottom, no Pianiho. 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Sangari long searching ball to the far right. Beautiful chest control Nicholas Pepe. Pepe Betimia Bitiana. Nikwe Pia turn from Ivory Coast. But into say yeah. Oh, what a save. What a save. Goalkeeper Ayan Island. Where you bonnet me through? Into me say still Ivory Coast now. So this time around. Yeah, there are no way. Musa, where you born on a trash here? And the goalkeeper has nothing to do than to celebrate that save. Israel.
1: It was a super super goal I saved from the Norwegian national team goalkeeper. Who are a paper Kofi? This game on yeah very bad in the game, but Ivory Coast won Kofi. I'm not doing anymore. I'm not very purposeful because this stage, you know, who any a shower? Who Kofi Anointi? Who that form? I one go to zero. Now when you have big chance with the rest of it, me Eddie. So Ivory Coast for Kofi. I'm not come on. I'm sure say all those are no way for no. I'm not bought a very good game, but Ivory Coast for this come on Kofi. I'm making me as a goal.
0: Ivory Coast, I can one bet me as a ghost in me. Quam Wood. Quammy, I'm watching 0256550510 for a message in the Ranian Kankana. 0256550510. 0256550510. We must say line on a fee. Janking kind and swing to me and famo. Maybe be a swing to me and quakama and to me and famo now. Born a cra. A branch anything at Ibrahim Sankari. Sankari a pian and kakra. About the Nicholas Pepe, Nipamuno. Omo etata Nicholas Pepe. Nico Nico. Over Ghana Hanama friend. O boy Nico. O boy Nico pian dema Frankie and a Cassie. Cassin swept pian and quakama. A branch and tia di guala dwe. Dwe to aya Sankari. Sankari a pia plus one epa. A quaka team just number 26 and aya. Agbadu a pian to aya Conan. Conan a pian one at two natural pi. Going to miss any class Pepe. What control your tone nicely. Nico pian to chance for every co. Ha! Israel, are they serious at all?
1: Ufi, I'm an Assembly American. They have to be very purposeful in the front of goal of Norway. For once, all those are more bubble back of this stage in a knockout stage. Would have formed by 1-0. So, when your chance, we say, Akofi,

0: nani bere abere no so hwe mo fa ho ba akoko ya we dia me mama mfa wonko due wa yere Christopher aja kwa kikino now will be retaken ba kumie no apiatom etie be kwem chance ha water block that was Amadiallo. 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Now Ivory Coast throwing. 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
0: Ikobe kasa van kongko he.
1: Two ko. 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Ivory Coast kwa na three ne ebo.
0: Ah yeah trash. Yeah trash. Yeah trash. Refra kongko he kra. Conan. What one in Tampa so babeti. Sangar. Sangar e piyambo na kama. Now, Bona Quakuti, a branch on the TNT. Ali Wahi, why a Pian Nicolas Pepe, Nicobetti, a Pian Tom Chance for Nicolas Pepe, now Shapi. No way for now you penetrate your floor, 67 minutes. Wow, Antonio, Odin Bob, Papa. Now, Martino de Gare Pia, Bona San Quakuti, a branch on the TNT, Antonio, O Pia Pia Conca, Cranca, Cranca, Cranca, now Pona Cra, and there are no way. Santa Badge, Badge Control, Antonio Piantumo, Natural P. Ivory Coast, Apimo, the Timine for Ababeti, Jean Tormente, offside. Offside, it's here. Offside, it's here. Omeyan, it's here. No way, no more. You're a call for hydration break. You're a call for hydration break. Yeah, come for hydration break. Mommy Jaysman Ventures. Jaysman Ventures. Jaysman Ventures.
1: See, you come for hydration break. Yeah.
0: You come for them.
1: Hydration break.
0: Hydration.
1: Hydration.
0: Hydration.
1: Hydration.
0: Hydration.
1: Something which is high and you are drinking it. Hydration. And Tianya Unia, yeah, come for baby back up in the amount.
0: No, no,
1: and your Jay Smart Ventures.
0: Oh, okay,
1: where your branty and Ababa were see super so CC with them. Who been here near my hood?
0: Oh,
1: who been here near my sort to us all?
0: Yes,
1: now, yes,
0: and not any be them on Yako.
1: Oh, crack. And yes, Anna, a man in Baman, no one could be done with them honoma
0: or bad through them,
1: Danny,
0: or bad through them honoma. Maybe you didn't catch a warning.
1: Eh,
0: if you were what?
1: Eh? 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
0: okay
1: ope home appliances bi ti se fridge tv from 32 to 85 ope yem fan said fridges ope radio kra radio as say
0: ye ti
1: bluetooth di ani bi
0: oh I see
1: aha beam no ope di beam no
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0: enti home theater na wo kana asem no ho
1: eno na ye you know radio no bluetooth wo no ena say home theater
0: it was wrong.
1: Now, say theater, you can't even know. You go ahead, movie. Mimi theater, minimum national theater. 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
0: no. 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
1: Masa nya wona be kire me de menka. 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
0: Ya
1: wo ya ya wa say bluetooth is pairing. And no asem na make bluetooth is pairing.
0: All right.
1: And no asem na make.
0: It means welcome to the three power mood.
1: Thank you. Bluetooth
0: mood.
1: And
0: you are many more jeans, man. Oh,
1: many more. Oh, no, the end. Oh, different.
0: Oh, okay.
1: Sony, Samsung, Bose.
0: Brand beer.
1: JBL, Ninjanebi, Ubenyebu.
0: Oh, okay.
1: And almost I would go there. Different.
0: All right.
1: Oh, more DSTV, Gold TV, Multi TV. And the Andy Bessia, Kana Blue. As well, here, Kana Plus. And what's up, Nika Plus? Or more electric.
0: I didn't see a very good.
1: Kana Blue. I didn't see a Kana Plus. And you'll be good nipple. No more.
0: Are you a Frenchian? Are you a Frenchian?
1: I am a Ghanaian.
0: And this is a Frenchian.
1: Indeed, I did not get Canal Plus. I did see a Canal Plus.
0: You can Canal Plus for what?
1: Number 0591-832-655. 0591-832-655. And 0543-350.

0 5 4 3 3 5 0 5 0 3 4 0 5 4 3 3 5 0 5 0 3 4 0 5 4 3 3 5 0 5 0 3 5 0 5 4 3 3 5 0 5 0 3 5 0 5 0 3 5 0 5 0 3 5 0 5 0 3 5 0 5 0 3 5 0 5 0 3 5 0 5 0 3 5 0 5 0 3 5 0 5 0 3 5 0 5 0 3 5 0 5 0 3 5 0 5 0 3 5 0 5 0 3 5 0 5 0 3 5 0 5 0 3 5 0 5 0 3 5 0 5 0 3 5 0 5 0 3 5 0 5 0 3 5 0 5 0 3 5 0 5 0 3 5 0 5 0 3 5 0 5 0 3 5 0 5 0 3 5 0 5 0 3 5 0 5 0 3 5 0 5 0 3 5 0 5 0 3 5 0 5 0 3 5 0 5 0 3 5
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Kumase, live commentary, FIFA World Cup, round of 32 game, Norway 1, Cote d'Ivoire 0, what's your heat map now? Ivory Coast War, Abobon, Kamapa, now so, what my chances, you know, creating a problem. Omunyanya ma konso a connection and answer the confession your problem now yam to aso e do e piam na dia Diallo pass now call now bona kwakwete Alexander Solos Solos e piam kwa koma pop pop control 9 sneak one akoy chiro kra wonyam vonche anything yate Patrick Beck a common goalkeeper Ojan Liner Line the PM 1-10-10, beautiful chest control. When you're pronouncing anything at the Mola PM, should be beautiful defending from Ivory Coast. And once again, look on the screen. Massive, massive, massive support. No way. I'm okay. No, I'm on the PM. Now, Ivory Coast. I'm pronouncing the early Wahi. Why you're PM quite when you're a player, Dwe sound in a pass in a camera. Now Kosono were turning nicely. Oh, look at it. Kosono, I don't want to call or you show be a piano one of the mano. Well, Pia Pia the call when you're a branch and

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What a goal. What a strike. 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

0: Yasambe bien. 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And I'm missing your video. Ivory Coast 1, Norway 1. It is their score line. Ivory Coast 1, Norway 1. Yantraso 1-1, it is their score line 75 minutes. What a goal scored! Bring your message and I will read it for you. 0256 550 0256 550 0256 550 0256 550 0256 550 0256 550 0256 550 0256 550 0256 550 0256 550 0256 550 0256 550 0256 550 0256 550 0256 550 0256 550 0256 550 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Tomorrow, I'm sure born into me say, born a cockati, Ivory Coast, or met many funny, yes, that's so walk, keep one out from the ATM bottom. I trust a walk coming, are you throwing? Are you trucking, are you throwing, attacking, throwing for no way? One money and pray your papa, Israel, come on, yati.
1: Kofi, I'm a dialo, I'm many a jipa. Just look at the solo go, say. A chess or class, a chess or big team, I will Europe, friends of Manchester United. Once I summon American, Ivory Coast for normal bubble, but now they are lucky. Oh, Ivory Coast set up in so I'm do anymore. They're finishing
0: now. I'm
1: the best 2 points, and I am but I'm a dialogue of you. A chess or a player or class, where the composer, when you're in the box, and you have a chess or a table and a coffee, where you're two hours.
0: I'm sure boy bet me answer now. So now Ivory Coast say Urobo Nicolas Pepe. I'm calling for a penalty. That be rough. That be sorry. Young Shah say I couldn't say referee Baba Shah. Young Trasso Nicolas Pepe. Referee say Antoine Martin Odigado Digano. Opie Pepe on Sunday. Come say for message Nevra. Hey 0256 550510. Kenan Yanti, a general sound of him, Yan Twaswe, Bonnie Cra, a branch in the Bob, what control Bonnie Piaqua, what Bonnie Cra, but the Martin Nodigard, or the Gabbet Machiana, Nansword Bonan Sanity, Martin Nodigard, or Pierpia, or Piaqua, and your new Fanfaso, when you're branching on the team, a team, a Oscar, away, Oscar Bob, Oscar Piana Kaman, a Shrodrep, where Pierpia, they have a Martin Nodigard beam, or they got a double the much watch me at a comma, a Hekema, long setting ball, Cookie Yahim Fofana, Wosomu. Watering Tam Passo, Yepen in Tem, Wapranchani Tiate, Jan, what about it, Timmy Kako, Piatum Tan for Amadialo, Piana Sudapi, Woman, you bonnet me a fluo, Bonasai, a war, 80 unboxing a moo, referee Nicolas Pepe Incidental, referee Wang Kwang Kwakra. There was a clear contact. There was a clear contact. Referee, one kasa wankra. A branch any day. Slur derop. On one chest, I call Paul Nicolas Pepe Nancy. Now, young quay. A branch any day, Bob. Bob, a piano call, a fifth finish. When you're in the Capitano, Martin Odigard, or the guy, a piano call, come on, Bob, be back home, you're a chat more, not to the P. Cote d'Ivoire. Woman Lupu one way TM box anymore. One pin one in Tianco and Pop. Now should appear. Woman Timmy from Martin Odigard. What's under Nabin Kwana San Fase? Or Pia Piamon so a Jamu Kama. Martin, where Pia Kakoma and Frontier. Knitting at the Christopher Aja. Aja Pia and Kama.

0: we piano at two nouns to the P. Ivory Coast, one more defending nicely. We piano at two nouns to Bolin Timan Cobepia. Asamba Betty, Ivory Coast one, one more yes, it's your tomb. A branch and the other corner, and one more piano. 1 year, Giomante, Asan Quetra Cra. 79 minutes, Ivory Coast, one person will defend it. 79 minutes, Ivory Coast first one defending. Now, young Twaswe, surrender up. Or the money call, surrender. Opiapian and Kakranka Krabba. Wapian wanna come Timfini. When you are planting it here, handy. Now, Martin Odegaard. Wapian Tuman and Sudapi. Bonin Timmy say a Bob. Wapian Atom now, so Martin Odegaard. What the bona Trinity. And Tim Ivory Coast, remember you bonnet me a fruit. Ivory Coast, remember you bonnet me a fruit. Hey, first up, Ababasi, Ivory Coast, Swazo. Bon Ababeti, a planting it here. Sangari Pianan Corsair Diomante, yes, when you're Diomante, where Pianca Coma Colan, Sangali, Ivory Coast, I've run to my quarter form. Amatialo, now so sorry. Already, Colana, you born out to Trinity. Welcome, throwing. Are you throwing your tour here? The elephant of La Côte d'Ivoire. 8 minutes, 10 minutes to go, any moment from now. Me, Jemu, and Swatch Mediama. Israel, Nafe, two goals in the Amiana Menya, two goals in the Unawakwana. Go be a new home. We can out of the choir strata, Amiana, my dear, because we go back with our camera home. It was open your go, a strata and party uncle. It temporarily hold up his answer, Matt Diallo, at a format as I'm going to so, yeah, we now feel what you are and send me Piazza to me. I'll call come. I'm wanting Mammy Baku and I feel remember.
1: Diallo da Formodia and you obey here a year. Lost in beverages.
0: Oh, okay.
1: And you'll be obey here. Lost in beverages. And where be I'm here? 1 year, Uncle who lost in phone. Uncle who lost him for him.
0: Okay.
1: No uncle pe beverages in Ibi.
0: Uh-huh.
1: Uncle pe beverages in
0: Ibi. And no
1: one of the others. And no one said, no, I don't want to.
0: Uh-huh.
1: And when I was awkward.
0: Oh, okay. I see.
1: A buakwa kena.
0: All right.
1: And when I'm more. Lost him beverages.
0: I see.
1: What do you call?
0: Yes.
1: Yeah, who pe biyanu, who benyebi.
0: Lost him.
1: Beverages.
0: Lost him.
1: Beverages.
0: One more time, say, oh, yeah, first responders. Now, we say, good evening, commentator. I'm Fatahu from Brofiedro. Hey, I have recalls, Ominia. Ivory Coast all the way into out in the upper, and I wish to say, Yabba, I say, Yabim Kuha, Edward St. Teresa's. Ha, into I am the chief security man. That's what BM Womo BM Kuha into a ho.
1: Mr. Isaac, chief
0: Mr.
1: Security.
0: Isaac, oh, okay.
1: I am a mentia, ya, you near Baba Queen in Wolfie Biamuha. Metia Obaya.
0: Oh, what?
1: Metia Mepa.
0: Oh, okay.
1: Obaya, ya, dear, ya. Ya dear, ya, Obaya.
0: No home fan.
1: O say,
0: Obaya, home
1: what did you make? Can I say? Go fit to us now. Who what did you make? Obaya, ya dear, ya, Nabay and day.
0: Many material for unto me to
1: coffee. Ya dear, ya dear, ya dear. Oh, ya beman was sooner person will hide, Diana. Now, Peso, yes, ya dear Moha. Baby Bakopena was all cool.
0: Hey,
1: just smart,
0: just smart.
1: Send me a situation that need a hit maker to wait.
0: Then you know for
1: me, ba thousand bellies and a baba mouse. That's a one quote, just smart.
0: Then need them more faith. Nanko better than a mother, but even alcohol.
1: Ah,
0: need them more for papa.
1: Eh, any other need thousand bellies to any other our problem.
0: Oh, no, was a fan who was a Danny Bayer master said the ingrown and the banana or the banana.
1: Eh, Danny won't master me as all my kind of meaning you bass and coffee so cabby. Ba confuse so ya master mean to ya nyina ya to aso nti kwa this bad ventures eh ho and na u benya wo appliances is for pretty
0: you know that can you
1: for appliances for pretty nyina u be yimi firim na he home appliances for pretty nyina e ho na benya bia to home appliances dear eh this
0: bad
1: number
0: me
1: 0591 832-655-655 Where you met free man?
0: Oh, priority. Like,
1: there be a man in the head, then, number about them. Oh, I'm about them. Then, she man about them.
0: Oh,
1: yeah, what is matter? Now, quit Tony Manavas, yes, you na me mise me meda mu ho no e ye smart ne man ko a enti wo ba ho a wo re ho
0: eni gi an ko a o so ya na pa na wo bo
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0: wo so ya na pa na wo bo mpa ya de yankopon ase ya e de ba bi na obi ze yankopon
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0: papa bokapa papa bokapa papa wala busia akasmani sia and the referee battle so 1-1 now time for Israel to end the game with us
1: right in this say open home plans be papa g smart aso era we saw the one ichire mero kasi aboete 5 minutes aka 5 minutes and the referee battle so the game ni nyina abana we bona be the Norwegian national team number 14 setter. We pia on their coma a player friends Oscar Bob. Oscar, we trap on a team, a chance for Norway, a chance Ellen Holland, a goal! A goal! Ellen Brat Holland! Ellen Brat Holland! Just look at his composure! Born we by Tiabo Tribonyabo Tre! One kick can cry, or the bone in a bobo in Kakrabina Bona Kotatrenim! Ellen Brat Holland! On the 85th minute, was said as he can go there, man, no way. As I saw on Ginani, Oscar Bob. Oh, bad game, the Munta crowd, and never yet, Juvenina. Ellen brought Hallard.
0: A cup.
1: When you're the second go there, man, on the way, side. Just look at Oscar Bob. Unyabutre et dami born or the born my Patrick Beck, Opeja born Simana Halan Siminie. O carbon to crab na ya for fun and amponim. What a game. Ellen brought Halad. Unyabutre crab on call touching me and answer touching back open on the body copon was my main guide born and was say. Dimino Cassia bought 85 finish so far. No way for them to take the lead. Intimino Casa Ivory Coast almost about to the trailing end. Almost have a wrestle meeting at your car. Ellen Hallard, now also a Sonny Sissy. Sister goes in 53 air appearances for Norway. Go on, say, and still, I say, on Jenny. Ivory Coast almost have a crimp substitution. Nicolas Pepe. Where Pierre Free gave him a my player, a friend, say. Diaki tends to be rugged, born a bit of the Ivorian national side. Where Chabon attending to a player friend, Jan Diomarin as a goalkeeper. The Norwegian goalkeeper, Dimrika Bachibon, born a bit of the player friend, Odegaard. And also the born in Nam AM5 family, man, Norway. Where Pierre won the Aquatia, a common player friend, Hagen. And also a switch born in the common player friend, Mella Air Wolfie. Where Pierre won the content, and one more AM Martin Odegaard back. Ivorian national team, I'm really assert now. Menusa number 21 shutter for Norway or the former Sonny 9. Number 21 shutter for Norway. Sherrod. Menusa Yako Chaninti, referee Jafar Osei and Monfrenti Ivory Coast. Jabo 87 minutes so far. Ivory Coast, I'm going to form a cup of me and I'm going to move back. Menusa, I'm going to fancy a starting bumper born a bit in Norway for an etch. We pia bon ya brother sister Oscar Bob just look at him. Onu so pia bon na betri. Bon akwa ya play play Ellen Brotalat. Oni play friends say ya Fofana. Still bon abedi eye Norway. Norway bon abedi Oscar Bob. We pia bon na betri dia man captain eye Odegaard back to play friends Oscar Bob. Oh a very very skilled eye player. Nemwoha pa. Nemwoha. Jabo 88 minutes so far still. Menoka say Norway or Marshall 2 Ivory Coast a Shebako. Number 14 shutter for Norway. What to born in my player friends Odegaard. Menosa Odegaard ni Ivory Coast player no appearance referee throwing them Frankie and Kesi. We jabo in the left back for Ivory Coast Conan. After just 2 minutes, and the referee upon here the game in Abanaway Conan. We pier on a side of Benfim family and my player friends Frankie and Kesi. Ama Diallo, wa peke bwana twisting the mark of FF, Ama Diallo. Wa pia wanda ban tenten wadi abri preference Jean Diomande, swati prago, Jean Diomande. Menusa Oscar Bob, close no. Wa pia wanda ma preference Ama Diallo nanso.
2: The center back for the Norwegian national side were defending the ball and my boy and the captain of the guard. Were pure on their confusion and my player friends are back. Back to the left back for Norway Wolfe. On us were pure on us have been from Norway. I'm going to three pure pure one because I'm moving behind the bunny. I'm at the Braga go back. Patrick back. Patrick back. Patrick back. Ellen brought a lot. Obet Master tell go and still born into me say. Ellen Hallard. Ellen Hallard. Now so born away a goal kick. Hallard was selfish in this instance. Ever since lobby born a man, a co-player of a Norway. Nanso. The Ivorian national team met me a defend the ball near reference and first Simon Son and 2 games. So, Yabona in 10 minutes in the area and reference and first 7 minutes and 2 games. So, Bona be the player friends at Ama Diallo. Where Piabona Ben Fifia from the Ama Jean Diomande. On also a Piabona Kosovo, the Ama player friends at Guala Dwe. Number 7 Shetta Rider, Odion Air Kosonu. Bona be the player friends at Frankie and Akasi. Where Piabona the command number 14 Shetta for the Ivorian national team. Why he early? On us were Piabana Benfifia from the Ivory Coast for a month yesterday. Wako mistake, Bonabe did no way for no beam. Ellen Bratala and the goal scorer. Where Piabana the cross road, the man on my sister Patrick Beck. On us were Piabana the man in the left back, no way for the man now with three Piabana Krakra. Osadi Bona Benfifia from no way. On me now with three Piabana, Bobo himself, Tumbana Koya Pilla Pelance, when Okase player friends of Guala Dwe. The senior brother of the French national team player, Eye Dwe, born akwa ya pele apele Ivory Coast, and so ya pele mref in the center ref, Rossi ref, you know. Rossi me nye fao inti swale, born abe di no way for nature. Wabobo ni se tumbo ananko bebi ya. Ivory Coast player, no a blocky born, still born abe di Ivory Coast. Ivory Coast Conan, we Piabon Diama Amadiallo back to Conan. A chance for Ivory Coast. Where you swing and as you go keep on what you want to steal. Born with me say Ivory Coast. 97.9. Born with us where Tiabos in the Ivorian national team. We Piabon and where Ivory Coast. Ivory Coast Frankie and Ekasi. We Piabon and Fim Fiam Fem. Still Ivory Coast. I'm going to possess Bono. Number 14 Sheta. We Piabon and my player friends of Frankie and Ekasi, the captain for Ivorian national team. Osadi Bona Banachi. We Piabon a chance for Ivory Coast and so born and Kobebia. Ivory Coast of any brown person on the Tiamoka. Men who player friends as Jean Diomande. Only a no way player Baku Aqua challenge into reference in Yabutre. Just look at this chance. Goalkeeper of Norway, Neyland, or Chinin Sempa, Sevu Bono and so. Bono went to Sevu near Batti, defenders in Buono. Just look at Ellen Bratal and Bono. Or tapo born but on him sense about Alan. Hey! Born born in him and a born in Coponi, born in any kind of show, but Alan now. Hey! Oh, Jenny, who won't tell you? Say, go on a born who said, dear, and to us. I can't just some 5 minutes and the referee to see the game in Abanaway. Right now, the Alan of 5 goals in the tournament. Mbappe, Kylian, and so 4 goals and a line on Messi. On early did the World Cup goal tally as at now with 6 goals. Ivory Coast for the Masai 2 quick substitutions. Menusa number 22 Shetta. Number 22 Shetta, number 24 Shetta. Ome Ura game him. Guisan on it Ture. Ome Timia Ura game him. Diama Ivory Coast born away goalkeeper. The Norwegian national team goalkeeper Aya Neyland. Were trouble on a smooth intention. Alan Bratalan. Were freaking one at one and to born a trash in a throw in. Alan Bona or challenge you know. Or Pim Echo Edema Oscar Bob Nanso Born and Cobb Bianti throwing Gusan. See an over rag game in the man, the Ivorian national team player friends Odegaard. What to born in the Amma player friends Oscar Bob Nanso Born and Cobb Bianco Colan. Colan or the Milkabe for Born and so Born and Timaco Bian. No way for Nasaji Bono. Number 4 Shetta for no way. What bought a Natweg Nanso Born a trash here the Goki. Ya bought 3 minutes in the Sapt and answer add on minutes. Ya bought 3 minutes in the add-on minutes. Menoka says still no way for an Amuli lead by 2-1. Born a goalkeeper, guy because goalkeeper. I'm born a smooth international born uncle baby. Born a baby, the Norwegian player Oscar Bob. Ya foul no ref no assist still many foul was a solid. Ref no assist many foul in tea. No way for Amuli player Francis Sangari. Amu Chiam Suevo bench war. Referee Wajid throw the amount of Ivory and born by the player friends of Frankie and Ekasi. We're trouble on the tin, Ivory Coast for the Matibraga Ivory Coast. 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Hey, Odegaard, bro, Nina. Who do you teach Chibi Binisa and Nabu Tro? The center referee or the vanishing spray na Gufamo into Cote d'Ivoire. Omu will be here somewhere in CCA because, you know, Kaseyaka, some 1 minute and the Teteka Krebs near the game in the banner way. Free kick. Ama Diallo bet me a pussy game na extra time and I am way. Wapajan is certain, Wapipan and Nimkakra. Frankie and Ekati Sujinabon and him. A car, some 1 minute, any some small seconds. Bonnie, a free kick, Amadialo. What pass, what a chance! What a save from the goalkeeper, Nayland. What a strike from Amadialo. Just look at the free kick. Very, very super save from Nayland. The car there. Kamadialo, a hero, and then you break. But the goalkeeper, see, there be my own shaboe. What a save. Bamanoka said, Bonnie, a corner kick. I cut just 1 minute. Now here the game ni nyina abana we Amadialo sabe gina kona nechi wo chabo na sputin tintin na suno we for na club on the floor still born into me say Frank and Ekese wo pia born na my player friend say Kosonu obey mistake and na so reference a throw the center referee was born a throw and to front here the Norway Ivory Coast national team rider in any moment from now referee bet me a blast and we still the game ni nyina abana we oh nice save from Nayland we deny Amadialo Konyane Sekango, born abedi die, for a national team of Metro. A cast some seconds near the game in Abanaway, Yaya Fofana, where Chabona Simse, Tumbona Kaya Pele, no way, what we need to get me on Cabona, for a national team of Pekibonana, Ivory Coast Fana Koyo, Ivory Coast, Nansu, no way, defender Nabia was still born in Timinse, Ivory Coast, Omena Kona, Diakite, what's me on your corner, the Amada, for a national team, last chance in the game. The ball wait to me say the Ivory Coast almost so befie. Me who say goalkeeper friend say ya for fana. We pay be pimbo ni behind where so onu bet me aye the hero of the day. Ya boss 7 minutes ni nina we this aye kick no me aso say a bumper. Na sa Ivory Coast for that me and share ref ni be pon ya where. Amadialo the goal scorer for the Ivorian national team ne jabo onechi. Ref from a blasting away to where Chabon is a chance for Cote d'Ivoire. What Pimbo and Suban and Tianche still born in Timmy say Guala Dwe 2-1. Piabon de Aquete Ramano 24 set a ref in a pound. Referee Washana Benson for gaming in a brand away. The Ivorian national team, I'm out of the Mundial. We Cote d'Ivoire players, so many United from Holland. Us wrestling a crack and the game in Abanaya, no way to Ivory Coast 1 Kofi.
0: Well, me that's you, Pam, and where you join a bush and your turning. Can you join any now? Can you hear your bad? But the attorney said, I'm running a court. May I'm faster than from a J Smile Venture. So, Mata Roma, decoders in your cancer home, electrical appliances in Inano, if it's me, you'll be a Wukumasi Patas, when you drew on my obey Holy Mary restaurant in one. I mean, no man of chap and affy young Conafi.
1: The number is 0591
0: 832655.
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0: Yeah.
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3: All right.
1: Order number 1 into no more koto abanaja. No more to a man.
3: Well, me that's a pan. No, no, any cancer. Kwamut, and when you're attending, can we did the coffee? I reached to it all. Yami out, mom, you don't watch now. Same time, Ibisha, 4 p.m. Now, fear the commentary. FIFA World Cup, no, a commentary and switch me at Ababa. So, yes, sorry, num a idea. So, for mommy, Salome Mensa, no, any cancer. God of Ages International Chapel, Ababet, and I say, Agri Kromwasi, Obsita, Methodist Hospital, now, Oba, or the young Kupansam, Ababet, Trasso, and switch me at the amount. Once again, coffee, to what Israel in car, Danny the Hitmaker, ever just off Mamma Tata, now for Jumidin Atwas or Kama Fox 97.9. Peace, Shalom.

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0: But some were quite a beam.
1: Yeah, you are obiadi.
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1: 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And you are obiadi.
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0: 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O baby, one in the bedding Pemua gross said the Obedo son and said, Dang, Auntie,
1: as a woman of room,
0: Sapa Pepe, Ning, answer your hormonal issue and our hormonal problem. Now, when you drew a bit more correct to hormones in Amawa, one Casal Betty, then,
1: yeah,
0: then, Ning, and I, good morning, Heba. Mr. Bobo, I want to
1: hear
0: you. No, you are now, on your good morning, Nebbo. The entire correcting hormones in a say. Obu Bunin Sane, a dear Betchin, Obu Bunin Sane, a dear Betchin or Tay Yow. Obu our menstrual pain and our menstrual cramps if it's Komu Yow. Obu also are making Obunin, sir. Obuns are yet too dark. Are yet too slippery. Ningin, I a good morning, Heba, Mr. Becorating hormones winging a feno. Wa Ubuns are bones a double. And it's your mammy, mo you mean, dear. A woman, a court secondary schools, no two provisions are. Now, I took good morning, Nibia can the provisions, and so 1% of Funko. No, I'm so Becca say, and I cause you, Amma, and I do be your friend, say, Nenny Daneno, and then in Fijico Muyano, and I fed the abo. No, Uno, good morning, Nibia, a bar boko, and so come. Clothing ne near me beer and kebesi si said the an old quaining in an ebe you be beer free ho and your mouth was a good morning heba mecha a ye magica and we say drono a ye drew and until your bar now was salvage you come here only beer ye come for the amount and say good morning heba mecha good morning heba mecha now so when you be now born on your be now no more and I'll be on who said drone ye. No panini, good morning, Yankasanka, your flat on your drew.
1: Okay.
0: Do ye chin di fuono? Ye see a drone buon yadin. O dear, what caught no kubus out
1: here?
0: O buon in a fool, I say dosse. O buon a fool is a kapu. O buo has sabi was in my fuya, ne kasia, ninyan say ya na times no cholesterol.
1: A
0: doss who when you pay the animal on Joe Hoshia.
1: And yet, my name be crassy say, a man abano. I just say who them. I just say offer lawyer. And I'm saying offer lawyer. And so I just say offer lawyer. Now we pay good
0: chance.
1: There's
0: a fool.
1: A fool is so.
0: A deforming him. A
1: cutter there so.
0: A cutter him so. You don't pay good baby. And you say sir, if you catch your fool in Nina, no, you can't tell who be a say a flat on your drug. But all the stubby. Now come no more shady.
1: All
0: the other thing if we are cutubby. Now shady. Baby, say ah, now drink coming. No, now we pressure.
1: Yeah.
0: And now we catch them. We say a yeah. nti me nom nka me pressure nro no but me chance yes me nom no afi me fu ana eye kese no me hu ze me fu so tia na ete enu tie beti akosa na na msi e begi sade ni nyina ama wan kasa no wadi hu adanse enu nti wo sa how ni bi pe ye ka cho ni se pe good morning heba mister good morning heba mister
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0: church at any beer and a cuss of video, that cuss of video is on your name. And therefore, when that guy said, no, and then mommy, rich, and I'm from Port of Chocobo. I was saying, what's it? And then lucky to use of my tear for the lotto. Now, and again, some can say, a woman who said, and you wait and run near the one come on. Now, all pet, you be a child, no one ever cuss of video, you say. It's more than that, uncle, for Jim, for sentiment one, to win him some worse, he can't move, uncle. And your mamma, Regina, from Ponte, and you wait a two at your fofo. 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I'm not in your one dear with Chanadana. 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Oh, a word away. And your mamma and papa would tell me for two hofo. That's what's Regia at the mount. I'm not so just right at the bamboo. Mamma, where can some way, baby? And you went to one about radio so bad, dad, uncle for Mamma. Well, Suji at your phone qua. Now, and Panyan said, do a fruit be upon one any piano. And Panyan said, do a fruit be upon on any piano. And my mammy, Regina from Pondi, and you went to a tear for. I won't go to do then, dear hair pet here for a show. Now, what say one never radio is one. One money more the bodypa. No more your most of your pataku. No, I'm watching Chichin, Unyan Emreno, or the new way at Romofu say. Dear moon, ye tinas, oh, didn't you punish the cannon, but now, mammy, patch, or ya won't cry, ya no memo now. Mammy, catcher, yes, I'll treat for say. While my son will be good, you'll be any massy. While my son will be getting a nook, and then won't owe 2 million was I trace ye. A dear for Munjabiaba. Mammy, the castle won't 2 million, no as I trace ye. And it's a lucky Tuesday, no, uncle for Fessica. And therefore, do not, Mammy, come who send a studio and uncle for Bomam and Abasso. And why you plunk the main in Yaniabo to a sense, Numana, my men, me at the year, Jumano, now I know a day. Was so called for not to cry, and I said, well, dear boy, dear China, Danano. Do you say, or quack, or wardrobe, but who am I beam, dear young frontier who for say we are the dear Clobiano, and Chancha one of it, Nada could be the way the Ube Jim. Mammy, not gonna. Mammon abana bonne. Mammon abana no walk and was an abonne. Messi, a fee well when you look 20 bienin, na minim baby out call ye. Now, Ubaja is at mamma 44, and 73, and net lucky Tuesday, and net on the 30th June, and net mammy too sure no walk and was an aban abo. Nanny 7 said, Mammy, sir, was still you ha, and now you may your son ever a barber to treat Uncle Mo. Was it your yen was a baby beam? What's in Oquada a tin beer when you are banakese, and not the one tenenka, and not what tenenka 157? Was a mamma di, what's in aba, and tina banadaba moody and a lucky Tuesday, was a moose baby di, moose baby di midweek. 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
1: 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Yen you ne nippa be bray, mammy, a banny de metro name mum no, may so I went to mean trying to kiss it. And Newton as I am a decima senior who quadra ban.
0: Okay.
1: He said, went to me and trained the ene kiss a colana who are quenya say who quadra the ene dear.
0: I was so trying to see no.
1: But obeens who a whole work who could drop was mammy dear. In so far, me ba, and not just a minimum so be ye do be the yammy painting. Mean you wouldn't need me the was a man of kind, not to my commas of parents, make 100 cities. Obit me because I make 50 cities.
0: Wonderful.
1: And it means any paddle draw near Chanakas.
0: Yes,
1: so a binomon so a which rent in or meant me and Chanakas. Into Aquinana sa barber, that would be
0: okay.
1: Name mom, dear messer at here for the say, and miracles so were branched down course.
0: Debbie,
1: Bebrena, man, me mamma, Bano, more catching some will be trying to phone so. Fon son so de se semle ya yede.
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0: Yes.
1: The unnam the so man a buyer, or a quenya so was a far quen be so
0: a dinner, dear.
1: I just can if free ones. Men so men per se. 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I
0: am a bata,
1: and nam a bata yint intimate threat. Would ye any bea? O dear, my banny be piano. 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Intimate rates here for us, such as here for whom I be say. Wa! And run when yammy muji de, or be all crop for a number no fray, then so I dare chin out and such riot,
0: papa.
1: May ye depart at the same way I would see a new wamba. Yes, all about wasia.
0: And
1: I come in young. I know about what's answering any day,
0: and it's an
1: adrink. Ebi awa kami mu yankan, ni imu madrin, sachira ni di.
0: Oh.
1: 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Timiyansi sanwa adrin. Aba.
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1: 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Me di abri biya no, me biye mensem.
0: Okay.
1: Yes, I could quite will be with Nino.
0: When the diabetes,
1: besser. Into why a crowd will set over by Minchin, quite the amen pam and free Minchin.
0: Debida.
1: Me one more ame de bemon.
0: That's it.
1: Sam may I make her say, Melbo Bonamban.
0: Okay.
1: Oh, fra will be befa.
0: Okay.
1: Me ba bayano, and if I call. Name will make her say, we are. Me am a sophon him, Namacasa.
0: We better do a tea recession when
1: I'm on a bed picket corn.
0: Okay.
1: Name won't send me cassa freak as if he didn't so dia.
0: Okay.
1: Quapemo say. Me wie adwuma de mea ana me peke call no.
0: Okay.
1: Nti fa me number no na send 20 Ghana cedis. Wo wie a me ba ba ya no. E di aba no e be ma wo.
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1: me ma me dada wo tie ni bi o me ba se me be bua tie fo
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0: yes na hunya no kre
1: obi wu ko ye moni din biem but ye he konfa no che
0: yes
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0: e boni
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0: yes
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1: 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Nipa, the pretty baby, the Japanese are pretty baby. No, you say, young fam, quite some other. What do you want? Young boy wants for Henny, mommy, papa, won't you have what? Mommy, you went now, come on, seven,
0: and run an American, and you more would do baby. Or second for an oche, a woman saw a fat woo, a drab and so quiet, and
1: why they were mad. Just if you ask, don't
0: think I want for an oche by Anna or Bebu nipa faso, a bad day nipa. Call quiet, I want maybe him, Kibe Bonnie Dean,
1: Debbie,
0: Kim Money Dean. Confanoche croya or the dark would be a be a man fifiano, or call so go full wardrobe.
1: Well, to me,
0: wine to me, ah, maybe not as old word ye, or be on your day,
1: or to me, mind
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0: the pino. 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
2: 0244.
1: 0244.
2: 69.
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2: 12.
1: 12.
2: 11.
1: 11.
2: 0244.
1: 0244.
3: 69 12 11 1 1 1 1 1 1 1 1 1 1 1 1 1 1 1 1 1 1 1 1 1 1 1 1 1 1 1 1 1 1 1 1 1 1 1 1 1 1 1 1 1 1 1 1 1 1 1 1 1 1 1 1 1 1 1 1 1 1 1 1 1 1 1 1 1 1 1 1 1 1 1 1 1 1 1 1 1 1 1 1 1 1 1 1 1 1 1 1 1 1 1 1 1 1 1 1 1 1 1 1 1 1 1 1 1 1 1 1 1 1 1 1 1 1 1 1 1 1 1 1 1 1 1 1 1 1 1 1 1 1 1 1 1 1 1 1 1 1 1 1 1 1 1 1 1 1 1 1 1 1 1 1 1 1 1 1 1 1 1 1 1 1 1 1 1 1 1 1 1 1 1 1 1 1 1 1 1 1 1 1 1 1 1 1 1 1
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2: Open your problem. 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
3: Mamma, son, or Moka, we are young swap,
2: and your mammy what? 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
4: Okay. 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You produce a signal, me say a Brenuko. 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And 30 seconds. A dear sem and I will catch a tea for. Fast 30 seconds, a wrap up, mammy.
2: A say a drew bed joa.
4: At him, yes.
2: Anna Cassa drew drones on
4: and from some dead info sodium permanence on top of
2: into my car, dear, making you now a chill.
4: Okay.
2: Dear, what's the wood here be a made the more than 20 minutes? I day, I catch it.
4: Yes.
2: Ain't in your 30 seconds, see Cassano and the baby baby.
4: Okay.
2: Name, mum, dear mechanic said, dear mechanic, redeem. Sa 20 minutes yin na no mane nto wakoma so
4: okay.
2: Ne fa ye adwuma
4: okay.
2: Na ebedre no mre no
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1: 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Me persa me children is a won tien yumini moa semono, and yumine moon semono. 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
0: No cre,
1: and was so page na bibi do nine esi. And was so would do any two bibi so send ne. 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
0: Okay.
1: 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Na uniwa, Wabusiano at ya cansem akaiwo. And Tina would yasia would tear me. Metia Tiamuninano me war and the pebby the mouth too sure. And Tina would yasia and was a wants to ye be. Na would ya would deal Wabusium. Would ye be a pig not be the Muabusia? And what any be a what Tim and Kan, what Tim and now what Yas Mikura, too sure, lotto number.
0: Two numbers.
1: Too sure.
0: Wonderful.
1: It sounds a 2 minute Kurami, I'm a de Yemma Jumano.
0: Okay.
1: 2 minute and what thing? 2 minute, I'm too sure. Mede bro, I'm a chan wedi. I'm swan yajina baby.
0: Okay.
1: Who's your bow debi? I'm a who's what Timmy Sabby won't lenny pem. Where and what any be a what Tim will be back, I say. My funk of former free woman, or mamma lotto number, cake, a fedia, my bre, meet me ni lotto nibi. 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
0: by the assembly, one demand send Nisika, so I'll call you what you watch, baby.
1: 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And I saw Sika or Fonsua send the mammy says, Yanaji abandon Sukochebi. Now, so on Tawa, Blaboom, now tete.
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0: 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Yabba call Mr. Ajemai horse or so, na yabusana say, or china a ye first. Aha, midweek. Aha, on so ubetimi abuayana. Producer.
1: Yeah,
0: Bokwa de
1: Miadu now sway.
0: Ah, radio and commona and see wahano and home commona in your discussion kakra. And no Mr. Ajemai ever for the MHB program. Assembly be seen in him. A bansu at the Magana for no. Do the chief for your hand idea above me name do the Magana for the Ebekwa Homano so near Busagana for. Now and right, you see, Ababa one crew at the Gatwaba, you say Ghana for soon. And I say, oh, yeah, the Yama, still Yama police for China, and I say, Yano, because a Jatua ban or whatever. At the producer, ha, just a whole swagger in China saying,
1: Minya, Kakrame can say, Maman and I was so Munya Botre.
0: Ah,
1: she say, and right, the we are a baba one a bar, none in the new home at City near the Adeno. Oh, Unya Namara,
0: ah,
1: she say, a Maman, I was seeing Yabotre, Mamma,
0: Emma, or Boba.
1: Oh,
0: so Mamma, you look two number.
1: And now look at those who crown.
0: Abanabo, I feel I did that to a
1: swan.
0: Not case, I report on my police for another.
1: And I make an
0: affair did that to a bass or sre. So, as I be out of that.
1: Oh, me say, a man be brave, who a man will,
0: a man's ano,
1: but about what you may not could do, it's a major number. I walk as a fidu so. Now who do one say koke kano? Let's can ba who the only be.
0: Let's can so ba e kwabe man we.
1: Who be man no waji lotu be pa no. Who no waji lotu be pa nse saba na mo a. Wo sabe ku no.
0: Afi di abanabo.
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1: 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Misremo. Me jina case we so. Me man no munya botre. Wo man no.
0: E man no tim di ye die ba o.
1: E man no. Nyankopon bo mo batai ho.
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1: 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Yesu ni ho mo nya den.
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1: 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Enti bibi ni a e wo so mo nya abotre.
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1: Na o mo timi solve case.
0: Ko
1: sa case we enye case e wo se e kwa abonte.
0: E kwa abonte.
1: Oh. Se wa na wo de dwa to ayi de. 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
0: Ah
1: 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Ibusa ne se ye nche be ma na na se wo se ye nche na socket we bi oba openikunu.
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1: So. Enti and my Mr. Jaman esa de number no cry dey esa ka oba no number no chief ya no
0: the chief ya
1: no
0: oba no aba no so the chief ya na bo
1: aba no so ya
0: e dey omo say di eh eh e dey ko Mr. Jaman won na afre ne na twetwe nsuo ni ten e se nsuo ya fa Ghana fo
1: my friend the line sir
0: busy sir
1: okay network ni so
0: oh e dey Ghana fo so fle network ne na to na mu akura
1: network ni mu akura
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1: me say enkro fo
0: obi anya ba bi kwa na chese was any mobile money and answer was any scamper mobile
1: money. Mobile money kills in the national
0: channel.
1: Hey, yeah, yeah, yeah. Maybe a lot of kills about Kubia, Namere.
0: Ah,
1: lot of kills in Namsu.
0: Yes, Ramon, Ramon. On Saka, who frames that man, Saka number, maybe I know what channel for so. Producer, Unia, Yabako.
2: Na
0: because on one you will be
1: anyhow. I say Abraham is on any ewu.
0: Abana
1: boy on any ewu.
0: Once
1: I feed you, I say you are tired.
0: And let's say when I'm now DJ myself and now call feed you so I'm myself pagana for your mommy. Say the scene and change you. Say you will beat me malo two number ebo. Sure. Who can share ni papa? What I say? We be at you where did I? And you, Mr. Jaman,
1: Mr. Jaman,
0: any
1: year, Juma.
0: Ah, me nam kachi.
1: Any year,
0: Juma. Man, papa no wa bebo ankasa. Uniaba, Mr. Jaman, so be more di loto. Oh, yeah, be more di loto. And next one, you were sitting in China. I had midweek in a day. And go for be di loto. And yago. And tell him what it is. Who are the famous Mr. Jaman? And we patch on a number in here. I have 0257-749183. 0257-749183. 0257-749183. Eh yeah, Mr. Ajimai, Mr. Ajimai, a number on Freno. Now on the Okitaba Ebo. Shemit my catch or say every day we so Massa and Crofwa or my ba may interview or mokono. Me my ju be an ambe city. Me wait my catch or say Mr. Ajimai in the pana babo a wifi give you so. And let the mere messman tomb. And then Mr. Ajima tested me message. Was say a DJ and be framing only me only me chuchum coma or catch them say and yet FSA Dias and Panic I say and yet we neck I say me and I'm to hear me pacho Mr. Ajima and ye Dias and Pat me pacho moi 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But me change me home. Producer, now for the me and I'm sorry, Mr. Jaman. Me and I'm sorry for you. So, Mr. Jaman, so sit in the baby. I don't know why you're in the gym. It's Mr. Jaman. 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
3: I know I'm a team. Mr. Hajima, I have a name.
0: Okay.
3: I'm 44, 64, and 73.
0: That's what you're
3: abana po
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3: Hello DJ
0: Yes sir Wahine
3: Hello DJ Mr. Jiman Demetine Suwa Nama Sorry DJ Wunze Mindi Luto Da Mindi Luto Da And run one, Mr. Ajimai. Three numbers, Nina Bo, DJ. Papa, no, Mitterin, so I'm sorry.
0: Matty,
3: the time for name is Stagger Crab Class, say one day. On Fantone, Nayasi Bussum, we moon dear. Papa, you didn't just say,
0: Matty. Yes, And conform a so or money about Panya, and you are my so. Mimi say, Mr. Ajimai, na friend, Nedja Bower. 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
3: Halo DJ.
0: Yes sir.
3: DJ baby. 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
3: 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Me nya three numbers in me, Namisika and I had 13 to miss any 13 a mano. And a man too sure, or my double 464. DJ Ban made it 40 million, but I'm Commodia coaching and Pesamati Papananka. Oh, if I forgive you, Sammy Sandy Missica, no, I said, and I did it. I demand on them who say, and they're thirsty, over some year debut, and I said, yeah, twas one, DJ, and Papana dear. Ah, because every year I'm saying, "Mampong." 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Then I say, "Mr. Jamaica." Now my mama. Hey.
0: Okay.
3: Now about the man, I am 44, 64, and 73.
0: Okay.
3: Them. Them.
0: What's
3: the number? My son, 50 million. I said that.
0: Hello.
3: Hello.
0: Yes, sir, Massa, I'm Patrick Tupa.
3: Yeah, we have a family that didn't catch and can't fit in any bed 3 days. So, but one person has also confirmed me, I'm a Mr. Papa.

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0: 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Mr. Freddy D. A young Kunya, young one was some a year to say, would did you make a sepa? 0546 26 9248 0546 26 9248
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1: 44
0: okay 44 87 okay
1: and 58
2: Hello.
0: Yeah,
2: Jasper.
0: Edward.
2: Aha.
0: What's your dance here?
2: And you put to send a sick friend to me, my woman.
0: Would be any one of my friends for you, so I can't tell you, sir. Freddy K, I'm an incessive form. Obia the energy, Obia the serie, Obia the
2: actor. Mamma Cousin went through.
0: Meet you.
2: Every
0: woman. I know what kind of one says, Simana Akaba Cope, Wadaroma. Why?
2: Na Yesu nene suya fonam, omu pesikari ya kujua wapo.
0: Okay.
2: Yesu, onema yisuo danensa, nanko